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2: When you get born again, you are cleansed of all sin, past, present, and even future sin. You're sealed by the Holy Spirit. Your spirit never fluctuates. It never fluctuates. And this is how you relate to God, is spirit to spirit. This is not talking about your spirit being defiled. It's saying don't even come near people's actions, but even separate yourself from the way they think, their mental disposition. Get rid of that attitude is what that's talking about. So all of these things I'm saying just to verify that when the scripture says that Jesus entered in once and obtained eternal redemption for us, and he obtained eternal inheritance. Since it's appointed unto man once to die, so Christ once suffered for sins. He one time put his blood on the altar in heaven, and according to Hebrews chapter 10, verses 10 and 14, you have been sanctified and perfected forever. God is never going to forsake you. God is never going to leave you. Never, ever. And one last passage. Let's turn over to Hebrews chapter 6. And again, I've got one other session, but I'm not going to be able to cover everything I want to say. So you need to get more materials. I've got all of the things that I'm going to be saying explained in greater detail. But here is an example in Hebrews chapter 6 where it talks about people falling away. And so the fifth chapter, he began to start saying some things about Melchizedek. And he says, I have many things to say, but you can't understand it. You're so hard-hearted, you can't understand this. Sin will harden your heart and keep you from understanding. It won't change God's attitude towards you. It won't change your spirit, but it will harden your soul. Sin will make you spiritually retarded. Sin will make you dumb. How else can people today not even figure out whether they go into the men or the women's restroom? How dumb can you get and still breathe? This is what it says over in 2 Thessalonians chapter 2, verse 10, that because they didn't receive a love of the truth, God's word is truth, God will send them a strong delusion that they might believe a lie, that they all might be damned who receive not the love of the truth. And I guarantee you, there is a demonic deception today over people that they think that they can just change their gender on a whim and things like this. This is crazy. Sin will make you crazy. So don't live in sin. And he was saying, I have many things to say unto you, but their heart was so hardened they couldn't receive it. And so he said in the sixth chapter, he says, look, we need to leave these basic things. And the things that he said were basic are things that most Christians today don't even have a full revelation on. I could preach on that, but I'm going to have to skip down to verse 4. And here's the reason he's telling you to leave just the basic principles. He says in verse 4, for it is impossible for those who were once enlightened and have tasted of the heavenly gift and were made partakers of the Holy Ghost and have tasted the good word of God and the powers of the world to come, if they shall fall away, to renew them again unto repentance, seeing they crucify to themselves the Son of God afresh and put him to an open shame. Boy, this is radical right here. Now, I've been saying that once you are born again, you are sanctified and perfected forever. He forgave you of all sin. This leads to people thinking, so you're saying that a person can't lose their salvation. Well, I don't believe a person can lose their salvation like you lose your keys. you misplaced it, I believe you can renounce it. You know, most people think, is it once saved, always saved, like the Baptists believe, or is it saved, lost, like the Pentecostals believe? You're born again, again, again, again, again, again. Every time you sin, you repent, you get born again. Which is it? I asked the Lord that a long time ago, and the Lord told me it's neither. There's another option. You don't lose your salvation because of sin, because all of your sin has been dealt with. So you can't sin your salvation away. If you could, you would have to say, well, it has to be the big sins because all of us sin. We fail to be the person we're supposed to be. And I've already quoted those verses, James 4:17, to him that knows to do good and does it not, to him it is sin. Romans 14:23, the last part of that verse says, whatsoever is not of faith is sin. There's times that all of us get out of faith. There's times that all of us know we should be doing better, and yet we don't do it. If sin caused you to lose your salvation, then any sin would do it, because James 2:10 says he keeps the whole law and yet offends in one point becomes guilty of all. So you can't sin your salvation away. But sin will harden your heart towards God. Hebrews 3, harden not your heart as in the provocation. And it talks about sin hardening our heart towards God. So even though God's not going to reject us because of sin, sin makes you spiritually dull. It hardens your heart. Sin will entice you. And if you persist in sin, you can get to a place to where you renounce your salvation. You can't sin it away. But you do have to be kept by faith unto salvation. Man, I wish I had time to read these scriptures over. I'm going to quickly do this. It says in 1 Peter 1:3, blessed be the God and Father of our Lord Jesus Christ, which according to his abundant mercy hath begotten us again unto a lively hope by the resurrection of Jesus Christ from the dead, to an inheritance incorruptible, that means it can't be corrupted, and undefiled, that means it can't be defiled, that fadeth not away, that means it can't fade away, reserved in heaven for us. Those are powerful words, but then in the 5th verse, who are kept by the power of God through faith unto salvation. You can't sin your salvation away, but you do have to continue to believe. If you reject your salvation, if you renounce it, God isn't going to force you. Jesus said this over in John 10, that no man is able to pluck them out of my Father's hand, talking about security. But that didn't mean that he's going to force you against your will and hold you in his hand. Nobody can take you out of the Father's hand, but you have to choose to believe on him. Now, this opens up a number of things, and let me just go back to Hebrews 6, saying that this is talking about a person who renounces their salvation. They don't send it away. They renounce it. They want out. They don't want anything to do with God. If you do that, it is irrevocable. You can't be born again. If you ever renounce your salvation, you can never come back to repentance. Jesus said this in John 6, I believe it's verse 44, that no man can come unto me except the Father drawing. You can't come to God on your own. You have to be drawn by the Holy Spirit. And if the Holy Spirit quits dealing with you, you are damned. There is no repentance. Nobody, we say things like, I found the Lord. You didn't find the Lord. He found you. He drew you unto himself. And if a person renounces their faith, God will call you reprobate, Romans 1:28. And that means that there's no longer any conviction. Now, this causes a lot of fear in people, because there's probably some people sitting right here that in your immaturity, you got mad at God, something didn't work, and you said, I don't want anything to do, and you walked away from the Lord, and yet now you've come back and you feel the presence of the Lord, and this confuses you. But there are some qualifications on this. There's 5 things it says you have to do. And it says right here in the 4th verse, it is impossible for those who were once enlightened. This is talking about the Holy Spirit drawing you, not you just on your own choosing something, but the Holy Spirit drew you and convicted you. You were enlightened and have tasted of the heavenly gift, which I believe is talking about being born again, and were made partakers of the Holy Ghost. This is talking about being baptized in the Holy Spirit. A person who's not even baptized in the Holy Spirit isn't even held accountable because they haven't fulfilled this. In verse 5, it says, "And have tasted the good word of God." This is talking about a person who is matured in the word of God. They have tasted of it. The word of God's beginning to work in their life and the powers of the world to come. This is describing someone who's actually operating in the gifts of the Holy Spirit. So this is describing a mature Christian. Only a mature Christian can renounce their faith. A baby Christian can't do it. And man, I'm out of time. Let me just real quick, I'm going to say some things real quickly. Listen fast. When I was a kid, I got mad and I renounced being a Womack and I ran away from home. And I was about 5 years old. And I remember thinking about when I was just a few blocks from the house, where am I going? What am I going to do? What am I going to eat? And so I intentionally got caught in the barbed wire fence so that my brother who was chasing me could find me and drag me back. So anyway, my point is, did you know if I would have gone to the police and said, I don't want to be a Womack anymore, they wouldn't have held it against me because I was 5 years old. But now I'm 75. And if I was to legally want to change my name and distance myself, did you know the law would be on my side because I'm accountable? God doesn't hold a baby Christian accountable. You have to fulfill these five things. Be enlightened. Be born again. Be baptized in the Holy Spirit. Taste the good word of God and the powers of the world to come. If a mature Christian does that, God does hold you accountable. And this is the reason that Hebrews chapter 10, the last part of that, and there's some other scriptures talk about that. How much worse will it be for he that is done despite under the Spirit of grace and is trodden underfoot the Son of God afresh? It is possible to renounce your salvation. You can't sin it away, but you can renounce it. But sin would contribute to you renouncing it. Nobody who's ever done these things would ever turn against God if you were thinking correctly. And so sin will deaden you to the things of God. Sin will make you spiritually retarded. It'll make you dumb. It'll make you crazy. So if you're living in sin, quit doing it. But it's not your sin that would send you to hell. It would be your rejection of the Lord. But sin could be a contributing factor to that if you just chose to take the grace of God, and because God loves you anyway, you're going to go live in sin. You don't do that. So anyway, I bring up those scriptures only to answer questions for people who are wondering about, is it true that you are sanctified and perfected forever? Yes, I am. And my sin does not change my situation. My spirit is sealed by the Holy Spirit, but I am kept by the power of God. Paul said that he blasphemed the Holy Spirit and yet he received forgiveness because he did it ignorantly. Jesus said blasphemy of the Holy Spirit is unpardonable. And yet Paul said he was forgiven because he was ignorant. If you're immature, ignorant, you might have said something in passing that now you wished you'd have never said. But if you are a mature Christian and if you were to choose to reject the Lord, he doesn't force you to stay saved. You are kept by faith in the power of God. Amen. So I've got one more session and I'm going to be explaining some more things. I hate to leave on kind of a negative note, but I wanted to answer those based on what the Lord has shown me from Scripture rather than you just taking the traditional interpretation of those things and rejecting the things that we've said.
1: 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And now, here's Andrew.
2: You know, I got a treadmill test done. I don't know if that was when you were our director. It was a long time ago, but I went and got a treadmill. My board wanted me to take out a insurance policy, and so I had to get this physical. And this would have been in 2001 because it was right after my son was raised from the dead. And so they wanted to shave my chest and put these electrodes on my chest. And I told them, I said, this is virgin hair. It's never been touched. I said, do you have to shave it? And they said, no, we'll try it with it on. So anyway, I put them on. But when I got into 11 or 12 minutes into this treadmill test, I started sweating. And these things started falling off. And so I was holding to, and the doctor was holding to, and a nurse was holding to, and I was still running. And anyway, I was witnessing to them and telling them that my son had just been raised from the dead. And Ben, they were all ears. They were listening, and I was telling them all about it. And then after the test was over, this doctor had this long printout, and he started looking through it. And at the 11-minute and 50-something second point, something was off. And I think it was probably because these things were falling off my chest, but they never even thought about that. He just looked at this and he says, something's wrong. And he began to grunt and make these noises. And finally, he took out a piece of paper and he wrote down another guy's address and phone number. And he says, you go directly over to this doctor and we're going to do more tests on you. Don't you go back to your office. You go over there right now. We're going to put you in the hospital and we might do open heart surgery on you before the day is over. And so here is something in the natural, a doctor telling me all of these things. And it took me about 5 seconds or 10 seconds. I just kind of stared at him for a second and I said, so you mean that says that I've got a serious heart problem? He says, well, not necessarily, but there's something abnormal. I think we need to check it. I said, that's not what you told me. You told me I had something seriously wrong and you were going to do open heart surgery on me. I said, you lied to me. And I guess he wasn't used to that. And he just looked at me like, what? And I said, you lied to me. I said, you tell me that says I got a problem. He says, now look, it was just 1/100th of something off. And he says, you might be okay. I said, that's not what you told me. I said, you lied to me. How dare you tell me something like that? And this guy, he just took that piece of paper and tore it into shreds. And he says, leave. And he kicked me out of his office. And Ron Bird right here, he's on my board and he's a doctor in Shreveport. And so he says, you come down. And they put me on a treadmill and I allowed them to shave my chest so that those things wouldn't fall off. And he did a test on me and they injected this dye. And Ron told me, he says, don't ever take one of those treadmills. They're wrong nearly as much as they're right. You can't always trust that. So he tested me and it turned out I had the heart of a 17-year-old. That was back in 2001. But anyway, my point in telling that story is that most people, if you go to a doctor and they tell you something, you could feel perfectly well, and yet you're just going to take the word of a doctor. I'm not against doctors. I got a good friend down here who's a doctor, and I'm praise God for what they can do. But I am not going to let a doctor talk me out of what God's word says. God's word is preeminent in my life, and because of it, Ron can also tell you that I went out and I got a sunburn one time playing golf and it caused this black thing to come up on my ear and it looked bad. Didn't feel bad or anything, but it looked bad and I got tired of having it. So I just ripped the thing off. I just tore it off and figured it would heal. And it took 6 years and the thing spread and it began to bleed. And I remember Ron, he was nice to me. He wouldn't ever just say stuff, but he was concerned. And, pretty sure it was some kind of a cancer or something. But you know what? I just stood and believed, and God took care of it. And my ear's perfect. You can see it right here. It's perfect. Nothing wrong with my ear. And I didn't have all of those other things. I'm not against people doing other things, but I'm saying that you got to get to where God's word is more real to you than what you see, taste, hear, smell, or feel. That's what the Bible calls being spiritual. You walk in the Spirit and you will not fulfill the lust of the flesh. And there's just not very many people that do that. To do that, you've got to get to where you spend more time in the Spirit, in the Word, than you spend in the world. Most people spend more time in the light of their TV than they do in the light of the Word. And unless it's gospel truth TV, you need to turn off that, amen, and you need to get into the Word of God. And so anyway, my point is that Jesus said that in the Spirit, your spirit, if you are in Christ, you are a brand new creature. Old things have passed away. All things. In the Greek, that means all things have become new. You are perfect in your spirit. Did you know when you die and go to heaven, you aren't going to get a new spirit and you aren't going to get this spirit dusted off or injected with more power, or it's not going to all of a sudden grow up? Right now, your spirit is full grown. Because it says in 1 John chapter 4, verse 17, herein is our love made perfect, that we may have boldness in the day of judgment, because as He is, speaking of Jesus, so are we in this world. Jesus is not a baby. Jesus is not growing. It is finished. He is mature. And in your spirit, you are as perfect and mature and righteous as Jesus is. 1 Corinthians 6, 17 says, here, he that is joined unto the Lord is one spirit. And in the Greek, the word one there is hes, H-E-I-S, and it means a singular one to the exclusion of another. It's not talking about one in the sense that we're similar, that we're parallel, he's up here and we're down here. You are one in the Spirit. Your spirit is as righteous, as holy, as pure, as anointed as Jesus is. You're one with the Lord because it is His Spirit that is sent into your heart. Brothers and sisters, if you could understand what I'm saying right here, and I don't have a total understanding, but what to the degree that I've understood it, it has transformed my life. I deal with things now differently than me just being a mere human being. I have the same Spirit that raised Jesus from the dead living on the inside of me. And yet there's people that are overwhelmed because the doctor says you're going to die. And the doctor's just looking in the natural realm. And in the natural realm, you may have something that's going to kill you. But in the spiritual realm, you've got the same power that raised Christ from the dead. And all you got to do is just release what you got. You don't have to go get something. See, this is another thing that the things I've been sharing this week have done for me is that I used to pray and say, oh, God, stretch forth your hand and touch me and heal me. God, give me a double portion. Oh, God, I need more. Increase my faith. I used to pray like that. But now I recognize I have the same faith that Jesus had. That's exactly what it says in Romans chapter 12, verse 3. You go to the last part of that verse. God has dealt to every man the measure of faith, not a measure. Now, the nearly inspired version and some of the others will say a measure, but the King James says He has dealt to every man the measure of faith. There's only one measure. I've got the same measure of faith that the Apostle Paul had. I got the same measure of faith that Peter had. Matter of fact, Peter said over in 2 Peter chapter 1, Simon Peter, an apostle to them that have obtained, that means it's past tense, like precious faith with us through the righteousness of God and of Jesus our Lord. Like precious faith there, if you look it up, it's talking about identical faith. Peter didn't have this great faith and you've got a puny faith. You've got the exact same faith that Peter used when he walked along and his shadow healed people. You got that same faith on the inside of you. But the scripture said, Paul said this to Philemon in Philemon chapter 1 verse 6. He was praying a prayer for him. And he says, the communication of your faith Communication is where you release something. God has shown me things. There's things that I'm living and I'm trying to communicate. Release that with my words and share it with other people. The communication of your faith becomes effectual. That means it begins to work by the acknowledging of every good thing which is in you in Christ Jesus. The body of Christ as a whole is not acknowledging that they have these things already. They are praying and asking God, oh God, anoint me. Oh God, fill me. Oh God, touch me. Give me more faith. We're asking God to give us what He's already given us. And I'm telling you, in the new covenant, it's all about realizing what has already been done. Jesus is now seated at the Father's right hand. We read that in Hebrews chapter 10, verse 12. He's seated at the Father's right hand. He's not working. He's not healing people. He's not saving people. He did everything that He had to do on the cross. And when He rose from the dead, it is finished. And everything else is just us reaching out and appropriating what God has already provided. You don't have to do something to get God to heal you. What you got to do is get rid of your stinking thinking, your unbelief, our carnal attitude to where what we see and feel is bigger to us than what God's Word says. You got to get rid of that to allow this anointing that you have on the inside of you to flow. This is huge. And so what I've been focusing on here in Hebrews chapter 9 and chapter 10 is that through one offering, Jesus sanctified you and perfected you forever, not in your physical body, not in your mental, emotional part, but in your spirit. You are as perfect right now as you'll ever be in heaven. You are identical to Jesus. You have His power and anointing. Now, are you going to acknowledge that and draw it out? Or are you going to spend the rest of your life limping through saying, well, I'm only a sinner saved by grace. Further along, we'll know all about it. Man, right now, you've got all of these things, and it's as simple as renewing your mind. Romans chapter 12, verse 2 says, be not conformed to this world, but be ye transformed by the renewing of your mind, that ye may prove. The word prove means to make manifest to the physical senses. In other words, bring it out of the spiritual realm and make it a reality in the physical realm, that you may prove what is that good and acceptable and perfect will of God. The way you do that is by the renewing of your mind. It's not by getting more. Man, I've been in churches where they have double portion night and they'll quote scriptures about Elijah and Elisha, and Elisha wouldn't let go. He wouldn't leave Elijah until he got a double portion. And so we're going to have a double portion. If you want a double portion of the Holy Spirit, come. Did you know that that was appropriate for Elijah and Elisha because they didn't have the fullness of the Godhead? But you and I have the fullness of the Godhead in us bodily. You are complete in Him. Colossians chapter 2, verse 10. You don't need a double portion. What you need is to learn how to release what you've already got. And you do that by taking God's Word as spirit, and you act on what the Word says instead of what you feel and what you think.
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Today is September 27th. Pastor saying to us, the word, your true life and environment. Our opening scripture comes from the book of 2 Corinthians chapter 3, verse 3. For as much as ye are manifestly declared to be the epistle of Christ. 1 Peter chapter 1, verse 23 tells us something remarkable. It says, being born again, not of corruptible seed, but of incorruptible, by the word of God, which liveth and abideth forever. A similar truth is emphasized in James chapter 1, verse 18. Of his own will begot he us with the word of truth, that we should be a kind of first fruits of his creatures. God's word gave birth to you, and what does that make you? It means you're the word in flesh. The word of God is your life source, and every living thing must be connected to its source to live. This is why your fellowship with the word is so important. Your true life and environment are in the Word. If you live outside the Word, you are functioning outside your divine environment. The Apostle Paul, by the Spirit, connects and unveils this beautifully in 2 Corinthians chapter 3, verses 2-3. First, he says, ye are our epistle. And then he goes further to say, ye are manifestly declared to be the epistle of Christ. You're the living epistle, the living message, the living expression of Christ to your world. The Lord Jesus is called the living word. Therefore, being born of his word, you carry his life, nature, wisdom, and character within you. You are indestructible because you are born of his indestructible seed, his word, which lives and abides forever. Therefore, your sufficiency, your ability, competence, strength, and capacity come from your divine origin. Many struggle in life because they don't live according to this truth. They attempt to live outside the environment of the Word. But the Christian who meditates on the Word continually stays connected to the source of his divine nature. The more the Word dominates your spirit, the more your true nature is unveiled. God's Word created the universe. His word is everything. As you meditate on it, it transforms your life. Think, speak, and live the word. Glory to God. Please say this confession with me. I'm born of God's incorruptible word. I'm the living epistle of Christ. My life is the manifestation of divine wisdom. Glory and power. As I meditate on the word, even now, I am strengthened, transformed, and established in victory. In Jesus' name, amen. For further study, please read Joshua chapter 1, verse 8, Colossians chapter 3, verse 16, and Hebrews chapter 4, verse 12. For the one-year Bible reading plan, please read Ephesians chapter 4, verses 1 to 16, and Isaiah chapters 23 to 24. For the two-year Bible reading plan, please read 2 Timothy chapter 2, verses 11 to 26, and Jeremiah chapter 45.

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0: 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Beautiful tune. And I say officially welcome to your Super Sunday Morning Show. Beautiful Sunday morning to you today. How are you doing, Benin City? How are you doing wherever you are? Hear the sound of my voice. Good morning to you. Good morning, good morning, good morning. It's the last Sunday of September 2026. Kelly Green is back on your radio.
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0: 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So 70 days gone already, and we left with just 95 days. That's 3 months and 5 days left in the year 2026. Meaning that you've got you know, a few days, let's say. Of course, let's say. Okay, some days left actually. More for saying 74% of the year is gone already. And I hope that your plans that you did not set out to achieve for the year, you've accomplished a lot of them. I want to believe so. But if you are yet to, let's hope that you are able to accomplish those plans in the days left, in the remainder of the days left. So we're left with a few more days. And let's see how far it goes for you. Beautiful morning once again. Kel Green is back on your radio, on your Super Sunday Morning Show, where we bring church on your radio. We play you beautiful tunes, and we wake you up on the good side of your bed. So I'm back today to make sure that you have a fantastic Sunday morning on radio. Once again, my name is Kel Green.
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0: All right, I'll try to put one or two in place for you right now. Because you know, I've got the wake up show that normally kickstarts at this time for you to call me up and wake up that very special person, that friend of yours, that colleague, could be a sibling, just anybody. You wake them up at this time to kickstart their Sunday morning. And you know, just come in this morning to the office, seeing that the road kind of getting busier. It seems a lot of persons are up already. Some going to church, some going to, you know, work, and others just, you know, doing one or two. So the road is kind of, you know, busier. Surprise. I mean, sometimes it's like that, actually. You know, Benin City is gradually having the style and the look of Lagos. So I would say, even though infrastructure-wise, we're getting there, actually. Yeah, we're getting there. We hope we are there someday. So let me know, you want to wake up from sleep at this time to kickstart their Sunday morning. Call me up via numbers 0705-512-9881, 0705-572-7881, 0902-672-2592. 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Are you waking up from sleep to kickstart their Sunday morning on your One Family One Radio? Let me know. Hello, good morning. Okay. Hello. All right. Not connecting. I don't know. Maybe it's from your end, but keep trying. 0705-512-9881. And this one here from our friend, as usual, from Elder Iwakawa. I say good morning, Kelgren. Hope you slept well. Happy Sunday. Please wake up my wife and my beautiful daughter, Fortress, my sibling, Joshua, Florence, and Abies, members of RCCG Worldwide, special mention of members of RCCG House of Testimony Area Parish, that at Itokpa, my benefactor, Dr. Daniel Iharefo, HOD Mass Communication Department, Uniben, and Sir Dr. Izevigi of Economics Department of Uniben. Not forgetting Jennifer, Federa, SA Love, Sapi Peripi Worldwide, Kindness, Mama Happiness, Obina, and of course Brenda and the rest. Of course, it did say my master cosmates, Randy Micah. Okay, thank you very much. Thank you. And Iwakawe. Hello, good morning. Hello. Hello, good morning. Can you hear me? Hello. Hello. Okay, please call me back. 0705-512-9881. 0705-572-7881. Don't forget, at 6 on the DOT comes Pastor Chris' message. Hello, you do listen to Rhapsody of Realities. Of course, I've come and gone already, but let's try this call. Hello, good morning.
1: Hello, good morning.
0: Yes, good morning.
1: Yes, I'm calling from Santana Junction, Obosa community.
0: That's Mr. Obioma, Radio Papa. Good morning to you, sir. Last Sunday of the month of September. How are you doing today?
1: Yeah, congratulations.
0: Congratulations, thank you.
1: Yes, I want to wake up my wife, my children, grandchildren, siblings, traders of the Mission Lake Market, my neighbors in Obosa, and my pastor, church on radio, Pastor K. Green.
0: Thank you, sir.
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0: Everywhere.
1: And everywhere. And indeed, men and women of goodwill all over the world. I wish them happy days ahead.
0: Yep.
1: At least from now till December and even beyond.
0: Mm-hmm.
1: Long life and prosperity. Thank you and God bless you, my brother.
0: Thank you very much, sir. Appreciate your call. That's our Radio Papa, Mr. Obioma, saying hi to everybody, staff, management, Super FM, the listeners, and you know, just wishing us well as we kickstart our Sunday on the radio. So, what are you waiting for? Coming up, 0705-512-9881, 0705-572-7881, 0902-672-2592. And as this one here saying, good morning, Kelgren. Hope you slept well. Yes, of course, I slept well. Please wake up the listeners of Super FM with two buckets of water. And wake up Joyce Chooks, M-Star, and all Super FM staff. I love you all. Yeah, thank you very much. And we love you too. So let's splash some buckets. Huh? Thank you very much. Hello, good morning.
2: Good morning, sir.
0: Yes, good morning. What's your name?
2: Charles is my name.
0: Charles, where are you calling from, sir?
2: I'm calling from Benin here.
0: Okay.
2: Upper Sokoba.
0: Upper Sokoba. All right, Charles.
2: I want to wish you well.
0: Mm-hmm.
2: Give them anointing. And I pray that by this time next month, everybody will complete. No, without no death. No
0: Amen.
2: Injury, no case, nothing.
0: Amen.
2: I'm you, the presenter. But I want to tell you, when you are calling the number, you are very fast.
0: Oh, okay.
2: You are very fast.
0: All right, I'm sorry.
2: Call it one by one, because
0: one,
2: everybody are not the
0: same.
2: You are very fast. If I cannot get it, just because I have it before.
0: Okay.
2: Call it one by one. We are not running to Abuja. Thank you.
0: Thank you. I appreciate. Uh-huh. You know, on radio, time is very much important. You know, time is of the essence. As I'm talking right now, I'm just, you know, just gazing at my time to ensure that I do not, you know, fall short of time or, you know, just be on the right side of time. So I understand. Yeah, let me take it slowly. Let me try. 0705-512-9881. 0705-572-7881. 0902-672-2592. Since we are all guilty of this, hello, good morning. All right, please call me back. Let me know whom you want to wake up from sleep to kickstart their Sunday. And, you know, to having a good time. You know, Sunday is the start of the new week, even though working week kickstarts on the Monday. Let's try this one. Hello, good morning. Hello.
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0: Yes, good morning, listener and caller. 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
3: I'm Ozumogini.
0: Okay, where are you calling from?
3: Calling from Ekenwanu.
0: All right.
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0: Mm-hmm. Thank
3: I want
0: you.
3: To say thank you all for making every morning a memorable one for me.
0: Wow.
3: As a Sunday, a day of worship, I also want to give thanks to God for giving us another new week. A big shout out to my mom, Mrs. Ozubosebe, my sisters, Mrs. Osafu Osemota, Mrs. Obaretin,
0: okay.
3: All staff of John Odige Oyegun Public Service Academy.
0: All right.
3: I love you all.
0: We love you too.
3: Oga, love you, Michael. Thank you very much.
0: Thank you. And good morning to you.
4: Good morning, my neighbors.
0: Appreciate that beautiful call all the way from Ekenwan Road. 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It's 6 on the dot. 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Kelgren is my name, and I say... good morning to you.
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10: One thing is certain. 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What God wants to give you is the word of God in your spirit. 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
7: Nothing can stop you. 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Nothing can hinder you. 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
11: Hallelujah.
12: You mean the devil can give visions? That's what he did. He showed Jesus a vision. Look at it. The Bible says, again the devil taking him up into an exceeding high mountain and showed him all the kingdoms of the world and the glory of them. He showed him in a vision. He saw a vision of the nations of the world, the kingdoms of the world, and their beauty. He said, if God didn't want me to take it, why did he show me in the vision? If God didn't want me to take it, why did he show me in the vision? If God didn't, why did he show me in the vision? Remember what God said to Moses? God said, Moses, these Israelites are very stiff-necked. I'm tired of them. He said, get out from among them, and I'm going to destroy them in a moment. And I will raise a new people through you. And Moses said, thank you, I've been waiting for that. I've wondered why you waited so long. Was that what Moses said? No! The Bible says Moses cast himself down and said, oh Lord, these are your people. You brought them out of Egypt. If the nations of the world should hear that you have destroyed them, he said two things will happen. Either they would say that you couldn't take them to any promised land, that it was a lie. Or they would say that you didn't like them, you hated them, and so you sought to destroy them. Please, take them to the promised land. They are your people. Say, I've been ministering to this church for some time. You raise offering, they don't give. You want to buy a rhapsody, they won't give. Then you see a vision. The Lord says, walk out of this ministry. I'll raise a new people from you. A great people. Holy Spirit, I thank you. I knew you wouldn't take me out of here. I knew. Can you face the temptation that Jesus faced? He showed him a greener pasture. Look at these kingdoms of the world and the glory of them. Forget about this Jerusalem where you are. I show you greater nations. He said, I'll give you all this. Oh, let's read it. All those visions sometimes you see and you think that God is compelling you to do something. So he said, yes, I saw a vision. I know that gone. Who showed you this vision? Jesus saw a vision and he knew the difference. Again, the devil taken him up into an exceeding high mountain and showed him all the kingdoms of the world and the glory of them, verse 9. And said unto him, all these things will I give thee if thou wilt fall down and worship me. Verse 10. Then said Jesus unto him, get from here. Quit. Get out. Get thee hence, Satan. For it is written, thou shalt worship the Lord thy God, and him only, and him only, and him only shalt thou serve. Oh, verse 11. Then the devil leaveth him. And guess what? Behold, angels came and ministered unto him. Angels came. Where were they? Holy Spirit put them at bay and said, wait. And Jesus was there. with this vision? Is he going to kneel down and say, I receive? This was a bona fide temptation. This was a genuine temptation. It happened. A real experience. In the same way that we are tempted today, Satan doesn't have to appear in his form. He does it in so many different ways. He can do it through voices of other people. He can do it through thoughts, as he often does. He can do it through visions. And he can manipulate circumstances, like when Jesus was hungry. Jesus is hungry. So he says, use your power. Command these stones to be made bread. Then Jesus multiplied bread. Hallelujah. So this is a situation that every one of us needs to learn from and become careful about, and not to give ourselves into Satan's hands. Be watchful. He told us, be sober, be vigilant. Now go to 1 Peter chapter 5, verse 8. Look at it. Be sober. Be vigilant. Because your adversary, the brethren. Your adversary, Evangelist Owase. Your adversary, your husband. The no was not very loud. Your adversary, your wife. Is that what the Bible says? Your adversary, the devil. In the form of a brother. Is that what it says? In the form of a sister. No. As a roaring lion, walketh about, seeking whom he may make friends with. No. Whom he may devour. That's what it says. Verse 9, whom resist steadfast in the faith, knowing that the same afflictions are accomplished in your brethren that are in the world. Hallelujah. So, it is not peculiar to you. Be sober. Be vigilant. Vigilant. Who are you watching out for? Tell me, your adversary, the devil. And he told us the various forms in which he shows up. So don't think because you have been a prayerful Christian, you are immune to satanic temptation. James chapter 4 verse 7. Read. James chapter 4 verse 7. Everybody read. One, two, go. Submit yourselves, therefore, to God. Say, brother, submit yourself to God. You know, James writes in a way that is very, very interesting. He writes to mostly the carnal-minded Christian. When you study the book of James, you'll see it. He writes to the carnal-minded Christian. He writes a very different language. He writes to a congregation. Okay? He writes to church. You get it? He's not writing to the church. He's writing to, you know, people now. He's writing to them where they live every day. He doesn't just write revelation. He writes according to their experiences. Carnal brethren. You'd be amazed at what he calls them. So he says, submit yourself therefore to God. Because these were rebellious. These were brethren who were praying and asking I don't understand why I've been praying for so long. There's no answer. Others are testifying. All those churches under Pastor Paul, they're all testifying. They're all testifying. But the pastors, the churches under Pastor James, they're saying, we don't understand. Our pastor was even the brother of Jesus. Still, when we pray, instead of him to talk to Jesus, his brother, for us, he doesn't. we don't understand his own kind of church. He told us to pray, we prayed, no answer. So he now came angrily and said, where do you think all this unbelief is coming from? You pray and you don't get answers. Why? He said, because you want to consume it upon your lust. Why are you asking for a car? Why are you asking for a car? That's James. Must you have a car? That's James. Say, submit yourself to God. These were Christians. They already submitted to God. Paul says, you are bought with a price. James says, submit. He says, even though you have been bought, I know you. You are not submitted. The only time Paul talks about submission, he says, submit yourself to one another. Submit to your husband. Submit, not to one another. So that's, and even Peter says, yeah, all of you be subject one to another. But not James. He says, I know them. I am with them every day. I know you are bought with a price. But the way I see you, you are very unsubmitted. So he says, submit, submit. Resist the devil and he will flee. So it's your responsibility. Praise the Lord. No, you read the book of James. You understand what I'm talking about. Glory to God. So, submit yourselves therefore to God. Resist the devil and he will flee from you. He will flee. All the writers of the New Testament agree on the same thing. That Satan is defeated. And that if we will act on God's word, Satan has no chance. That is a dependable truth. So there's no such thing as, I don't know, I've been going through this warfare, I don't know when it's going to stop. No, it will stop once you put Satan on the run. But that will not end it. There will be another battle. But you are sure to win. As long as you are in the Word of God, you can never be defeated. Praise the Lord.
8: We trust that you are blessed by the message you just listened to. We invite you to make Jesus the Lord of your life by saying this prayer. Oh Lord God, I believe with all my heart in Jesus Christ, Son of the living God. I believe he died for me and God raised him from the dead. I believe he's alive today. I confess with my mouth that Jesus Christ is the Lord of my life from this day. Through him and in his name, I have eternal life. I am born again. Thank you, Lord, for saving my soul. I am now a child of God. Hallelujah.
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0: Mercy Chinwo, of course, alarmed by the wondrous things of God. 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Time check now, it's 20 minutes past the hour of 6. 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
0: Good morning, my neighbors! Good morning, my neighbors! Yes, good morning to you. Good morning, good morning. Distance is no barrier. Good morning. That's because we are everywhere. We are on air, online, on your mobile. 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We are here to redefine radio broadcast, and that we've been doing for some years now, and we do not intend to stop bringing you the best that radio got to offer. And that's because you are there, you're listening to us, you're making us super. You are the reason why we are here today. Big ups to you. Thank you very much. We just cannot thank you enough for always listening and keeping your dialogues on your One Family, One Radio. Carol Green, my name. Once again, I say good morning to you.
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0: All right, just before we take our dawn devotion for today, let's check out some messages. Don't forget, let me know whom you want to wake up from sleep. Let's wake up some eggheads this beautiful morning to kickstart their Sunday. 0705-512-9881. 0705-572-7881. 0902-672-2592. That's, of course, also doubles for WhatsApp, for text, 0707-895-0331. And this year, saying good morning and happy Sunday, Carol Green. Thank God for making it possible for me to see the dawn of a new day, the 270th day of the year. And that implies we have 95 more days to wrap up the year 2026. Wake up my parents, Ella Sir Patrick, and Dickness Mrs. Victoria Igbinidu, your siblings, home and away, the entire Igbinidu's family. Special regards to Mr. Joshua Amiowu, okay, Chukwufunanya Adigwe, Amorukba, Jennifer, Sir PPDP Worldwide, and your lot, you did list out there. And you say to all Christians across the globe, regards to the management of Super FM Global, thank you very much. And you say I should wake them up with a loud scream of good morning, my neighbor!
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0: Because our friend and brother, Comrade Gift Esosa Igbinidu, aka SA Love, with that beautiful one. Thank you very much, Comrade Gift. And this Steve via the text portal saying good morning. Please wake up my mom and my friend with 2 buckets of water. I love them so much. And this is from Bernard. Bernard from Airport Road. Okay, let's wake up your mom and your friend. Starting your day right here on your One Family, One Radio Super, it's 8.1 FM. If you are on your way to church for the first service, I say you should hurry up and, you know, so you are in church on time. Yeah, of course, it's already 24 past the hour of 6. So I'm not believe that you should be on your way to church. If you are still getting set for church, no time, hurry up. And do not, you know, always forget to put our nation, Nigeria, and the world at large in prayers. Okay, let's bring you a dawn devotion for today.
4: Stand by. I'll be right there.
5: He knows your music. He speaks your mind. And he's got you locked on. Call him.
6: Cowgrid.
0: Okay, our dawn devotion for today, Sunday, the 27th of September, 2026. Day 270. And the theme today is Put God First. Put God first. Matthew 6, verses 33. Seek first his kingdom and his righteousness, and all these things will be given to you as well. Now, every morning, gives us another opportunity to, choose what we guide our day. Now, sometimes we wake up thinking about, our expenses, our bills, our work, family responsibilities, and even unanswered prayers and the things we are hoping will change. Now, Jesus reminds us of something important. Before we chase the things we need, we should seek God. Now, putting God first doesn't mean we will have no problems, right? Now, it means that when problems come, we don't face them alone. We begin the day with faith instead of fear, prayer instead of panic, and with trust instead of worry. Now, today, don't allow what you have not received yet, what you're here to achieve, don't allow them, make you forget what God has already done, because he's done a lot. Yeah. God has done a lot for you. Don't allow yesterday's disappointments. Yeah, maybe someone did disappoint you yesterday. You were expecting something. You didn't, materialize that yesterday. But please do not allow such disappointment to steal today's opportunity, because today is filled with numerous, enormous, lot of opportunities for you. It's a new day. It's a new opportunity to do better. A new opportunity to forgive. To work. A new opportunity to believe. And a new opportunity to draw closer to God. My prayer for you this morning, may God's presence guide your decisions, strengthen your heart, and give you peace throughout this day. Amen. So please go out there today and do the best you can. And I pray that today bring you peace, wisdom, favor, and a reason to be grateful to God for. A dawn devotion for today. Bring us to the time to 28 minutes past the hour of 6. It's a new day, and I say good morning from all of us right here on your One Family, One Radio. At Afazia comes Moment of Illumination with Dr. Royo Ayimere. My name is Kelgreen. Good morning. Strong.

0: 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We have a big day ahead of us.
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3: Exodus 12:36. And the Lord gave the people favor in the sight of the Egyptians. We are not in Egypt. May the Lord give you favor in the midst of Nigerians. So that they lent unto them such things as they required, and they spoiled the Egyptians. I'm speaking on enjoying favor part 2. In the first service, as I'm talking on enjoying favor part 1, I told us the two dimensions of favor, the favor with God and the favor with man. So if you want to enjoy life, you must enjoy favor on both sides. Favor with God, favor with man. You want to go far in life, people must like you. Yeah, people must like you. I'm going to teach along that line. Hear this, your story will change for good. It will move from good to better. You that is saying, when will life answer me? Watch. There is someone God is asking me to tell you. I'm not saying what I'm saying is going to happen 30 days. Between now and the next 2 years, your life will become a reference point for others. You know, I speak as I hear. I didn't hear. I can tell you. Sometimes I give you prophecy. I tell you in the next 24 hours. So I tell you in the next 3 days. So that, but this one, in the next 2 years, your life will become a reference point. That people will say, may God help me or bless me like the way he has blessed that person. It will be so for you in the name of Jesus. Now, where we read from? Exodus 3. That's the burning bush experience, where God appeared and was talking to Moses. At the end of the discussion, God said, I am going to give these people favor. I'm going to give the Israelites favor in the midst of the Egyptians, or in the sight of the Egyptians. He said, so that while they are leaving Egypt, they will not leave empty. That suggests something to me, that favor is the cure for emptiness. You can't carry favor. Oh, let me put it this way. When favor is speaking, your life naturally attracts good things. Another thing that favor does, he said, they shall ask their neighbors of gold, silver, clothing, and they shall put them upon their children. It means that when favor is speaking, it is difficult for people to tell you no. You can't carry favor and somebody turn you down. No way. Hey, Carlos Sataya. In Exodus chapter 12, God fulfilled that prophecy. The Bible says, and the Lord gave them favor. May God give you favor. Amen. Oh, I

0: Jesus.
1: And when favor came, life turned around for them.
0: Favor is the grace that makes life easy.
1: Anyone you see that is great is a recipient of favor. Greatness does not happen by physical strength, for by strength shall no man prevail.
0: Nothing makes you visible like favor.
1: When favor is on you, you enjoy visibility.
0: Favor was on Mary, she enjoyed visibility.
1: Among the virgins that were in her days, living her days, favor made her visible.
0: Blessed are thou
1: amongst women. That's the language angel told her. Blessed are thou that are highly favored.
0: Blessed are thou
1: among women. She became visible. Listen, nothing will hide you again. And nothing will cover you again.

is what separates you from the crowd. Favor helps you to be distinguished. When favor is on you, men will always appreciate you. When it's on you, men will always appreciate you. You can't carry favor and be stranded. You can't carry favor. You can't carry favor and be stranded. Men that carry favor will always enjoy resources. Life will always answer to them. Things will always work. Never again will you be stranded in life and destiny. Anywhere you go, God will plant people waiting to help you. Anywhere you go, I say, God will plant people for you waiting to help you. In the name of Jesus. You know, it's good to be smart. It's good to be hardworking. But let favor join your hard work. 1 year of favor can give you results that 10 years of labor cannot give you. I hope you know that when God wants to restore wasted years, he gives favor. The Israelites have been working for the Egyptians for years, nothing to show. They were working and laboring. They worked and worked all their life, nothing to show. So when they were to leave, God gave

look and attract to your life will just pick. It will pick and it will pick well. Take this from me. No matter how smart you are, if everything you get is what you work for, you won't go far well. You may go far, but you go far well. I know my language. No matter how smart you are, the way God designed life, He designed life that we depend on each other. But if you want to go through life by your brain alone, by your hard work alone, without the input of others, you won't go far. You can, in fact, you can't fulfill destiny. Because to fulfill destiny, people must have input in your life. Listen to me. That man that Jesus met that was sick for 38 years, why was he there for 38 years? He said, I have no man to help me. It's not that he wasn't willing to be well. It was that there was nobody to give him assistance when the water is misted. See, at the junction of manifestation, man must receive help. Are you following me? You must receive help. Listen. He said, Pastor, when I get money, I don't need them. You go soon, they'll say money, not be everything. I know what I'm saying. As big as the president, the most powerful person in Nigeria now, aside God, is the president. Whether you like him or not, as powerful as he is, before 2027 election, you will see him on the street campaigning. He'll tell you, I need your vote to become president. Are you getting me? If you're also calling, I need your vote. Don't be begging people. Come and vote. Come on. That's to tell you that as powerful as he is, he knows he can't do it alone. He can't get there by himself. Don't let anybody fool you that you can run life by yourself. That's why it gets to a point even in life. As a man, you just know I need a wife because the love of my mother is not enough. At this point, I need love stronger than the love of my mother. I say it now. No matter how successful a man is, if there is no woman by his side, the success story is not complete. We can't trust what you have until you marry. A pastor says anointed, we don't believe. Let him marry first. When you marry, we will know if you are anointed or not. When woman give you headache, those that want to get married, just prepare. Woman will give you headache. It's not if you are not ready for woman headache, don't enter marriage. Can I go deeper? No matter the money you give to the woman, woman headache must come. You know why so? Because men reason with their head, women reason with their feeling. Say, Pastor, but woman get brain. I know. Women reason with their feelings. Now, as they do them, they take the talk. Women, am I lying? But man, when they do, man, the man go think. This your friend was insulting me. You didn't say anything. Why you not do something? The man is reasoning. What must have led to him insulting you? The man is just thinking. He's reasoning. Something must have happened. I need to find out. But the woman said, act now. Men don't act that way. And I say, as a man, if you always act, immediately your wife speak. You are Cynthia. Let me not digress. Let me face my message. We depend on one another. How to enjoy favor. If you want, I gave some points in the first service. You can go and get them. But I want to show you how you can enjoy favor. I'm going deeper now. Don't underestimate the power of a woman, please. Don't say, because I said women reason with their feeling. If you don't follow them with understanding, if your wife tells you you will fail, just beg her. Do you know what I said? If your wife tell you, and they look at you, you go fail, just beg her. Just tell her, I'm sorry. Whatever made you to say that, please withdraw it. Because if outsiders say you will fail, your wife say you will succeed, you will succeed. But if outsiders say you will succeed and your wife say you will fail, I would have tried to explain the mystery behind it, but I can't do it now because it's a misservice. Are you following me? It's deep. But the best I can tell you that if your wife just tell you will fail, just tell her, please, nervous. I'm sorry. If you want to succeed though, that's not, but if you have pride, you can't say I'm sorry, you will fail. Just I beg, not verse. I don't know something I do. Don't verse it like this. I beg, I want to succeed. He that finds a wife. Let me tell you. You know, there are people saying it doesn't matter what people say into my life. I will become what God said I will become. God uses people to speak. Satan also uses people to speak. Are you following me? There are people today who are going through pain because somebody spoke into their life. I told you this church, no matter how strong you are not stronger than words. When words are spoken, spirits are activated to act. Whether God or the devil. Don't play with words. Somebody as close to your wife is telling you will not succeed. He said, nothing will happen. Something will happen. Hey, Pastor, let me tell you so. Something will happen. You better beg for your life and free yourself. Hey, so our pastor is tough this morning. I want to enjoy favor in life. I want you to also enjoy favor. You will enjoy favor in Jesus' name. All right. How to enjoy favor? You must genuinely love people.

0: needs a continuation. You must genuinely love people. Love yourself. Because it is a man that have love that will give love. Love yourself. Jesus said, love your neighbor as you love yourself. You must first love yourself. Love yourself. Love your parents. Genuinely love people. One of the ways to prove that you love people is that you care for them. When a man starve the children and they have money to feed them, he deliberately starve them. Is that a man? That is Nebuchadnezzar. Say, when I go die for hungry today, I won't give you food. For what you have done, I will starve you. If God starve you the way you have offended God, will you be alive? Let me tell you, there are better ways to discipline, not starvation of food. Because a man will do anything to survive. When he gets to that point of survivor, a man will do anything. Even God will not say it's an offense. Pastor, what did you just say? A man will do anything to survive. Even God will not call it offense. Abraham told them, he said, this woman is my sister, just to survive. Did God ask him? Did you ever see any scripture where God said, Abraham, why did you lie? God did ask him. It was to survive. Be humble. That's the next point. Be humble. Favor is not for the proud. A proud man will always think that he has everything. Be humble. How can you be in the midst of people that can help your destiny? You are telling them what you don't have, that you have them. Be humble. Pastor, you taught us to be speaking faith. Yes. But when you're in the midst of people that have capacity to help you, somebody wanted to give you Toyota Camry and you don't have, you are telling the person you have GAK. He will keep his Camry. You see it? Be humble. Favor is for the humble people. It's not for proud people. Humble yourself under the mighty hand of God. That's what the scripture says. And it shall exalt you in due time. God resists the proud, but give grace to the humble. Humility is not stupidity. That's what I'm saying. I'm not saying because you are humble, are you getting me? You are not stupid. No! It takes humility to know those who are ahead of you. I was talking with one of my sons. He's a GO2. Somebody went to preach for him. And the person called me and said, well, this is your son I went to preach for. As I got there, he was to introduce me. He said, this is my senior colleague and my brother. I said, you don't mean it? He said, yes. I said, I will address the issue. The next morning, I called him. So and so preached for yesterday. He said, yes. I was the brother. I said, powerful, sir. How did you introduce him? He said, you know, I went to I said, it's my senior colleague and it's my brother. That is my friend. A friend to your spiritual father is a father figure to you. So what are you saying? Who is? He said, sir, but he's not my spiritual father now. Is he not my, I said, he's not your senior colleague. He's not your friend. He's not your brother. Somebody preaching for you does not make him your friend. He said, hey. I said, yes. I mentioned some names to him. I said, these people I mentioned to you now, will I call them friends? If they call me friend, it's based on magnanimity on their part. But I can't open my mouth and say he's my friend. Friend for who? Where? When I travel to South Africa, I told the pastor, I said, I'm traveling. It's okay. When you get there, call me. Let me know. When I got there, I told him, I'm here. He said, okay, give me 5 minutes. He made a call. My friend is in South Africa. He's in your town. He called somebody. The next thing, my phone rang. So and so told me you are around. I said, yes. He said, okay, I will send my son to come and pick you tomorrow. Such a person, I will call him my friend. I should call him my friend. Are we mates? In ministry, there are those who are senior to me. I know them. I give them that respect. There are those I'm senior to. Are you following me? When I see those ones, I also give myself respect so they can respect me. Be humble! I want to enjoy favor. Serve God and men. Do you hear what I said? Serve God and who? Serve God and who? If you only know how to serve God, you will still suffer. Serve people. I cannot say yes, sir, to anybody. Is the reason why you are still where you are. The business I do, one of my business partner who is a senior man by age, I'm senior to him. I know so. But in this business, he's senior to me. When he calls me, I say, sir. Now, not be church with him. When he calls me, I say, sir. He will reciprocate and say, sir, too. But I will tell him, good morning, sir. That is business world. He's my senior. I wouldn't say because I'm a pastor. I say, that business world, you see. Let me use pastoral level to oppress everybody. Respect is reciprocal. You don't intimidate people to get it. You earn it. So it's my senior. When he calls me, I say, good morning, sir. He say, good morning, sir. Oga, if you not lawyer, you go real ya. Serve God. Serve men. Serve people. Deliberately do certain things for people, especially when they need you or when they need it. Are you following me? Now let God that they serve. I'm not going to serve anybody. Just wait. Your story is still long. As you are serving God, make your mind to serve people. Let me tell you, one of the surest way to win, that's why I blame the River State Governor. One of the surest way to win is that you must come down. You must come down to conquer. If you come down, you will win any battle. Are you following me? That's why I blame him. See, power struggle. Where has he landed in now? Serve people. Jesus says, he that wants to be great among you, what should you do? Let him serve. Service is the way to the top. Serve God. Don't be too big to serve. Serve in the church. Serve in the office. Serve at home. Serve in the marriage. Serve to a place of business. Serve God. Serve people. Can I hear amen? Moses served those ladies that brought a flock. He gave them water. Gave the sheep the flock water. That's how I met father-in-law. That's how I got a wife. Jacob, the same thing. Are you getting me? Rebecca, the same thing. They were serving people. Were serving people. This one that to help somebody is a crime for you. To assist somebody is a crime. You just, no. Listen, one of the ways we serve God is not when we come to church. It's when we help people. That's how we serve God. Are you following me? They asked Jesus, when did we see you naked? That we gave you. He said, when you did it for one of the least of my brethren. Serve God and serve people. I'll give this last point. Listen to me. You want to enjoy favor? What I want to say now is big. There are people, only the extra mercy of God will save them. I didn't say the mercy of God. The extra mercy. Pastor, is that one in the Bible? No. But they will need the extra mercy of God to meet up. Because of the point I want to... Listen, you want to enjoy favor? Don't cause people pain. Don't cause people what? Pain. Say, I go do and nothing will happen. If the person cannot do you anything, God will do you something. If God will not do you, the law of sowing and reaping will come after you. Don't cause people pain. We live in a generation today that people live the way they like. It doesn't matter. They don't care how people feel. Listen, when your action hurts people, take break. Mass break. Mass break. Don't cause people pain. Because if people curse you from their pain, life will be painful for you. Listen, let me tell you. When I was preparing this message, this point I gave was not in my point. The Holy Ghost told me, add it. And I'm very sure there is somebody who needs it in this service. Say, add it. There are people who cause people pain. How can you promise a sister that you have dated for 8 years marriage? Then after 8 years, tell her to go. Then say, nothing will happen. Something will happen. You bring your mother out, you insult her and beat her, insult your father, you cause them pain. They say nothing will happen. You are a joker. Listen, if people are crying because of you, you will cry later. You know, that's why I'm that prophet that people don't want to hear. But you can't take the microphone from me. He said, you just have to take it easy with the people. Easy waiting. Don't you see the way Nigeria is now? In the midst of this economic quagmire, you have to cause people pain. Think about it. When you were telling the girl I love you, now when you don't reach marriage, now you cannot say your mama's hungry. Say, my parents do not like you. You are a joker. Your parents must like her. We have another parents by force. I'm serious. I didn't know my parents do not like this tribe. After 6 years, she was waiting for you. Then I said, nothing will happen. That's all life be. Make it go find a life. But if it was mutual separation, understanding by both parties is okay. But what I'm saying now is a deliberate act. Where you deliberately, because now you have seen somebody that have money, you want to jackpot. Say you that is trekking, you trek Catholic. I am saying Catholic. I want to enter a car. I want. It's on both sides, though. You know there are still sisters too. Who will tell the brother I'm faithful to you? She has four other boyfriends. See, as pastor, do you know the things we have seen? See, when we get to heaven, when God is judging pastors, people will be surprised. Pastors, you could hear things like this, and you didn't say, you know the things we hear and see? There is wickedness in the world. See, no matter how the wickedness of the world multiply, don't add to it. Don't let your life become one that adds to people's pain. Let people be comfortable around you. Are you hearing me? You didn't hear me. If you didn't hear me, say, Pastor, I hear you. There are some prayers God will not answer until the person you cause pain forgive you. After the service, if you have anybody like that in your life, when we close, that is your assignment today. Go and look for the person. Go and tell the person, I'm sorry. I repent. Whatever way you feel, I can make it up. Let me know. Don't do things and just feel, she took my boyfriend. Now you want to kill her. Not be boyfriend, the car in your life. Not be fool, man, not boyfriend. My God. Ay, ay, ay, ay. Don't cause me for pain, no. You have finished the business you plan with somebody. The profit has come. Share the money the way you plan. It has become an issue. It has become an issue. You are not speaking Hebrew, speaking Greek, speaking Latin. Pay the person money. You borrow money. It don't reach time to pay. They draw you now. You say the person a bad person. Bad person. I give you money in the first place. The way they draw me. The way they draw me. What they said? Not the money. Shut up. When we're looking for the money, did you talk like that? Don't cause people pain. Anywhere you are, anywhere you find yourself, let people smile because you are around. Are you hearing me? I know you were waiting for me to say, as I prophesy, favor garment. These are favor garment, rest of people. Husband will deliberately punish wife. I don't see where husband tell the wife neither. And so, the woman let down because it's better to kneel down than to receive beating. So she had to kneel down. Because if she doesn't kneel down now, she will receive beating. So, is it not better to kneel down than to receive blow? She kneel down. Husband. That's a child in marriage. That's a child. May 27 is your day. Children's Day. Deliberately. How can a man survive? Your wife is hungry and you are happy. You are a devil. Pastor, I'm the priest. Pastor Roya, your wife is hungry. You have the money. He said, for because of what you did yesterday, I won't give you this money. You are a devil. Because of what you have done, for 1 week, I won't give you feeding money. You are a devil. Listen, your respect will be more. When people expect you to revenge, yet you forgive and you respond by showing love. Are you following me? People are on prayer mountain now because of people that cause their pain. They are doing 21 days dry fasting. Say, for this pain you caused me, Lord, give him pain. Give him pain. They are pain. Let me tell you. When you say, Pastor, God may not answer. There are two people that answer prayer, God or devil. God hears it. Satan hears it. I'm your pastor. I will tell you how life works. Are you hearing me? God hears it. Satan hears it. You know what the devil can do with such prayer? Let me ask your neighbor. Is someone smiling because you are around? Deliberately live your life without causing people pain. If you forget everything I preach today, I believe you will not forget this point. Don't cause people pain.
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0: 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You are secured. 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Jesus is waiting to receive you. If you come to church through this broadcast, see me after I'm close. After the service, see me. I want to have a word with you and to pray with you. 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

0: Now, one thing about God's favor is that it's not something that we can manipulate or maybe on or through a formula. But hey, just put God first, work in obedience, and show kindness to others, be diligent in your work, trust God, and remain faithful. But know that it's not something we can't manipulate. God's favor, it's so unique. No wonder this beautiful song coming right at you, courtesy of Lawrence Oyo, with a favor on your One Family, One Radio. What are you grateful to God for this beautiful morning?
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0: Yes, Calgren is my name, and I say good morning to you. Yes, good morning. Yes. I say once again, good morning to you, listener. How are you doing today? And I hope you had a good night's sleep. Aha, and also, I don't believe that you're up already from bed and doing one or two, getting set for church, on your way to church, maybe to work, doing your chores. Calgren is my name, and I'm here for you. I'm always here every Sunday from 5 till noon on your One Family, One Radio, bringing the best that radio got to offer on a Sunday morning. And, super excited knowing that you are there on the other side. Aha, I mean, it's a good thing, right, knowing that you are there. Because I'm here, and together we're having a good time on a Sunday morning on radio. Time check, it's 18 minutes past the hour of 7. And this is the last Sunday of September 2026. Let me know what you are grateful to God for. I've got a post right now running on socials, that on Facebook precisely. Super FM, then go there. Let me know and the listener know what you are grateful to God for this morning. I see you also, Francis, from Enugu State. You say, good morning, Calgren. Thank God for the gift of life and happy Sunday to everyone. Thank you very much, Ozo from Enugu State. Good to know that you're listening all the way from Enugu State. So call me up, send me a WhatsApp message or text message for WhatsApp 0902-672-2592 for text 0707-895-0331 or go on socials, drop your comment. Let me know what you are grateful to God for. Let's thank God maybe for life, for everything, good health, work, families, and just anything. I mean, you're alive. It's enough to be thankful and grateful to God for. So let me know. Go on socials. Call me up. Send me a WhatsApp message or text message. Let's celebrate our Lord and Savior this beautiful Sunday morning, the last Sunday in the month of September 2026. Got a few more days left, and Thursday comes October 1st. So I've got in between, let's say, 3 days left to go, saying goodbyes to September. But hey, we're still in the month. That's the Ember month, the Ember season. So do not indulge in acts that would jeopardize public peace, your safety, your life. Just be good. No rushing. I mean, do not try to attain or to get what you could achieve or get from January to now, just within the space of these few months. I mean, yeah, but do not put yourself, your life, in harm's way or in jeopardy. Just be careful. Whatever it is you do, your driving, your activities, your lifestyle, just moderation, they say, is always key. So put up the principles of moderation. Be moderate in whatever you do. Do not, please, put your life in jeopardy because you want to get something to celebrate the festive season. Just be careful, right? And do not be a threat to public peace and safety. So do not do what I would do. Be a good citizen of the Federal Republic of Nigeria. So that's with I praise alongside Lawrence on your One Family, One Radio. 21 past the hour of 7. Good morning. No!

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0: Kelvin is my name. Time check right now. It's 7:47. Do not forget, at top of the hour by 8 comes Freedom by Truth, broadcast courtesy Pastor Larry Morgan. Okay, at this time, we're still taking your calls, your, you know, messages. Let me know what you are grateful to God for. I've got the post up and running on Facebook. Go there and drop your comments. Let me know what you are grateful to God for. What that's one thing that you are grateful to God for today. Could be life, maybe family, good health, answered prayers, a new opportunity, or simply the gift of waking up to see another day. So let me know. Let us know. We're here. 0705-512-9881. 0705-572-7881. 0902-672-2592, which also doubles for WhatsApp.
5: Stand by. I'll be right there.
6: He knows your music. He speaks your mind. And he's got you locked on. Call him.
7: Kel Kelgren.
0: Okay, let's give voice to the comments on Facebook. Ufoma Oderowo, thank you very much. And you say good morning, Kelgren. Thankful to God Almighty for his sufficient grace, sparing and sustaining my life against all odds. God kept and protected me in the face of life-threatening challenges. I could have been a forgotten case, but I'm alive today. Many will not understand what I'm saying. He that feels it, knows it. I praise his holy name. He is ever faithful. This is from Ufoma Oderowo. That's via Facebook. Whatever that was, Ufoma, I'm happy that you're alive and you're grateful to God for what he did for you. And, you know, sending this message is more of a hope to people right now, to someone out there. Maybe the one trying to lose hope. Of thinking that God is not there, or maybe because they are facing one or two challenges and they're thinking that it's all done and dusted for them. But with this, your message, I'm not believe that it would inspire someone. Definitely, thank you very much, Ufoma, and I'm happy that you are alive and today you are giving thanks to God. Okay, thank you. And this one from Henry J. Amas saying, thankful or grateful to Almighty God for the gift of life upon me and my family. Thank you very much, JMS, for that one. And let's try this one via our call line. Hello, good morning. Are you there? Hello? Hello? Hello? All right, call me back. 0705-512-9881. 0705-572-7881. You can as well utilize our WhatsApp portal or text for text 0707-895-0331. Praise Osa Sogie, you are here. And praise is saying, I'm grateful to God for the gift of life and his protection. Omanga Namani, okay, from Enugu State. Thank you very much. You say good morning, Kelgren. Thank God for the gift of life and happy Sunday to everyone. And thank you very much, Omaga. Henry, hi, say I'm grateful to God Almighty for me and my entire family to be alive from January to this moment. Thank you very much. And you say being alive is a testimony. Yes, of course, it is indeed a testimony. God is the greatest, that for sure. Thank you, Henry, hi, that's also on Facebook. And this one from done the video saying, I'm grateful for me and my entire family. God is the greatest. That's from Don DeVito via Facebook. Okay, thank you very much, Don DeVito. All right. Hello, good morning. Hello, good morning. Hello. Okay, seems it's not audible from your end. Maybe you should call back 0705-512-9881, 0705-572-7881, 0902-672-2592. WhatsApp is available, so should it's difficult for you to call me up and make your contributions via phone lines, you can utilize the WhatsApp portal 0902-672-2592. They said I'm too fast, but can I help you though? My bad, so sorry for that one. 0902-672-2592. And this via WhatsApp. Aha, saying good morning, Kerrigan. Happy Sunday, happy last Sunday of the month to you and all members of Super FM. Thank you very much. And you want to give a shout out to your mom for the good things that she's doing in your life. Okay. All right. Okay. Thank you very much. You did say one or two here. Okay. All right. What's the name? Let me check it out. Okay. From Praise. Okay. Praise. Thank you very much, Praise, for that one. Big ups. Big shout out to Mommy. Mommy Praise for the good things you're doing for Praise. And for not, you know, giving up on Praise. Yeah. Thank you very much, Mommy, for being a good mom. Yeah. Okay. And this one saying, I love that song you played. Okay, now which of the songs are you referring to? Of course, I've played so many songs this morning. So which one? And at what time? Maybe that would help us ascertain the actual song you're referring to, right? All right, thank you very much. All right, let's go back to the music. Don't forget, at 8 comes of Freedom by Truth broadcast. And of course, I will come back to take more of your calls if they do come in. WhatsApp and the text message. And I'll be playing lots of Lawrence Oyo today. I mean, that's because there are good songs that he's putting out. So let's listen to this one. No turning back. Baba alongside Lawrence Oyo. Kelvin is my name. Good morning.

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6: Oh, how it brings distress to think that men of years gone by have dropped into hell's fires and are burning right now, day and night, with no hope of relief. We have weak, selfish, greedy, covetous, unbelieving people standing in the pulpits without the fear of God, without the belief in an eternal hell, and without concern about those who are going there. It is time for people to fall on their faces before this holy God and admit that they have been playing the game of Christianity.
7: Since the Savior found me, pardon all my sin.
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6: Matthew chapter 10, verse 28. And fear not them which kill the body, but are not able to kill the soul, but rather fear him which is able to destroy both soul and body in hell. Is hell a myth? Some say hell is the wild nightmare of a disordered brain. Some say it is the imaginary delusion of an erratic mind. Is hell a myth? Listen to a quote from the National Catholic Reporter, February of 2011. It says, I don't care if Scripture mentions hell or Jesus talked about it. I don't care if saints had visions of it. It simply can't be justified on any level. It just simply cannot be true. The Catholic Reporter says it is a myth. Consider some false ideas about death and hell. Many there are who declare that there is no hell. I want to quote from the publication called the National Catholic Reporter again. I am writing about hell because it is an unthinkable, horrible, destructive concept that cannot possibly be true. The writer has elevated herself to be the authority, replacing the Bible, declaring the Bible is not true. Atheists tell us that we die like dogs, that our souls perish with our bodies. They say that's the end of the whole matter. We do not believe what the atheists say. We even doubt that the atheists believe themselves. Some people say the pulpit teaching about hell is an unauthorized addition to the true doctrine. Some say the pulpit teaching about hell is repulsive to reason. Some say hellfire is a product of an uncontrolled imagination. One said the picture of hell as a place of punishing flames, smoke, and physical torture is an absurd picture. One preacher said, indeed, it is to be doubted whether men ever believe fully in the existence of such a hell. If preachers really believed in hell and had any humanity in them, they would have been unable to sleep in their bed. To speak of a hell so horrible is to know that no man with a heart in him would throw a dog into it. These people are applying human reasoning. They reject biblical authority. And more say, hell is a state of mind and not a place. Some folks say to live in harmony with what we understand to be God's law is the truest of heaven. They are declaring that God does not know what he is talking about. The Bible tells us these folks are not telling the truth. Some people say that to live out of harmony with God's law is hell. The Bible says it's not true. Some tell us that heaven and hell might be the same place. Some say if the Bible teaches everlasting punishment, so much the worse for the Bible because we cannot believe it. They are rejecting God's word. Someone said we are no longer the slaves of a book, nor are we blindly devoted to a creed. We believe in love and evolution. One local Presbyterian preacher told me, we, meaning his Presbyterian church, do not feel it's necessary to go by the Bible in everything. Please tell me, if you do not go by God's word, then whose word will direct you? Now let me ask you, if there is no hell, is not the Bible a bundle of blunders? If there is no hell, is not the Bible a myth? If there is no hell, is not the Bible a book of fairy tales? If there is no hell, are not the prophets who spoke of God's mercy liars? If there is no hell, does not Jesus himself deserve to wear the label of an imposter? In the valley of Hinnom, outside the city of Jerusalem, the Jews threw the refuse of the city. They threw the dead carcasses of animals where the worms would eat them and a fire was burning continually. Jesus used this great valley full of discarded refuge to describe the awful reality of hell. And if thy hand offend thee, he said, cut it off. It's better for thee to enter into life maimed than having two hands to go into hell. Into the fire that never shall be quenched, where the worm dieth not, and the fire is not quenched. If there is no hell, is not Calvary's cross, with all its suffering and sacrifice and finished atoning work, a blunder? We say that by every contemptuous mouthful of spit that befouled his face, by every hair of his beard which cruel fingers tore from his cheek, by every bruise on his body, by every mark of the scourge upon his back, by every thorn that punctured his brow, by every nail that held him to the tree, by every breath he drew, which was a sharp shooting pain of death, by every beat of his heart, which was a throb of agony, by all the shadows that covered the earth when black midnight came at noonday, we say that if Calvary's cross be not the way of escape from an eternal hell, then Calvary's cross was a mistake. It's not even credible to think that the Son of God should have become a man and died on the cross merely to save men from the short and temporary consequences of sin. The fact that sacrifice would be once for all men forever implies the punishment of rejecting the sacrifice would also be eternal. If man accepts the atonement of Christ, how can he doubt the belief of a literal hell? Let us ask, can there be a heaven if there be no hell? The Bible, book above and beyond all books, speaks of heaven. But the same Bible also speaks of hell. The same Bible that speaks of the glories of heaven speaks of the woes, pains, and miseries of a godless hell. It tells us that it is the portion of those who reject Christ. I want you to look at the truth about hell. Though some today would rather explain away the Bible doctrine they do not like, they wish to believe in a God who is love and has no plans for judgment. Still, there is a hell. Though many vaporize every great fact and doctrine of the Christian faith, still there is a hell. We need truth, and we find it in the Bible. Watkinson says, to take away hell is to reject the physician and leave the plague. It is to overthrow the lighthouse and leave the hidden rock. It is to wipe out the rainbow and leave the storm. It is to take away the fire light and leave the fire to rage. To take away hell is to meet the tragic blackness of sin with a candle gospel. It is to make a mild twilight out of eternal retribution. It is to take away the trumpet and open the gate to enemies. It is to take away the roses and leave the thorn. In the light of Bible truth, consider the actuality of hell. If there's not a hell, I do not want to preach that there is. But I would rather believe and preach unpleasant truth than to believe and preach error. The Bible is the only book that makes the death room bright. The Bible is an oasis in a desert of despair. I must believe it. In the original purpose of God, there was no manifest provision for hell. Every being bearing the image of the Creator was with Him about the throne in heaven. There was no necessity of hell. Necessity arose when His hosts rebelled in heaven and were cast out. Matthew chapter 25 and verse 41. Then shall He say unto them on the left hand, Depart from me, you cursed, into everlasting fire, prepared for the devil and his angels. Look at 2 Thessalonians 1 verse 7. And to you who are troubled, rest with us. When the Lord Jesus shall be revealed from heaven with His mighty angels, in flaming fire, taking vengeance on them that know not God, and that obey not the gospel of our Lord Jesus Christ, who shall be punished with everlasting destruction from the presence of the Lord and from the glory of His power. Hell is a terrible reality. Yet some will say, scholarly preachers have given up belief in a real hell. They did not give up that belief for reasons of New Testament truth. If it is so, they gave it up for sloppy and personal reason. No man can go to the New Testament and not find hell there. But suppose it is true that some preachers have given up a belief in hell. That would not prove anything. Religious scholars are wrong more than they have been right. None of the scholars in Noah's day believed a flood would come, but it did. No scholars except for Abraham and Lot believed that fire would fall on Sodom and Gomorrah, but it did. No scholars except Jeremiah and Baruch believed Jerusalem would be destroyed by Nebuchadnezzar, but it was. Four leading schools in Jesus' day scoffed at Jesus' prediction concerning the coming judgment of God on Jerusalem. Secular history tells us that in spite of the dissent of all the scholars, it came true just as Jesus predicted. No university in the Eastern world in the early days believed in the doctrine of justification by faith, but the Bible declares that it is so. And every university of Germany, France, England, and Scotland was wrong. So if all the scholars, if all the scientists, if all the statesmen, if all the politicians, if all the musicians and all the teachers on earth gave up belief in the doctrine of an orthodox hell, it would not prove anything. Is hell a myth? There shall be weeping and gnashing of teeth. Then shall He say also unto them on the left hand, Depart from me, ye cursed, into everlasting fire. Folks have told me that they hate hell. Oh, listen, so do I. But no one can hate hell out of existence. I hate snakes, but my hatred does not exterminate them. I hate rats, but rats still live. If we are Christians, we hate hypocrisy, but hypocrisy continues. Christians hate all manner of sins, but that hatred does not alleviate the sin. The hatred of hell does not alter the fact that there is a hell. Now consider some testimonies. First, we will see the testimony of the Bible. We have looked at some scripture on the subject already. I want to give you more verses. Matthew 25, verse 30. And cast ye the unprofitable servant into outer darkness. There shall be weeping and gnashing of teeth. Matthew chapter 10 and verse 28. And fear not them which kill the body, but are not able to kill the soul, but rather fear him which is able to destroy both soul and body in hell. Revelation chapter 20 and verse 15. And whosoever was not found written in the book of life was cast into the lake of fire. Matthew chapter 13, verse 41 and 42. The Son of Man shall send forth His angels, and they shall gather out of His kingdom all things that offend, and shall cast them into a furnace of fire. There shall be wailing and gnashing of teeth. Revelation chapter 14, verse 11. And the smoke of their torment ascended up forever and ever, and they have no rest day or night. Now let me give you some testimonies of preachers who have gone on. Dr. R.A. Torrey claimed to be a scholarly preacher. He said, I claim to be a scholarly preacher. I have a right to so claim. He said, I have 2 degrees, specializing in the Greek language, from one of the most highly esteemed universities in America. I have read the Bible in 3 languages for many years. I have written 40 books that have been widely read. I have a right to claim to be a scholarly preacher. And I want you to know that I believe in the old-fashioned Bible doctrine regarding hell. Another preacher of years gone by, the testimony of D.L. Moody, the same Christ that tells us of a heaven with all of its glories, tells us of hell with all of its horror. No one can accuse Christ of drawing this picture to terrify people or to alarm them if it were not true. The testimony of T. DeWitt Talmage. I do not have the intellect to plan my own eternity, and therefore I must take the word of the Bible. I believe there is a hell. If I had not been afraid of hell, I do not think I would have started for heaven. Let me give you the testimony of Charles Spurgeon. He was a great preacher and founder of Spurgeon's Tabernacle in London. He said, when we lead someone to Jesus Christ, we have saved a soul from eternal death. He said, we have saved that soul from eternal separation from the Almighty God. Our joy is that dreadful place of hellfire the saved one will not know. Our joy is knowing that the wrath of God the saved one will not feel. Our joy is knowing that the expulsion from the presence of God will never happen to the saved person. The testimony of Paul Stewart. The preaching that ignores the doctrine of hell belittles the holiness of God and degrades the work of Christ. The testimony of B.H. Lovelace. There are glimpses of hell all around us. Read the tragedies that are found on the front pages of our daily newspaper. See the human wrecks strewn all along life's highway. Hear the sobs and sighs of a sin-cursed world. These are but a few sparks from the lake of fire, the eternal home of the lost. What was said of Judas Iscariot will be true of all men who have not been born again. The Bible tells us that he went to his own place. The testimony of William Munsey. There is a hell. The very argument which makes heaven the saints' reward beyond the grave must give a corresponding punishment for the lost beyond the grave. The testimony of the great Billy Sunday. You'll not be in hell 5 minutes until you believe there is one. The testimony of Sam Jones. I believe in a bottomless hell. I believe that the wicked will be turned into hell. The legitimate end of a cursed sinner who has never been born again is hell. The popular theory of this age is, I die like my dog. I die a sinner and am nowhere ever after. The coffin holds both body and soul, so any kind of eternal punishment is an impossibility. This theory denies the immortality of the soul. God says, the wicked shall be turned into hell, where the worm dieth not and the fire is not quenched. Go to your Bibles, men and women. Let us have the truth about the matter. God says, the wicked shall be turned into hell. You may scatter the everlasting mountains. You may split the sun in two, but you cannot alter God's word. Mark chapter 9. I quote the tender-hearted Savior, and he said the following 3 times in 1 chapter. He speaks of a worm that never dies. He speaks of a fire that shall never be quenched. Take time, you that are listening, to read the 9th chapter of Mark. Read it and then tell me, did the Lord Jesus lie when he spoke of unquenchable fire? Did the Son of God picture a lie when he showed us the rich man lifting up his eyes in torments and begging a drop of water to cool his tongue? Did the Son of God purposefully put fright in our souls with lying pictures of something that never existed? The Scripture says it's impossible for God to lie. Well, then, it's impossible to say that there is no hell. The Bible has forever settled the question. Now, along with these testimonies, I would like to have you think about some descriptive terms used to describe the horrors of hell. Think of the descriptive word used by God to warn us of hell. It is described as everlasting fire. The very thought of hell ought to make one uncomfortable. No music, but the weeping and wailing and gnashing of teeth. No rest, but the wicked wanting rest, yet forever tired. No fragrance, the smoke of their torment ascendeth up forever. Everlasting fire is a real place. The rich man of Luke 16 is in hell bodily. He wanted his brothers to know that there was a real place called hell. He did not want them to join him. And Matthew 10:28, our text, "And fear not them which kill the body, but are not able to kill the soul, but rather fear him which is able to destroy both soul and body in hell." Jesus taught that the body would be in hell along with the soul. It is described as a real place with everlasting fire. And it's described as a place of torment. Revelation chapter 14, verse 10 and 11. "The same shall drink of the wine of the wrath of God, and he shall be tormented with fire and brimstone in the presence of the holy angels and in the presence of the Lamb. And the smoke of their torment ascendeth up forever and ever, and they have no rest day or night." It is described as a place of vile companionship. But the fearful and the unbelieving and murderers and whoremongers and sorcerers and idolaters and all liars shall have their part in the lake which burneth with fire and brimstone, which is the second death. The devil will be there with all his demons. In other places there may be signs to help point the way out, but there are no exit signs in hell. Jesus said there is a great gulf fixed. It is impossible to escape from hell to a better place. It is described as a place that is eternal. Matthew 25:46, "And these shall go away into everlasting punishment." Everlasting is a length of time that cannot be expressed. Sometimes it is used to describe the duration of the blessings. It is used to describe the blessings of the saints. Other times it is used to describe the suffering of those in hell. Eternal, without end. Oh, how it brings distress to think that men of years gone by have dropped into hell's fires and are burning right now, day and night, with no hope of relief. Let me tell you something about the salvation provided by Jesus Christ. Let me tell you about forgiveness. It is so precious and valuable that God refuses to allow you to buy it, to earn it, or to work for it. But if you are willing to receive it as a free gift, God will give it to you. He said, "He that cometh to me, I will in no wise cast out." First, we must come realizing that if we continue as we are going, hell will be our home. No one who feels they are okay will come to him. We must come. We must seek. Luke chapter 13, verse 3, "I tell you, nay, but except ye repent, ye shall all likewise perish." Please know that we must hear from the Word of God. The Bible tells us that Jesus Christ died to pay our personal sin debt. He died for me. He is my Savior. He has saved me from the penalty of sin. He has completed the transaction. It is finished. Nothing for me to do. We must receive him as the only way to be forgiven, to have the presence of God in this life, and to see heaven when we leave this earth. Jesus, the creator of all things, saith unto him, "I am the way, the truth, and the life. No man cometh to the Father but by me." Before we go, we would like to ask you to do something for us. We never ask you for money, but we would like to hear from you to know that you are listening. Please send us a WhatsApp message or a text message or give us a phone call to let us know that you are listening. Thank you. Also, we would like to share with you a biblical devotion. We send it out every night to many people. 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

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I can receive gifts, but I choose the inheritance. I choose the inheritance. I choose what we have finished. I choose what my generation will meet. That's what I choose. I choose you because of what. I choose you. I choose you. I choose you. I choose you. I choose you. I choose you. It will mean to work. I choose you. That means to work. I choose you. I choose you. I choose you. For the level of fools, weary dead, for they do not know how to enter the city. I choose you. I choose you. I trust you.

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0: Lifter, courtesy of Mercy Chinwo. On your One Family One Radio, it's Super 88.1 FM. The last Sunday of September 2026. And it's now a quarter past the hour of nine. Good morning.
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0: 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Your Super Sunday Morning Show, the very last one for the month of September 2026. Kerrigan is my name. I'm here, you there, and together we're having a good time on the radio.
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0: Okay, what are you grateful to God for? 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For text 0707-895-0331. Big ups. Thank you very much, JC. Appreciate your message, JC. And saying happy last Sunday of the month. Thank you very much, JC, for, you know, appreciating, you know, ingenuity. You know, we continue to strive for exceptional excellence as well as intelligence. Thank you very much. We keep pushing, keep doing our best, right? Mm-hmm. Big ups and thank you, JC, for your good and kind words. Aha, this one saying from Harrison from Benin. Thank God for making me to see today, the last Sunday of September. It's not easy. This from Harrison from Benin. Thank you, Harrison. 0705-512-9881. 0705-572-7881. 0902-672-2592. Call me up and let me know what you are grateful to God for today. Hello, good morning.
6: Good morning.
0: Yeah, good morning, sir.
6: Yeah, my name is TJ.
0: TJ, I like the name. TJ, where are you calling from?
6: Thank you, from Aduwawa.
0: Okay, so TJ, last Sunday of the month. Are you grateful to God?
6: Yeah, I had a dream last night that we defeated Jagaban at the polls.
0: Okay, sir, I don't know why you chose to do that. You should be...
6: Wait a minute, it was a dream.
0: Okay, I don't care, man. Come on, we are appreciating God, we're thanking God. Come on, I mean, you should be bigger than that. This is not anything, got anything to do with politics, sir, please. I'm asking what you are grateful to God for, all right? Oh, come on. That, by the way, let's take your calls. Hello, good morning. Okay, 0705-512-9881, 0705-572-7881, 0902-672-2592. Please let us act maturely as we should act or be. The show has nothing to do with politics. I don't care your candidates or whomever you support. Let's remove politics from the show. This is your Super Sunday Morning Show, where we try as much as we can to bring you the best of music. You know, we discuss. And we praise God. I mean, from January till now, we've been going through one or two. I mean, it makes sense for us to appreciate and thank God. Please. All right. Hello, good morning.
7: Who are you?
0: Hello. Hello. Okay. All right. My name is Kerrigan, by the way, if you want to know. I'm Kerrigan. So who are you? Let me know. 0902-672-2592. That on a lighter note. And this one saying, good morning, Kerrigan. Happy Sunday to you. Yes, last Sunday of the month. And this week is my birthday. What day precisely? Let me know what day precisely. Okay, I want to know. I want to hear from you. If you are listening, call me up and let me know. Hello, good morning.
8: Hello, good morning, sir.
0: Yes, good morning. What's your name?
8: Sir.
0: Thank you. What's your name? Okay, Super FM Benin, you're on to Super FM Benin. So,
8: my name is Chibet from Makobai. I listen to the radio for me. I hear say, today is Sunday. I have last Sunday of the month, Abby. Hello?
0: Yeah, talk to Ross. I'm listening. What are you grateful to God for? Okay, I guess you're not ready to, you know, make your contributions. All right, I think I should just put out the phone lines for now. Let's utilize the WhatsApp or the text portal. Obera still go on socials, Super Feminine, and go there, drop your comments. Seems some folks are out to just destabilize the show, but it's not going to work. It's not going to work. Definitely, it's not going to work. All right, this is on Vardy Text Portal saying, good morning, Kelgren. Nice job you're doing. Please play me the song of Frank Edwards for my mom and my dad. I love them so much. Okay, and this is from Mike. Mike from Evotubu. Okay, thank you very much, Mike. All right, so this one saying, people should be reasonable, please. This is a serious business. Okay, this is from Kennedy. All right, Kennedy, thank you very much. I mean, not everyone would want to be reasonable. That's a fact. I mean, it's sad, but that's the reality. Thank you very much for showing concern. Hello, good morning.
3: Yeah, hello, good morning. Ken Gray.
0: Yeah, good morning, sir. What's your name?
3: This is Sunday from Sapley Road.
0: Sunday, on a Sunday morning from Sapley Road. How are you doing today, sir?
3: We are good. We are okay.
0: All right, so what are you grateful to God for today?
3: I am grateful to God for... first, for a good health in sound mind.
0: Okay.
3: So, I am also grateful to God that He has been doing it for us from January to September.
0: September, definitely.
3: Here we are.
0: Mm-hmm.
3: So, He has been providing for us even when things are hard in the time of this.
0: Hello? Sunday, if you can call back, I guess you'll run out of airtime there. But thank you very much for calling and sharing with us your message of appreciation to God on the show. Do not forget 0902-672-2592, 0902-672-2592. And this way, via the WhatsApp portal, saying good morning. I'm grateful for life, good health, and for... my new job. Okay, thank you very much for that beautiful one. 0902-672-2592. 0902-672-2592. Text 0707-895-0331. 0902-672-2592. That via the WhatsApp portal. You can as well go on socials on Facebook. Drop your comments. Let us know what you are grateful to God for. Yes. If you want to discuss politics with for the Honorable as well as Israel Adebiyi and Paul Ochonogo, that trends, they bring you what's going on in the world of politics. And of course, what the Honorable has got to say, that also weekdays from 9 till 9:40 or thereabouts. Yeah, good morning. Yeah, good morning.
9: Good morning, it's Rafael from Wutubu.
0: Okay, Alfred or Rafael, which one?
9: Rafael.
0: Okay, talk to us, sir. What are you grateful to God for?
9: I'm grateful to God that God keep us alive. We are witnessing today.
0: Yeah.
9: We thank God for giving us a good governor. Thank you. We thank God for all He has done for us. We'll continue to thank God all the days of our life.
0: Okay.
9: Jesus' name.
0: Amen. Thank you very much. Let's always thank God. I know there are difficulties sometimes for some people, but then we just gonna, you know, give thanks to God because He is our Father. All right, so this is the text portal also. Good morning, Kelgren. My name is spelled K-E-L-G-R-I-N, so you know. K-E-L-G-R-I-N. I like the way you yank off that collar. Okay, let's just leave that aside, all right? All right, thank you very much. Thank you very much for your concern, all right? Okay. Hello, good morning.
10: Yeah, hello, good morning, Kengri.
0: Yeah, good morning, sir. What's your name?
10: This is Sunday calling back again.
0: Oh, okay, Sunday.
10: So, yes.
0: Yeah.
10: And I also want to be grateful to God for giving us the opportunity and the chance to live to be among the living.
0: Okay. Yeah.
10: So is that one is also another wonderful one.
0: Mm.
10: Yes.
0: Okay.
10: So I hope you went to go and give thanks to him.
0: Of course, that's what we're doing on radio currently. I mean, that's what we do on radio. And we do that every Sunday from 5 to noon.
10: Okay.
0: Yeah. Thank you very much.
10: Yeah, good to know.
0: All right. Thank you. Appreciate
10: it. All right.
0: Okay. Sunday Rider calling us on a Sunday morning on the radio. Yes, not forget our news trends with the Honorable Gbenga James. Weekdays, that's from 6:20 till 6:50. He talks politics. Mm-hmm. So stay tuned. Weekdays. And what the Honorable has got to say, still with the Honorable Israel Adebiyi, as well as Paul Ochonogo. They talk politics, the economy, everything that you want to talk about pertaining to our nation, our state. So please, this one here is your Super Sunday Morning Show. Let's keep it at that. And my name is Carol Green. And here is Messi Chinwo with Boycom. Enjoy.

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3: 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You woman like me, for any of your health related problems, I'm here with my husband.
1: My phone number is 081-3359-3927. We are not a jack of all trades, master of none. We specialize in the treatment of only man problem, which is weakness of organ, that is inability of a man to stand, to act, or to perform as a man. And our research has made us know that we have a lot of things that can make a man not to perform as a man or to act as a man, like long-term infection, too much of urinating, stress also can result to inability to perform as a man. How do you know that you have this problem in the body system? It's when you are having a symptoms like pains when you are urinating, pus may be coming out when you are urinating, pepperis in the private part or all over the body, or mucus may be coming out during urinating, rashes and itching all over the body or in the private part, severe headache all the time, or sometimes you will see sore in your private part or all over the body. All these things can make a man not to perform as a man if it's not well treated. Feces Babatunde Raji Fasola, aka Stand Well Well.
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1: 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Or you can call me on 081-3359-3927. And by the special day of God, you will not remain the same. All your whole hotness of the body, all the time, weakness of the body, especially in the morning, difficulty in walking, you will see you will not be able to walk from 1 kilometer to 1 kilometer. All this can make a man not to perform as a man. Movement of warm, like hand and biting all over your body, you will see your stomach will be shouting, making a noise, boo-boo, boo-boo, all the time. And if you eat little food, your stomach will just swell up. To eat another one will be difficult. Or sometimes you will see your anus is coming out when you go to toilet. Or it can come with red something when you go to toilet. All this can make a man not to perform as a man if it's not well treated. Visit me, Babatunde Raji Fasola, aka Baba Stand Well Well. By the grace of God, you will not remain the same. We have one medicine that we first of all give you. We call it Ajegun. Ajegun. This medicine, when we give you, it will make any medicine you take to work perfectly in your body, and you'll be able to perform as a man. Don't be a newspaper reader in the night when you're supposed to perform your duty. Don't allow your madam to carry your property, your beautiful garden, go meet another man. Come and collect Ajegun, and we will make you to become a man. And you'll be able to do chiki-chiki-chiki-chiki with your madam. Your madam will be able to cook better food for you. Because if you cannot do chiki-chiki with your madam, your madam will not happy with you. Come and meet me, Baba Tunde Raji Fasola, aka Baba Stand Well Well.
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than we used to be. Yes, anything possible, bigger than we used to be. We're growing and getting bigger every day. Beautiful tune, Moses Blaze, bigger every day alongside Festizy, Membrane. A whole lot of acts on this beautiful world.

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0: And in a few minutes time, going to be bringing you some stories trending outside Nigeria. First off, let's give a voice to this text message from Jesse. Jesse saying, hi, Kerrigan. Thanking God for the gift of life. And of course, for the life of your mom, your dad, your brothers, your cousins, uncle, aunts, your neighbors, well-wishers, your two grandmas, and Super FM presenters, as well as the listeners. Today is a good day. Thank you very much, Kerrigan. Yes, thank you very much as well, JC, for sending your text message via text portal 0707-895-0331. Let me know what you are grateful to God for. Let's bring you some stories trending outside Nigeria at this time.
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0: Okay, stories trending outside of Nigeria. And this one trending saying health experts said on Friday that Ebola outbreak caused by the Budubongyo virus in the Democratic Republic of the Congo has spread to two additional health zones, bringing the total number of affected to 63 across seven provinces. The newly affected zones are Bolo in Sud Ubangi province and Dungu in Hot Hule province, which borders the South Sudan. From the U.S., the White House has blocked CNN from traveling aboard Air Force One on Saturday, impeding its TV press pool duties in the latest escalation of the administration's battle with the news media. CNN had been scheduled to fly with Donald Trump to Tennessee for a college football game, the network said on Friday. The White House confirmed its exclusion when it did not list the network on Guardian's sent to the press call regarding Trump's schedule for Saturday. The incident comes a week after Trump, a vocal critic of what he deems the fake news media, revoked White House access for CNN, Politico, and MS Now, citing unfavorable reports about his presidency. Now, this is saying at least six people are missing in Nepal after an avalanche hit base camp at a remote mountain where climbers and support staff were preparing for an expedition, according to organizers. Shepherds and kitchen staff were fixing ropes and setting up tents at the Imilong Ama base camp in central Nepal for a group from the United Arab Emirates set to arrive on October 1st when a torrent of snow and rock swept down the mountainside. It comes just weeks after the catastrophic flooding disaster on the Nepal-China border that was sparked by a huge glacier collapse and landslide which killed at least 1,300 people and left more than 5,000 missing. Nepal, which relies heavily on tourism, has been urging international visitors not to cancel their trips despite the devastation. Sunday's avalanche comes with severe weather warnings in place for some part of the Himalayan nation. And from South Africa, we hear two mass shootings in that nation have left at least 27 people dead, police said on Sunday. The South African Police Service reported that 17 people were fatally shot in an attack at a bar to the west of Johannesburg on Saturday night. It is alleged that patrons were drinking inside and outside the tavern when the suspect arrived and opened fire on those outside, the force said in a statement. The suspect then entered the tavern and continued shooting at patrons inside. The suspects were reportedly armed with AK-47 rifles and pistols. They allegedly searched some patrons and took their cell phones before fleeing the scene in two unidentified motor vehicles. The statement continued. Two vehicles were also set alight during the incident. It added that 13 men and four women were killed in the shooting, which took place at around 9:30 p.m. Local police have launched an investigation into the incident with detectives and specialized units deployed to track the suspect. No arrests have so far been made. In a separate incident, 10 people were killed and 11 were injured in a shooting in Luwando, just outside Cape Town, in the early hours of Sunday morning, according to the SA Police Service. Official police report indicates that gunmen entered an entertainment place that also sells bread meats at approximately 1:46 and shot at patrons, the service said. All right, that does it. Some stories trending outside of Nigeria. Time check, it's 30 minutes past the hour of 10. Your one family, one radio. My name is Carol Green. Good morning.
1: You and the heartbeat. Welcome. Keep it locked in Super 88.1.
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0: Yes, nobody like you. 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Carol Green is my name. Let's bring you a super health check today. And we're going to be looking at the liver. Mm-hmm. The silent worker you shouldn't take for granted.
1: Stand by. I'll be right there.
2: He knows your music. He speaks your mind. And he's got you locked on. Call him.
3: Calgren.
0: Oh, yes. Welcome once again to your Super Health Check, where we discuss everything pertaining to your health. Health, they say, is wealth, definitely. So let's talk about the liver, your liver. Yes, the liver, the silent worker that you shouldn't take for granted. Now, the liver is one of the most important organs in the human body. But the fact is, you know, many people don't think about their liver until something goes wrong. Now, so what exactly does the liver do? Now, the liver performs several important functions. It helps the body process nutrients from the food we eat, stores energy, helps regulate substances in the blood, and produces bile, which helps in digestion. Now, it also plays an important role in processing medicine and other substances that enter the body. Now, what can damage this very important organ called the liver? Now, one major factor is excessive alcohol. Yes, excessive alcohol consumption. Now, drinking too much alcohol over time can damage the liver cells and may lead to serious liver disease. Now, another issue is unhealthy eating and excess body weight. Now, eating a lot of highly processed foods and consuming more calories than the body needs can contribute to fats building up in the liver. Now, this is commonly known as fatty liver disease. So we also need to be careful also with medicines and some mixtures. They call them the herbal mixtures. We should be careful with some, because some actually can damage our liver. Now, some medication that can affect the liver, particularly when they are taken incorrectly or, you know, in excessive amounts, you know, say too much of everything they say is bad. That's why we always preach our moderation. Some herbal or traditional preparations may also contain substances that can harm the liver. So the fact that it's nature does not automatically mean safe. Mm-hmm. Take note of that. Now, let's talk about hepatitis, because it's connected more. Hepatitis means inflammation of the liver. Some forms, particularly hepatitis B and C, can become chronic and cause serious liver damage that if they are not detected and managed. Now, this is why people should take hepatitis testing and prevention very, very serious. Now, what signs should we watch out for? Some of the signs to watch out for. Now, liver disease doesn't always produce obvious symptoms in its early stages. However, possible warning signs can include yellowish of the eyes or skin, very dark urine, persistent tiredness, abdominal swelling or pain, loss of appetite, nausea, or unexplained weight changes. Now, these symptoms can have different causes, right? So they should not automatically be assumed to mean liver disease. Now, anyone experiencing persistent or concerning symptoms should speak with a healthcare professional. That's my advice. Speak with a healthcare professional, those in the field. They are the experts. Speak with them. Now, how can we protect our liver? Because, like we said, it's very important, even though many people do not pay attention to their liver. Okay? Except something goes wrong, like something so chronic or serious. So, how can we protect this vital organ, our liver? Now, we can start with simple habits. Limit or avoid excessive or too much alcohol consumption. That's one way of protecting your liver. Yeah, moderation should always be key. Limits, or if you can, totally avoid excessive alcohol consumption. Maintain a healthy weight. Keep a healthy weight through balanced diets and regular physical activity. All right, so you stay healthy, keep your weight healthy, then your liver is protected. High chances that it's protected. Maintain healthy weight through balanced diets, regular physical activity, exercises, very important. Also, be careful with medicines, right? Be careful with medicines. Don't take more than recommended. Okay, if the doctor say this, that, the prescription, follow the doctor's prescription or dosage. Do not go past the recommended dose. And don't combine medications unnecessarily. All right, so avoid it. That's also one way of protecting your liver. And also, be cautious, be mindful with herbal mixtures. Be mindful, because some of these things, some are very good in terms of what they do, but be careful. All right, make sure that it's regulated, approved by, you know, the bodies involved. In this case, we say NAFTAG, and the rest are government agencies responsible for regulation. So be careful with what you mix. You're mixing this, mixing that, mixing all manner of stuff. It could be dangerous to your body. And in this case, because our focus is the liver, it could be dangerous to your liver. So be careful, be mindful with herbal mixtures and unregulated remedies, right? And get tested for hepatitis when appropriate, when important. Get tested for hepatitis and always follow the medical advice about whatever it is, maybe for hepatitis B or whatever stuff that they tell you. Get tested. Careful with herbal mixtures. Keep a healthy weight. Reduce or avoid excessive alcohol consumption. Okay? Very much important. Because your liver, works quietly every day just to keep your body functioning properly. You may not feel it's working, but it's working. But that doesn't mean you should take it for granted. Protect your liver. You eat well and staying active. You know, stay careful with alcohol, using medications, use them responsibly, and get appropriate medical checks. If you suspect something funny, go see a doctor. Do not wait for serious symptoms before you start taking your liver health seriously. All right? Go see a doctor. Don't just visit anywhere without, you know, following the right processes. See the doctors. They know what to do. Experts in that particular field. They will guide you. Thing is, you should care for your liver. Okay? Care for it. Care for it. Avoid excessive use of or consumption of alcohol. Keep a healthy weight. Exercise regularly. They help to keep your liver functioning properly, because that liver, your liver, is very important. They are working silently to keep your body functioning. So do not

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people. Young people, God is waiting for you. 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Lift up your voice and say, let the fire.

let me tell you the multiplier effect of meetings like this. You might just look at this and think, okay, this is a night of worship, but it's not. It's Bethel. It's a setup for an encounter. I was in a meeting like this years ago where Dr. Panam Persipal was ministering. I wasn't even, you know, grown up. I was a boy. St. Finbar's Road, Akoka Yaba, Action Chapel or something, passed by Delisin Tanko, and Dr. Panam was ministering. And the presence of God was so strong. And as a lad, I said to myself, there's something special about tonight. This is what I want to do. And I

I never want to have concerts. We want to have encounters where men come and encounter God. For destiny. Appointment. Let it burn. Are you ready for that work inside of you? Some things would have to go. Some things will have to go. Some things will have to go. Some relationships will have to go. Some habits will have to go.

that I thank God that Pastor Benigo and Pastor Ben are here. I was at the City of David, just growing up a normal boy. I wasn't sure where I was going. But there was some talent and gift in my life, and Pastor Esco said, there's something inside of you. And then I began to separate myself. And when the fire began to fall on my life, a lot of my friends thought I was going crazy. They said, you are

0: can come on you for leadership, you know that. It can so come on you, and you will go there like Daniel, set your face as a flint, and everybody around you is messing up, but because you are carrying some fire,
1: flow outside.
0: Only men on fire can change the world. When I caught the fire, my sisters knew I caught the fire.
1: Let it burn inside.
0: Your husband.

0: when it comes, the first assignment is to purify,
1: yes,
0: is to sanctify before it empowers. Oh, how we need men on fire.
1: Thank you, Holy Ghost. Thank
0: men
1: you,
0: of
1: Holy
0: passion. Didn't our Holy hearts Ghost. Burn when Thank he spoke you. To us? Men who are not ashamed, young people who are unashamedly declaring Jesus. For I'm not ashamed of the gospel, yes, of Christ, for it is the power of God unto salvation. Men who are not living to please their generation, who are living for what? Just one life.

0: Power Fusion, courtesy Frank Edwards, a Boobie. And yes, the Beautiful Song bringing us to the time to 7 minutes past the hour of 11. Beautiful Sunday morning, the 27th of September 2026. And it's the last Sunday of the month. Carol Green is my name. Let's bring you today in history.
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0: Okay, today in history. On this day, 1922, Constantine the First of Greece abdicated. Constantine I of Greece abdicated in favor of his son, George II, after a military revolt. On this day, 1937, the Bali tiger goes extinct. Native to the Indonesian island of Bali, the Bali tiger was made extinct due to human activities and hunting. On this day, the last known adult Balinese tiger was shot dead. And on this day, 1940, Tripartite Pact is signed. It established the Axis powers during World War II and was signed by representatives of Germany, Italy, and Imperial Japan. On this day, 1962, establishment of Yemen Arab Republic. Gamal Abdel Nasser declared the establishment of the Yemen Arab Republic after staging a coup that deposed the King Mohammed al-Badr. And lastly, on this day, 1996, Taliban take over Kabul. Following the takeover, the Islamic fundamentalist group established the Islamic Emirates of Afghanistan. That does it today in history.
5: 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Welcome. Keep it locked in Super 88.1.
0: Okay, let's take a commercial break right now. We'll come back and we talk on Let's Talk. By the way, the post is up already on Facebook. And today, focus is, grieving on camera. Yeah, people are used to, taking their phones or capturing their, let's say, grieving moments on camera. What do you think? Is it an expression of pain, a genuine expression of pain? Or for you, it's more of attention seeking? Let's talk that on the other side after this commercial break. My name is Carol Green. Good morning.
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0: It's now 20 minutes past the hour of 11 on your One Family One Radio Super. It's 8.1 FM. This very last Sunday of the month of September. So let's say 3 days in between. Then, of course, on Thursday comes October 1st. Time they say wait for no one. Good morning once again. Welcome to your Super Sunday Morning Show.
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0: And yes, we are Super FM, your one family, one radio. My name is Carol Green. Let's talk today on the show. Are you ready? And the post is up on Facebook, Super FM Benin, looking at grieving on camera. And Ife, she's here. And not to do justice to that for us. Ife, good morning to you. How are you doing today?
3: Good morning. I'm very well, thank you.
0: How was church today?
3: Well, I attended virtually, so it was great.
0: Virtually, it was great.
3: Yes.
0: Nice one. Of course, I'm the voice of Ife, and today we're about to, you know, get things up on Let's Talk. So, Ife, you're looking at grieving on camera. I know you must have seen people on shows, they're crying, talking about their loved ones, and to some, it's a genuine, you know, a call for attention in terms of, you know, they are being remorseful, more of pain that they are expressing genuinely, not something that is fake. Why for others, they would say, okay, this is you seeking attention. Why put it on camera? If you are truly grieving, you're mourning someone, you wouldn't even know where your phone is, let alone making a video of yourself crying and mourning this person. But people have their own different opinions on that. So let's discuss this issue today, Ife. What do you think? Let's discuss grieving on camera. Is it a genuine expression of pain or attention seeking? Ife got us covered with that one.
3: Okay, well, grieving is a very, very sensitive thing to discuss because, you know, when one lost their loved one, it's a thing of pain, and no matter how old the person is, you know, you want to cry, you'll be sad and, you know, heartbroken. So many people express their grieving in so many ways. Some persons may decide to stay in their house and just lock themselves up and just cry out their eyes. Some persons may need people around them, you know, to comfort them. Some persons may just want to just go quiet, you know, at that point where that thing hits them. It doesn't mean that they are not grieving. It just has all kinds of appearance. But recording yourself on camera crying, I would like to sit on the fence in this situation.
0: Okay.
3: I would not say it's bad and I would not say it is good. Now, it is two things. The first thing may be that someone actually recorded you. That's on, you know, now everything is now on social media. Even our normal everyday lives, we put on social media.
0: Yeah, your birthdays and you know, memorable events and all that.
3: Exactly,
0: marriages,
3: everything on social media. Even the things that does not even have any business with social media.
0: They come on social media.
3: Exactly. Yeah. So now I imagine somebody recording someone in their vulnerable moment. I saw a video on social media one day, and the person was in the hospital, and the person whose bed was beside theirs. They lost a relative who was admitted in the hospital. So this person took their phone and was recording the other people while they were wailing and crying and shouting.
0: I saw that video.
3: Yes.
0: Yeah, in the hospital, right?
3: Exactly,
0: yeah,
3: yes.
0: Yeah, I saw that video.
3: So some people actually condemned that act because why would you record someone in their vulnerable moment and post on social media for likes, for views? It really does not sit well. So,
0: now, for that, I would say that's more for... it was intentional. I think the person who did put out that post, maybe they're looking for engagement.
3: Exactly.
0: But when you do it, like you are the one right now making the video, like you come up with your phone or bring your phone out and you're making a video of you crying or you mourning. Now, some people have issues with it. They are saying, okay, this is not genuine pain you're passing through. Because they believe that when you're truly grieving, then, I mean, you wouldn't even know the place of your phone, like where it is, because you're grieving genuinely. So they believe that if you're mourning, it shouldn't be on social media, especially when you are the one making such recording. Like it should be something private.
3: Yeah.
0: And I've seen people tell me that, well, you know, I just lost my dad, and I mean, you wouldn't even see it on social media. So they believe things like this should be off social media, off public space. It's privacy. It should be private. If you truly love that person you claim to be mourning, you shouldn't put such moments on social media. And like you said, you know, when someone is vulnerable and you're putting it on social media, or maybe when you claim in some cases that you're vulnerable and you're putting it on social media, some persons will not believe it. So that's the thing now. It's more of a two-way thing. So,
3: Well, you know, I said I was going to be sitting on the fence the other time. So, there is a point where grieving becomes attention-seeking. In the sense that you might actually lose someone and go on social media and talk about the person. Oh, you lost your mom, this is and that. And you're talking about the person. At that point, you're down, you're sad. You may even be crying at that point. You may not even know when the tears is coming from your eyes. Yes, because you want to. You may want to just document that.
0: Okay.
3: And you want to put out, okay, I lost someone. No, the person lost someone who is close to them. I just want to talk about the person. At that point that you're talking, you may actually not know what has come over. You may just start crying. Right? And that one post may not actually be automatically be attention seeking.
0: Okay. So your just intention wasn't to seek attention.
3: Exactly.
0: Just to put it on record.
3: Yeah, just to document it and just
0: documentation.
3: Exactly.
0: Okay.
3: And but when it has become, okay, 10 posts, 20 posts, you're out there and you're crying and you're crying and you're crying. I mean, like you said, it is enough. It is just very sane to respect the dead and to, these things can be more private. It will make more sense when it is more private. But like I said, if you just want to document, just put out there that, okay, you want to tell people what has happened to you and that happened. I mean, I don't think that's attention.
0: Okay, now there are instances where the account, the said account on socials, is monetized, and maybe your account is monetized and you put such posts or share such posts on social media and you're earning from it. So then there is this problem that some of us think that, okay, because you're going to earn from that post, from that whatever, and you say it's for, you know, documentation purpose. You just want to put it on record for people to maybe know, but you're going to earn from it. So how do you tell, or how do you convince someone that truly it's just for documentation purpose? Because you're going to earn from that post. There are people, content creators that we see, influencers, and we see them putting out you know, posts. Sometimes they're grieving. Some are just, you know, putting out people's vulnerable moments on social media. I think there was one time when we lost one of the very popular actors, Juno Pope then. There was this popular actor then that made a video of the whole scene, put it on social media, and even watermarked it. Come on. So, would you say it needed people to know that this happened?
3: What was
0: to...
3: What was it doing in the video?
0: I mean, it was just filming the whole thing.
3: Okay.
0: I mean, you know, Pope was dead.
3: Okay. Yes, yes.
0: Yeah, we could see the body.
3: Yeah.
0: And he put it out there saying, oh, we lost him, this and that.
3: Yes.
0: And it watermarked.
3: So that's even, someone else even added, that
0: exactly,
3: content.
0: And even added the sound. So how do you convince some of us that
3: I don't think that is wrong.
0: Really?
3: Yes, because this person is a prominent person that died. So it is important. I mean, it is normal that we see videos and pictures and recordings of their funeral or their lying in state thingy and all of that. It is normal that we see those things on social media. Even if they don't post these things, how will we see them?
0: I think some of us have issue with the fact that it was watermarked and you had the time to fix sound.
3: It is his own content. It doesn't matter. It doesn't matter the kind of content. So far, okay, you're the one, you're the owner of that content. It is your own content, right? It is your, it is your own content.
0: I'm not looking at the intention. It's attention.
3: What was his intention?
0: Maybe to make money or so. That's what I'm saying.
3: I mean, if you post on social media, it doesn't matter the content that you... So when you're posting something on social media, and if your account is monetized, you will get money from it. So I don't...
0: For someone else's grief?
3: It is a...
0: Some families
3: let's
0: are grieving.
3: Let's not see it as grief. Let's see it as a content.
0: Families are,
3: let's,
0: you know...
3: Let's put it in context.
0: They're crying.
3: Let's put it in context.
0: Okay.
3: This thing is a post.
0: Yeah.
3: Let's treat it as a post, as
0: okay,
3: a content.
0: Okay.
3: Yes, you can... You can post it on your socials, right? And if TikTok decides to pay you for it, no problem. It is a content,
0: okay,
3: right? It is different from maybe posting somebody's
2: some unnecessary things. Maybe when the deceased wife is crying and their children are in the vulnerable state, they're posting that. I do not support that.
0: Okay.
2: But if it's just a normal funeral service, people are coming in, you maybe post a picture of the deceased and all of that. I mean, it's okay. It's content.
0: Mm.
2: And the fact that he watermarked it, it is his own content. So no problem with it.
0: It's all content.
2: It's his own post. It's his own content. Okay. He recorded it by himself. Okay, what if
0: but,
2: he...
0: But if he was, did remove that post after he was dragged by Nigerians.
2: What if he was a normal post, a normal content, and a watermark? Would we have any problem with that?
0: No, we're looking at, you know, there's what we call having sympathy. Like, you know, families are grieving at this point in time, and you're cashing out on someone else's vulnerability, their pain. Like, you are cashing out.
3: No.
0: Now, okay, let me maybe ask this question. Okay. For instance, someone comes here and say, Carol, please assist me. I'm in need of assistance, or I'm passing through one or two medical predicaments. I need assistance from people. There's no money. Please, let me use your platform, for instance, and I charge that person. What do you make of me, or what would you make of me?
3: Good. Someone came to you for assistance.
0: I mean, they want to use my platform.
3: Okay.
0: Maybe to create awareness or more of a calling for help, assistance from people, from public.
3: Okay. They are the one in need of the assistance,
0: of
3: right?
0: course. Maybe they are passing through medical issues and whatever.
3: Okay.
0: Now, I am not charging them to use my platform or say, okay, whatever amount you get, I'm going to get commission.
3: Mm.
0: What do you make of me? Or what would you make of me in that case? Because I'm putting both together. You know, when you just oppose it with what you just said.
3: Mm.
0: I think, come on, let me not be too emotional, but what do you think of me if I should do that?
3: I still think, I don't want to sound like a bad person.
0: Well, you're not a bad person. I know you. You're not a bad person, though.
3: I'm obviously not a bad person, but I just want to be logical, right? Let's put emotions aside.
0: Mm, all right.
3: Let's put sentiments aside.
0: Okay, I like that.
3: Right? If someone comes to you, you have a platform, and they came to you to tell you that, oh, we are in need of financial help and we need the public to help us and all of that.
0: Mm.
3: And normally, you would have charged if they weren't in that situation. If it was something else they came for, you would have charged.
0: Yeah.
3: Good. Personally, I still think that you would charge.
0: Oh, it's proper to
3: but
0: charge.
3: But at a subsidized rate.
0: Okay.
3: Yes.
0: Okay.
3: You should charge.
0: Makes
3: at
0: sense.
3: A subsidized rate.
0: Okay.
3: Right? But then if you decide not to charge, it's your choice.
0: Mm.
3: You can actually charge them maybe 80% off.
0: Well, what if you charge the normal rate?
3: No, I don't think that's
0: okay.
3: Right.
0: Which means you still have a problem
3: because considering their situation, they are in need of help.
0: All right.
3: But on a normal day, right, I think some people are actually very emotional sometimes because of, this and that, and you want to start giving your services for free. I'm sorry, I'm not that kind of a person. If you can still afford it, yes, I will charge you. But if you can't, I can just do it for you for free.
0: All right.
3: But it doesn't mean that everybody has to come and you have to start pitying them. And see, if you pity everybody, you will be the one, you'll be the next person to be pitied. To be honest, you'll be the next person to be pitied at the end of the day. So if they can't still afford at some subsidized rate, just get your money. It's business.
0: All right, just heard from Ife. Let's hear from you, the listener. What do you think? Grieving on camera. What's your take? Is this something you see as a genuine pain or expressing pain which it's authentic, or maybe it's fake? You're more of seeking attention, grieving on camera. Go on socials and drop your comments. Barasti Colors via phone lines 0705-512-9881, 0705-572-7881. 0902-672-2592. That also doubles for WhatsApp. Ife, let's take this call.
2: Hello.
4: Hello.
2: Good afternoon.
4: Good morning.
2: Oh, good morning. Good morning.
0: Good morning.
4: Good morning. Good morning. My name is Phantom. I'm calling from Santa Road.
0: Okay.
4: Okay. What I'll see is that I think it's become more rampant these days. More of what we see on social media is cosmetic fabrication. Because if you're truly, like you said, if you're truly grieving, my brother, you will not find time to open your phone and then be recording yourself crying. There are some posts I see. I mean, somebody else is video recording you. Somebody else in that room is recording you crying. I think in my own understanding, that's it's something that's supposed to be private. It's an attack on that person's privacy.
0: Okay.
4: Maybe you went for a funeral, and then the member of the people who are grieved are crying, and then they are letting out their emotions, because that's they have to let out their emotions during that circumstance. They have to let out their emotions.
0: Mm.
4: And then you have your phone in their face, recording, and it's not really okay. I think the lack of empathy these days, the big word is empathy. I think people really lack empathy.
0: So you don't think such is a genuine act of expression of pain?
4: Yes. I mean, during that circumstance, some people really, really need that privacy.
0: Mm.
4: Really need that privacy to let out their own emotions.
3: Yeah.
4: Mm-hmm. It's not the best of times when it's not really okay, if maybe you're letting out your emotion and then somebody has their phones in their trying to record. It's not really okay.
0: Okay,
4: that's what I think. I think there are some delicate moments that even that person's privacy and showing empathy
0: should be respected. Yeah.
4: Yes, and respect is the best way to go about it, not pulling out your phone to record.
3: Yeah.
4: Yeah, that's how I feel. That's how I feel about
0: it. All right. Thank you very much.
2: Hello.
5: Hello.
2: Good morning.
5: Good morning.
0: Good morning.
5: Yes, I'm calling from Ogbeson community.
2: All right.
0: Okay, welcome, sir.
5: Yeah, you see, that is one recording himself while breathing.
2: Grieving.
5: That's what
0: grieving, yeah, yeah.
5: Huh.
0: Grieving on camera.
5: That is fake.
0: Oh, fake.
5: It's like somebody, yes, we just want to play to the gallery. It's like somebody who wants to go and protest. A woman going for a protest, maybe for bad governance, and then dress well, make up, that you can just see everything about her, but very beautiful. That person is not serious. Somebody who is falling for anointing, a woman who is falling for anointing, then why fall it, then cross her leg very well. That's not too fake. So when I was believed in 2019, and even this clearly, I cannot even recognize some people.
0: Mm.
5: It is when they now let her come to the house, but then I begin to imagine where did he come, because I was heartbroken. So I cannot get imagine where I not picked up my phone. I begin to record myself while grieving. They say, I don't think, but if somebody have done that, and then I watched it, and then I will caution that person that I don't like this thing you did. But in Nigeria these days, somebody said all is fair in policy. So everything we do now, all is fair.
0: Mm.
5: So provided you get the money.
0: Mm.
5: That's my take. Thank you, and God bless you.
0: All right. Thank you very much, Mr. Obioma. I appreciate your call, sir. 0705-512-9881. Grieving on camera. Your take. Is it something you see as maybe a genuine act of expressing pain or seeking attention?
2: Let me quickly talk about...
0: Okay.
2: Say something about that. What that first. Let's pick this call first. Hello?
6: Hello? Yeah, hello. Good morning.
2: Good morning.
6: Yeah. Yeah, this is Usagi Egwati.
0: Okay. Welcome, sir.
6: Yeah, come from our community.
0: All right.
6: The topic on ground that we are discussing is a very sensitive topic that we need to address in all ramifications.
0: Okay.
6: I cannot see somebody who is genuinely believed or passing through pain and will take his or her phone, the video, whether you call it content or not content. I think just like what Mr. Obioma said, that is a fake.
0: Mm.
6: And I would call it a stage-managed tears.
0: Mm.
6: So I really believed, you are believed, you lost somebody, very close person to you. You will not go see one or two or three persons that is coming there. Why would you not get the phone and be recording yourself? They're coming to the larger society that based on what is happening. Whether like your guest said content or no content. But let us be a man that what is right is right and what is wrong is wrong. Law and fiction of life. There are certain things that people are doing that is wrong and they are making money from it. So in the normal conventional way of life, it is wrong.
0: Mm.
6: Because they are making money from, like kidnapping. Who make money from it? Can you not come and say kidnapping is right? Or you do our boys who are doing Yahoo. So if somebody is passing through stress, for you to help that person, I have fallen in a victim like that. Some years back, my other brother's wife lost her life in a transport accident, in an accident while you're traveling to Lagos. People were moving in the same vehicle with her to rescue her. They never rescue her. Rather, they were videoing her before I knew what was happening. What happened very close to Lagos, I was saying I'm at fault. So, for the very people who are doing all these things, it's not the conventional way of doing things. They are wrong.
0: Okay.
6: Somebody believed, you are burying somebody. Somebody believed, the person is crying, somebody lost a child in the hospital, then you are videoing the person because you want to make content, you don't want to make money. That's why I said that it's not all happening that you make money that is genuine. Some might be wrong. Some might go contrary to the conventional way of doing things in society. So, to me, I don't subscribe to it. And I think it has called, many of us are taking it, some negative things that happen to people, but to rescue somebody, asking them what happened, do not rescue the person. But they go on air and be videoing and be transferring something. So I do not subscribe to it. They are stage managed things.
0: Okay.
6: Somebody believes you lost your wife, you lost your husband, you lost your child. Will you have the time to be recording yourself? And I think it's also against human rights for somebody to be recording me without my consent and not post on air. It's wrong. I strongly condemn it.
0: Okay. Thank you very
6: much. Thank you. That was my contribution this morning, sir.
0: All right. Thank you very much. That's Dr. Osagie for that beautiful one. You know, to take everything he said, it seems it's more of an act of insensitivity.
2: I totally agree with him. Okay. I was saying something the other time that you don't record people in their vulnerable moment. I made an example of someone who lost their loved one in a hospital and someone was recording.

0: Right. Covered.
1: All right. The first caller said something about putting camera in people's faces while they are mourning. I also condemn that act. Right. I do not subscribe to that. But what I'm saying is that, you know, when it's a prominent person, right? You want people to know, okay, this is the event. This is what's going on, right? You don't necessarily have to put camera in people's faces. Okay. You know, just you can do maybe a photography or a video of what is just going on generally. We've seen this post on social media that does not, you know, go against people's right to privacy. Mm. Putting people camera in people's faces, just record the events going on.
0: Mm. I think what happened then, why such backlash, was because it watermarked that particular post, probably to own the rights to that post and all that. I think that's what got Nigerians. That's what made Nigerians, you know, went talking and dragging him. And at the end of the day, he took down the post. So for me, I think if he had posted it without any thing, watermark, be watermarked and all that,
1: so the watermark
0: no problem.
1: is a problem. That means
0: your intention is probably, I think, let me not you know, assume his intention doing that. But then I think it wasn't genuine for most people. The fact that you had the time, a colleague, a friend of yours that died, you had the time. Do you know what it means to edit a post? After maybe capturing the moments, you sit down, you edit, you remove some sound or some stuff, watermarked, added sound. That for me, that was too extreme.
1: Well, it depends on the content, depending on what is inside that that video. I've seen videos online where people post
0: a dead body
1: situations. See, I'm not saying that you have to. Like I said, the vulnerable moments, the dead body, people crying. You doesn't have to be in that post. It doesn't have to be there. Mm. I've seen people who make videos and they just give or they may even use their voice as voiceover. Just tell, okay, this is what is happening here. This person was here. This is and that. Even those that you are recording, they actually give consent to you showing them. They are not crying at that point.
0: Okay.
1: I just showed that, okay, we came to respect this person. We came to pay the last homage to this person. So it depends on what exactly is in that post. If you're posting people crying, I do not subscribe to that.
0: Okay.
1: Yes.
0: All right, no problem. Let's take more calls. 0705-512-9881. 0705-572-7881. 0902-672-2592. And this is here saying it's fake. If you have the time to video yourself, then it's fake. This is from Ben. So Ben believes that it's fake. If you have the time to put out such posts, then it's fake. And also, there are people who yell, who cry out loud during funerals in public. What about that also? Because that's also part of the issue.
1: See, these things are uncontrollable. Yes, they're uncontrollable. The way you express grief, you can't control it. Some persons will just yell, they'll wail, they'll cry so bitterly and all of that. Genuinely, that is pain. You need to know what people, in fact, I think what how people express grief is very, very little to what they feel inside of them. You know, it's so much pain that your body cannot contain it. In fact, crying alone is not enough emotions to express yourself when you're going through grief.
0: Okay.
1: So, yeah.
0: Hello.
2: Hello. Yeah, it's me, Dr. Egwagi.
0: Okay, Doctor, additional thoughts?
2: Yeah, Dr. Saidi Egwagi.
0: Okay.
2: You just mentioned some other aspects about the issue of money.
0: Yeah.
2: How people grieved in terms of a funeral or when somebody died or when they are coming from the mortuary. Except maybe you are in the media house. You should be caught up with all these things that there are people that are called mourners.
0: Yeah.
2: The rest there.
0: Yeah, I was even going there. Yeah.
2: You know, the rest there is a very common thing.
0: Yeah. It's your job to mourn.
2: To mourn. Like your guest has grieved. I agree. But you was that. Somebody cannot cry more than the bereaved. We have seen circumstances whereby one or two or three persons, they go higher there, they come and mourn. They start crying bitterly. And you know, it's somebody very rampant in a bourgeois family whereby the children have come of age, they are all bourgeois. Nobody to go mourn. But the bit that their father have done noble, their mother have done noble.
0: Okay.
2: So what they now do is that they go and stage, we call it stage manage in psychology, in sociology. They go and stage manage men, women, and they stay by the place here. They pretend they are seeing maybe their family, they are not family, more and more. And at the end of the day, they collect their money, they go. That will go to a large extent to show how the moral decadence in our society has gone. Why would you choose that kind of professional to go and be money? For a person that is not even of your lineage or your blood related people, and those things they also do all those mourners that you are talking about now. The set up also shows that people are crying.

0: that they have also taken some substance that normally generates enough tears on their eyes. They said that also that people that normally drink ogogoro, all those drinks, they said they should stop. By the time they drink and they are high, by the time they tax their system, and by the time they tax their body and they close their eyes, twice tears coming out.
1: Tears should come from the heart, genuinely.
0: Tears should come from the heart. That is how it's supposed to be. When you really love somebody, you feel it. Psychologically, you see something coming out of you. But what do we see now? These are people who are not related, blood related. They go and stick money and they start crying as if maybe. So that would tell that most of the things that we are now doing is our country. We've lost our value. The north and whether it is called modernization, socialization, and culturalization, we've lost and we have deviated. Before that, the Western world that this is are coming from, they don't borrow ours. We are the one borrowing theirs, taking out to reach or this. But like what you say, how can somebody cover somebody just to make money? You record somebody, you send them to go and make money.
1: Okay.
0: That's criminality. All if right. I get you, I will take it to court.
1: All right. Thank you, sir. I appreciate it. Thank you for that additional thought. Now, there's this thing people would always say, fake it till you make it. Faking the tears until it becomes original. We don't know if that would apply here. But for me, it somehow... And there are people, they are professionals actually, it's their job to mourn at funerals and they are paid for that. But hey, it's people's job or profession, let's not even drag them, but it's their choice.
2: Wait,
1: maybe.
2: Is there an actual profession
1: of course,
2: like that?
1: Yeah. I mean, yeah. Very, very.
2: Wow.
1: It's existing.
2: This world is going where we are not meant to be because, for real, this, I'm actually not just...
1: You're shocked.
2: It's quite strange, yes.
1: It's existing.
3: Hello?
1: Yeah.
3: Hello. Yes, Obioma, I call back.
1: Okay, Mr. Obioma.
3: You see, before now, I was very, very emotional during funeral ceremony. Once they want to interact that person, I will just go away from there because if I am there, it seems like this, that my father or my mother is being interred. So the emotion will just wrap me up and I will... cry like a baby.
1: Especially if you were close to the person.
3: Whether it's close to that person or not, but that is when that person is during the interment.
1: Okay.
3: The person is being lowered inside the grave, and once the sound of then it will hit my heart immediately. Because of that, once the interment moment, I will just go away from there. But now I have practiced, I've learned how to stay there using handkerchief or any other thing to cover my face. And momentarily, and then that will be over.
1: Okay.
3: But they say somebody just record me there and begin to show the world that I am crying. not good though. So that's my additional thought to it. Thank you very much.
1: Okay. On Facebook, Isaac Dezo saying attention seeking. No doubt about that. Thank you, Isaac from Ikpoba Hill. Thank you, Isaac.
2: Hello.
4: Hello.
2: Morning.
4: Good morning.
1: All right, talk to us.
4: Adding to what Mr. Obioma just said, I think there are people walking around with old wounds, people who have been emotionally wounded. Circumstance or issues that maybe are closely related to what the experience in time past. It brings out that emotional part of them. Now, I get it when Mr. Obioma was saying he has now. During such times when somebody is being let into the grave, he moved away. So, I would say that if you're grieving, and then you find time to open your phone to record, it's like going to the marketplace to go and grieve. Highest you can do during that period is a post, maybe a write up at that time. To let the public know, this is what I am going through. Then maybe afterwards, you can now come up with a video, like your co-presenter said. You can come up with a video saying, I lost this person. Thank you for the support you guys gave me. This is that. And then you explain, you thank everybody. You let out your... At that time, you can even still cry. And then it will be like, an okay. By me, it will be okay at that time, thanking people, and then because emotions you can't control them. There can be a time you are thanking people, and then you still let out, you cry. I can see that as being genuine, original. Yes. And then in the other aspect of maybe people recording you, I think that it's a no-no.
1: Yeah.
4: And
1: very,
4: I think
1: very.
4: People should, it's a no-no. There's I think there's a law or it's a law
1: more
4: now.
1: More talking. That's talking.
4: You can't invade people's private,
2: privacy,
4: recording
2: yeah.
4: them in public spaces.
2: Yeah.
4: I think it's a law now.
2: Yes,
4: it's a law now. But I think during those kind of times, I think people should just maybe hire a media corporation. Maybe.
1: Okay, thank you very much for that. You know, to add up to what he just said, the last caller. There was this time, I think at the reception of the year, I lost a friend, a very close friend. Yeah, very close. When I heard the news, I was shocked, and so I felt I should just say it out. It wasn't my intention to cry. Mm-hmm. Trust me, it wasn't. So sometimes these tears, they were not planned. It just happened. Mm-hmm. It wasn't. It was never. In fact, I was so shocked that I could, you know, be on such vulnerable states. It wasn't my intention. So in between the video, I started crying.
2: Mm-hmm.
1: But what I did next was just, you know, stop recording. I did stop recording. But some would go ahead, even roll on the floor, shout, cry, and still post it. Well, different people with their own thing. But for some of us, it's wrong, especially when you're going to earn from it. And I'm very particular with that. Especially when you're going to earn from that post. You shouldn't joke with one's vulnerable moments. You know, their sad states. You're posting about it, talking about it, and not as though you care. You just, for the engagement's sake, you want to engage your fans, your friends, your followers on social media, make money off someone's, you know, sad reality. So I think we should try as much as we can to respect people's privacy. And whatever it is, it should be original. It should be authentic. Do not fake it. Do not forge it. Yeah, we know we have mourners. That's your job. I mean, that's, by the way. But let it be original. Let it be original. Originality. Express your feelings, your emotions. Let it come from the heart. And this year is saying that's simply attention seeking. The worst thing, they will even set up ring lights. The ring light got me there.
2: Mm.
1: All right. Let's go on the show because no time to waste time. Pay one or two commercials and the news comes up at noon. Ife, any final words? For now?
2: Well, what I'll just say, you know, someone we've actually been mentioning people, you know, recording people.
1: Yeah.
2: It's not just in their vulnerable state alone. Someone mentioned it now, and I think it's a law.
1: Yeah.
2: Yes, that's without someone's consent.
1: Yeah.
2: You know, you don't have the right to, except in certain situations or certain events.
1: Mm.
2: That is when you can record them and post.
1: Mm.
2: But in some situations, you don't have the right to just record someone and just post it out there, you know, without their consent.
1: Okay.
2: Right? So apart from grieving or whatever, you know, in fact, on social media now, some bloggers or some content creators, in the next few years, well, let's hope they don't start going to jail. But then people start seeing you for these things. But what I'll just say now is that grieving, like we said, is a very sensitive thing to discuss, and we sincerely want to respect and, you know, we want to, those that are grieving, you know, at
1: empathize with them.
2: Yeah, exactly. And those that have, you know, wounds in their heart.
1: Mm.
2: There's some things that do not heal. Some wounds do not heal.
1: Mm.
2: Someone said
1: something
2: now that
1: time.
2: Some things can just trigger it,
1: yeah,
2: and you'll just be in that state again. So, I mean, it just takes time to heal. Let's pray for healing for those that are grieving. And so those who wants to, you know, get clicks and views and views from people
1: stop
2: in
1: a
2: vulnerable state, let us stop it. Let's
1: stop
2: put a
1: it.
2: Stop to it. So that's it.
1: All right. That's from Ife Kergreen. Thank you very much. From JC, for you. Why people post themselves, they want to feel loved, too important. They want to feel like they are important. In fact, they just want people to know that they are still existing. Thank you very much, Jesse, for that one. My name is Kel Green, big ups to Ife, and you are there for listening to your One Family, One Radio. This show continues next week. your super Sunday morning show. Catch you next time. Adios.
5: 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I'll be right there.
6: 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He speaks your mind. 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
1: My phone number is 081-3359-3927. We are not a jack of all trades, master of none. We specialize in the treatment of only man problem, which is weakness of organ, that is inability of a man to stand, to hide, or to perform as a man. And our research has made us know that we have a lot of things that can make a man not to perform as a man or to hide as a man, like long-term infection, too much of urinating, stress also can result to inability to perform as a man. How do you know that you have this problem in the body system? It's when you are having a symptoms like pains when you are urinating, pus may be coming out when you are urinating, pepperis in the private part or all over the body, or mucus may be coming out during urinating, rashes and itching all over the body or in the private part, severe headache all the time, or sometimes you will see sore in your private part or all over the body. All these things can make a man not to perform as a man if it's not well treated. Feces Babatunde Raji Fasola, aka Stand Well Well.
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1: Benin City. Or you can call me on 081-3359-3927. And by the special grace of God, you will not remain the same. All your whole hotness of the body, all the time, weakness of the body, especially in the morning, difficulty in walking, you will see you will not be able to walk from 1 kilometer to 1 kilometer. All this can make a man not to perform as a man. Movements of warm, like iron and biting all over your body, you will see your stomach will be shouting, making a noise, boo-boo, boo-boo, all the time. And if you eat little food, your stomach will just swallow. To eat another one will be difficult. Or sometimes you will see your anus is coming out when you go to the toilet. Or it can come with red something when you go to the toilet. All this can make a man not to perform as a man if it's not well treated. Visit me, Babatunde Raji Fasola, aka Baba Stand Well Well. By the grace of God, you will not remain the same. We have one medicine that we first of all give you. We call it Ajegun. Ajegun. This medicine, when we give you, it will make any medicine you take to work perfectly in your body, and you'll be able to perform as a man. Don't be a newspaper reader in the night when you're supposed to perform your duty. Don't allow your mother home to carry your property, your beautiful garden, go meet another man. Come and collect a jargon and we will make you to become a man. And you'll be able to do chicken with your mother. Your mother will be able to cook better food for you. Because if you cannot do chicken with your mother, your mother will not happy with you. Come and meet me, Baba Tunde Raji Fasola, aka Baba Stand Well Well.
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I am Ifeoluwa Mabinuri. First at Top Stories. First Lady Olurami is pregnant in Edo October 15. Edo begins bidding for Benin drainage facility. On the foreign scene, South Africa police find 10th woman's body amid killing probe. In sports, Super Eagles resume training ahead of Guinea-Bissau clash. We'll bring you details of these and more after this short break.

First Lady Senator Laura Mutinubu is expected to visit the Delta State on October 15th for the inauguration of 50 compressed natural gas buses aimed at reducing transportation costs. The planned visit was announced by Edo All Progressives Congress Deputy Chairman Sylvester Aibubu during Governor Monday Okpebholo's visit to traders at Uelu Spare Parts Market. The visit is also expected to feature engagement around women, healthcare, education and social welfare initiatives under the Renewed Hope Initiative. Details of the visit, including the full program and venues, are expected to be announced by the relevant authorities ahead of October 15th. The Edo State government has commenced bidding for the desilting and maintenance of drainage structures across Benin City to strengthen flood control. The bid opening was conducted in line with the Edo State Public Procurement Law 2020, with three bids recorded for locations within the metropolis. The chairperson of the bid committee, Edith Obumoye, said the selected contractors must meet required technical, environmental and safety standards. The Director of Erosion and Flood Control, Engineer Greg Obasoge, urged contractors to promptly evacuate the silted materials to prevent them from being washed back into drainage channels. Meanwhile, the Edo State government says it is engaging Chinese and other prospective investors to revive the moribund Edo Pharmaceutical Company in Benin City. The Executive Secretary of the Edo State Drugs and Health Commodities Management Agency, Kennedy Okoji, said the proposed investment would establish a drug manufacturing facility capable of supplying Edo, neighboring state, and other African markets. She said the state would provide an enabling environment while investors would build, establish, and operate the facility, creating jobs and generating revenue. Okoji also said the agency had digitalized its operations, renovated its warehouses, and was purchasing medicine directly from manufacturers to reduce cost and improve availability.

0: The Commissioner for Environment and Sustainability, Nusa Adams, has urged residents to make environmental cleanliness a daily habit rather than limiting it to the monthly sanitation exercise. The Commissioner gave the charge during the statewide sanitation exercise. Adams commended residents for their participation and urged them to keep their surroundings clean, particularly during the rainy season, to reduce the risk of mosquitoes and rodents. The Managing Director of the Edo State Waste Management Board, Dr. Lucky Ineheta Inigbine, also urged residents to use designated waste bins and maintain proper waste disposal practices. The Edo State Consumer Protection Committee will hold a town hall meeting with stakeholders and members of the public on Tuesday, September 29, in Benin City. The chairman of the committee, Yamu Culture, said the meeting will address challenges including counterfeit and substandard product and consumer exploitation. The meeting will bring together government agencies, security personnel, market groups, businesses, civil society organizations, community leaders, and other stakeholders. The event will hold at Victor Owaifo Creative Hub, Airport Road, Benin City, from 10 a.m. The chairman of Akoko Edo Local Government Area, Robert Olumole, has called for improved cleanliness at the Batios and protect consumers from preventable diseases. Olumole made the call during an unscheduled visit to the Igara and Ibilo Abatios, where he raised concerns about the sanitary condition of the facilities. He also promised to engage the two batches association on their differences and promote easier access to market. The batches appealed for government support to renovate the facilities, evacuate waste, provide water, and construct a perimeter fence. The Economic and Financial Crimes Commission and the Nigerian Bar Association Benin Branch, NBA, have agreed to strengthen their collaboration against economic and financial crimes in Edo State. The agreement followed a court visit by the newly elected NBA executives, led by Branch Chairman Omorojion Omogui, to the EFCC Benin Zonal Directorate. Acting Zonal Director Sahad Anafi said the commission recognized the important role of the legal profession in prosecuting cases and promoting justice. Both organizations reaffirmed their commitment to working together to tackle corruption and other forms of criminality in the state. This is the news at 12 on 88.1 Super FM. More stories after this short break.
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Now the rest of the news. On the foreign scene, police in South Africa have discovered the body of another woman in Johannesburg, bringing the number of women found dead in the area in recent months to 10. The latest body was found at a cemetery in Tembisa and was identified by a friend who had been with a woman at a bar the previous night. Gauteng Police Commissioner Tommy Mthobeni said investigators had identified similarities in several of the deaths but could not yet confirm whether a serial killer was responsible. Three men have appeared in court over one of the earlier killings, while police continue investigations into the death. In sport, the Super Eagles have resumed training ahead of Tuesday's 2027 Africa Cup of Nations qualifier against Guinea-Bissau. The team held a light recovery session after defeating Madagascar 2-1 in their opening Group L fixture. All 24 players in camp took part in the session at the Godson Lokpabu International Stadium in Uyo. The team is expected to intensify preparations today before travelling to Bissau for another encounter. And that concludes the news. Before we go, a recap of our top stories. In the news reported, First Lady Olurunmi Tinubu is expected to visit Edo State on October 15th for the inauguration of 50 compressed natural gas buses aimed at reducing transportation costs. We also reported the Edo State government has commenced bidding for the desilting and maintenance of drainage structures across Benin City to strengthen flood control. In sport, Super Eagles have resumed training ahead of Tuesday's 2027 Africa Cup of Nations qualifier against Guinea-Bissau. On the foreign scene, police in South Africa have discovered the body of another woman in Johannesburg, bringing the number of women found dead in the area in recent months to 10. Super FM News at 12 was edited by Esther Owolabi. I am Ifeoluwa Mabinuri. Remember, security is our collective responsibility. Be sure to play your part. 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

0: All right, it's another beautiful Sunday afternoon, and you know what time is it. It's time for the Super Gospel Chat Show, reaching you on Super 88.1 FM. My name is Osazena, and I'm right here to count you through 10 amazing songs making waves when it comes to gospel music in the country. And you just checked out one of the songs that is causing headache. Yes, talking about ADML from the one and only Great Man Takit. We'll be right back to dive on to the 10 amazing songs for this week after this short break.
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0: All right, starting off things on number 10 for this week is coming in from Mike Abdu alongside Monique with this beautiful song they both titled Kilimanjaro. What? It's a beautiful song, and it's a new entry on the chart show for this week, and I know you're going to love this one. Check it out. Oh, yeah.

Now, following up his collaboration with the one and only Sumisola Agbebe, we have GUC. Talking about Minister GUC on the chat show for this week, and he's on number 9 with his beautiful new entry hit titles, Can't Live Without You.

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1: Now to one of the longest standing songs on the chart show, still finding its way in the top 10. Now on number 8, we have Davy Jones, David, with his beautiful song here titled Is It Yo Yo. Last week it was on number 5, this week now on number 8.

Now, talking about a young man who know how to pull out collaborations together is no other person than Ema OMG, better known Ema Oh My God. And this time around, he tag along with Nosa. Yes, Nosa is on this track alongside the OMG choir, and they are delivering a beautiful song titled Looking Unto Jesus. Who are you looking unto? Definitely, we are looking unto Jesus, the author and finisher of our faith. And that's why the song is on number 7.

0: so.
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2: Now, moving on to number six. Yes, to one young man from the northern part of Nigeria that is causing a major break when it comes to gospel music. Talk about K-Strings, and he's on the chart show this week. But he's not standing here alone, and he's coming alongside Sumisola Agbebi with his beautiful song debut titled Wonder. It's a new entry on the chart show, and I know this one song that is currently making waves in the country, and it's a song that just puts you and connects you in the mood of worship.

Now, to one song that has locked down the fifth spot like it's its own birthright. And the big question is, are we going to see this song leave the countdown anytime soon? Well, definitely your guess is as good as mine if you have been following the chart show for a couple of months now and a couple of weeks now. And that means BC Manuel still remains on number 5 this week with a song titled Anu.

Now diving on to number four, moving one step down from number three to number four, we have K-Strings with this beautiful song entitled Rahman. A beautiful song anytime, any day. And there's one thing I love about K-Strings is the fact that despite where he's from, he finds its way to connect to his larger audience. And this guy is one artist that is currently making waves in the country.

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2: Now, let's quickly check out our song of the week. Now, if you want the song to be on the chat show for next week, just hit us up on our socials right there at Super FM Benin across all platforms, Facebook, Instagram, TikTok, and also on X, and that you want the song to be on the chat show. And the song for the week is coming in from Holy Grail alongside Dells, TMX, and also April Unknown. And this song is titled...

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3: Now to one song that has been on the chat show for a couple of months and actually was a number one at a point. Now we have the one and only Minister BBO alongside. When it comes to gospel music, definitely she is one of the mothers of gospel music. Talking about Tokpe Alabi, and they're both on this one titled Oro. In case you're wondering, what's the meaning of the word Oro? I just said the meaning, and it actually means the word.
4: 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One more time.

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kò sóhun tá a dá tí ò ṣe nínú ọ̀rọ̀.

Now on number two, this song on number two was last week's number one. And interestingly, 2 weeks back, it was on number one. And I would say a song has actually knocked off the song from the top spot. Well, talking about Mercy Chinwo alongside Pastor Nathaniel Bassey with a song they titled Promise Keeper.

0: Now for the number one song for this week. Yeah, if you followed us from the start of this show for this week, definitely you've actually heard this song kicking start the show. And we have Great Man Takit on number one for this week. But this time around, it's not standing in alone. It got the one and only Pastor Nathaniel Bassey. And this song is titled You Are Good. Now, this is a massive song in the country when it comes to gospel music. Yes, I really love the synergy between Great Man Takit alongside Nathaniel Bassey. And also, it got to that point where Pastor Nat actually introduced us to the sax. And we saw that beautiful rendition also following through from the great man himself. Well, let me not say too much. You just have to sit back and take a listen.
1: 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Number one.

Well, so you've had it. 10 amazing songs making waves in the country when it comes to gospel music. We got them all locked on the Super Gospel Chat Show. My name is Osas Zena. Be right back next week for another bigger and bumper package. But if you haven't updated your playlist, if you were not taking notes of the playlist, head on to our social media at Facebook and also on Instagram to have a queue of these 10 songs and definitely follow suit by updating your playlist. We'll be right back next week. Catch ya.

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3: 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You woman like me, for any of your health related problem, I'm here with my husband.
1: My phone number is 081-3359-3927. We are not a jack of all trade, master of none. We specialize in the treatment of only man problem, which is weakness of organ, that is inability of a man to stand, to act, or to perform as a man. And our research has made us know that we have a lot of things that can make a man not to perform as a man or to act as a man, like long-term infection, too much of urinating. Stress also can result to inability to perform as a man. How do you know that you have this problem in the body system? It's when you are having a symptoms like pains when you are urinating, pus may be coming out when you are urinating, pepperis in the private part or all over the body, or mucus may be coming out during urinating, rashes and itching all over the body or in the private part, severe headache all the time, or sometimes you will see sore in your private part or all over the body. All these things can make a man not to perform as a man if it's not well treated. Physicist Babatunde Raji Fasola, aka Stand Well Well.
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1: 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And by the special day of God, you will not remain the same. All your own, hotness of the body, all the time. Weakness of the body, especially in the morning. Difficulty in walking. You will see you will not be able to walk from 1 kilometer to 1 kilometer. All this can make a man not to perform as a man. Movement of worm, like ant and biting all over your body. You will see your stomach will be shouting, making a noise, boo-boo, boo-boo, all the time. And if you eat little food, your stomach will just swell up. To eat another one will be difficult. Or sometimes you will see your anus is coming out when you go to toilet. Or it can come with red something when you go to toilet. All this can make a man not to perform as a man if it's not well treated. Visit me, Babatunde Raji Fasola, aka Baba Stand Well Well. By the grace of God, you will not remain the same. We have one medicine that we first of all give you. We call it Ajegun. Ajegun. This medicine, when we give you, it will make any medicine you take to work perfectly in your body, and you'll be able to perform as a man. Don't be a newspaper reader in the night when you're supposed to perform your duty. Don't allow your mother home to carry your property, your beautiful garden, go meet another man. Come and collect Ajegun, and we will make you to become a man. And you'll be able to do chiki-chiki-chiki-chiki with your mother. Your mother will be able to cook better food for you. Because if you cannot do chiki-chiki with your mother, your mother will not happy with you. Come and meet me, Babatunde Raji Fasola, aka Baba Stand Well Well.
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0: 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My name is Babatunde Ranji Fasola, aka Baba Stand Well Well.
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2: 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You woman like me, for any of your health related problems, I'm here with my husband.
0: My phone number is 081-3359-3927. We are not a jack of all trade, master of none. We specialize in the treatment of only man problem, which is weakness of order, that is inability of a man to stand, to act, or to perform as a man. And our research has made us know that we have a lot of things that can make a man not to perform as a man or to act as a man, like long time infection, too much of urinating. Stress also can result to inability to perform as a man. How do you know that you have this problem in the body system? It's when you are having a symptoms like pains when you are urinating, pus may be coming out when you are urinating, pepperis in the private part or all over the body, or mucus may be coming out during urinating, rashes and itching all over the body or in the private part, severe headache all the time, or sometimes you will see sore in your private part or all over the body. All these things can make a man not to perform as a man if it's not well treated. Feces, Babatunde Ranji Fasola, aka Stand Well Well.
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0: Benin City. Or you can call me on 081-3359-3927. And by the special grace of God, you will not remain the same. All your whole hotness of the body, all the time, weakness of the body, especially in the morning, difficulty in walking, you will see you will not be able to walk from 1 kilometer to 1 kilometer. All this can make a man not to perform as a man. Movement of warm, like iron and biting all over your body, you will see your stomach will be shouting, making a noise, boo-boo, all the time. And if you eat little food, your stomach will just swallow. To eat another one will be difficult. Or sometimes you will see the anus is coming out when you go to toilet. Or it can come with red something when you go to toilet. All this can make a man not to perform as a man if it's not well treated. Visit me, Babatunde Ranji Fasola, aka Baba Stand Well Well. By the grace of God, you will not remain the same. We have one medicine that we first of all give you. We call it Ajegun. Ajegun. This medicine, when we give you, it will make any medicine you take to work perfectly in your body, and you'll be able to perform as a man. Don't be a newspaper reader in the night when you're supposed to perform your duty. Don't allow your mother to carry your property, your beautiful daddy, go meet another man. Come and collect Ajegun, and we will make you to become a man. And you'll be able to be chicken with your madam. Your madam will be able to cook better food for you. Because if you cannot do chicken with your madam, your madam will not happy with you. Come and meet me, Baba Tunde Ranji Fasola, aka Baba Stand Well Well.
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0: Good day, family members far and wide. And as I always say, one family, one radio, Super FM, because that is our slogan, that is our motto right here. It's another beautiful day, another day for PPP Pathways, the program that takes you beyond the language of public-private partnerships into the realities of getting projects financed, delivered, and sustained. My name is Kenny, the Fresh Prince of Lagos, but you can call me Kenny Cold. And my fellow Nigerians, my people, wherever you're listening to me from, through your terrestrial radio, to the mobile app, any way, any form, I welcome you. Now, let me just start off by saying Nigeria has a huge infrastructure need, from transportation to energy to healthcare to water and to digital infrastructure, is enormous. That demand is truly enormous. But let me tell you this. Government cannot do everything alone. I think I've said it once or two times on this program. Government cannot do everything alone. But here's the other side of the conversation. Private capital has also a choice. An investor can put money into Nigeria, another African market, or entirely a different part of the world. So I'm going to just say and ask you, my fellow Nigerians, my listeners, what do you think makes a government feel backed up by PPP? What makes you feel it's going to be attractive enough for an investor to say, yes, this is where I want to put my money? Well, that question is a big one, and that's what we're going to be exploring today. And joining me in the studio is Dr. Kachi Chukwuma, President of the Public-Private Partnership Practitioner Association of Nigeria, P3PAN. Thank you very much, sir, for joining us on the show. Glad to have you on the program today.
1: Good day, listeners.
0: Wonderful, sir.
1: Happy to be here again to discuss PPP.
0: That's right, that's right.
1: As the presenter has said, government cannot do it alone. Mm. This was a decision arrived at by the advanced world in the 80s. Mm. It cannot be changed now. Government cannot do it alone. It's as simple as that.
0: That's right. That's right. Thank you very much, sir. So let's get into it. When government announces a PPP project, what exactly is it asking private capital to bring to the table? Let's start with that, you know, conversation.
1: Thank you very much.
0: Yes, sir.
1: There are different forms of PPPs.
0: Mm, right, right.
1: Sometimes all the government needs is the private sector efficiency. Government fund is available.
0: Right.
1: All they need is the private sector efficiency. Sometimes the money is not available from the government. So the government needs both governments, both the finance from the private sector and the private sector's efficiency.
0: Right.
1: Concession is the highest part of it, which involves investors coming with both their finance and efficiency.
0: Right.
1: To provide services on behalf of the government, services that government ordinarily have been providing for its citizens.
0: Yeah.
1: For democracy dividends.
0: Mm. Thank you. I like that. Well, let's not just have the idea that it's only, you know, simply money or just, you know, other areas of expertise that the government will need from such private investors and whatnot. So let me get to my next question. Let's put ourselves in the shoes of an investor. Let me use myself as an example. I'm an investor right now, and I have several investment opportunities available to me. What makes a government-backed PPP stand out?
1: Well, PPP to thrive, a number of conditions have to be there. But the overall concept is that government must attract, that word is very important.
0: They must attract
1: the investors.
0: Right.
1: That is why I usually emphasize that PPP is not a contract, it's an investment.
0: It's not a contract, an investment. Yes. Thank you for that, Dr. Chukwuma. I like that.
1: Though technically it's a contract, because it has all the four elements of a valid contract, offer, acceptance, and co-op, and so on. But it's an investment. In other words, the traditional procurement, which are called contracts, whatever government throws out into the space, contractors will scramble for it. But if it's PPP, which is an investment, the investor will analyze, the lender will also analyze. If they are not satisfied with the situation, they will not put a dime there. In fact, two things attract investors. Profitability. It must be profitable.
0: It must be profitable.
1: And the risk must be also acceptable to the private sector. If the risk is too high, They will not touch it with a spoon, no matter how profitable it is.
0: So the reward must outweigh the risk.
1: Yes, it must. It must.
0: When private capital is assessing a Nigerian PPP, let me use that for an example. What are some things that they are looking for before they commit? Because as you said, yes, the one is risk. The reward must outweigh the risk. But that can't just be the only thing that would, you know, be alluring to, you know, a PPP before someone jumps on that train of investment, so to speak.
1: Thank you very much. That's a very good question.
0: Mm.
1: If you ask investors, lenders, what the conditions they want before they can invest,
0: yes, sir,
1: they will say many things: bankability, profitability, and all whatnot.
0: Mm.
1: In reality, the truth is that they are seeking one thing,
0: which is
1: a single successful PPP in that sector, in that country. That is what they are seeking for. Once there's a single successful PPP,
0: yeah,
1: you see them come. Because it means that the conditions are favorable for a PPP.
0: Right.
1: And of course, there are many things that will lead to success of a PPP. Starting from the government officials being knowledgeable in PPP, the engagement of a transition advisor, access to private finance, and stakeholders' engagement, very, very important. Once investors, lenders start hearing of protests, they usually withdraw because they believe that along the line, that project will eventually have problems. And it has happened like that all over the world.
0: All over the world, yes. We've seen many examples of that. So let's now talk about predictable revenue. Why is revenue certainly so important to private investors, particularly for infrastructure projects that may require significant capital upfront? And let's not lie to ourselves, take quite a number of years to recover that investment. It does take quite a number of years for it to recoup on that investment.
1: Thank you very much. A private company is not a philanthropic organization. It's not a charitable organization. It's not a Catholic church or a council of churches or a Red Cross.
0: Right, doctor, right.
1: It's there for profits. And there's nothing wrong with profits. Even in the Bible, our Lord Jesus Christ, in the parable, he talked about somebody who was punished because he didn't make profits.
0: Making profits, right.
1: So we shouldn't be envious of them for making profits. So profit must be there before they can come. And PPP is a long term.
0: Yeah.
1: The profit has to be there in the long term. And the profit cannot be there in the long term if the revenue is unpredictable. That is why they always insist on non-competitive clause. That if they are going to do a project here, it must be included in the agreement that the government or any of its agents will not create a competing project within the economic corridors of that particular PPP project that will affect the economic equilibrium of the project. You see, investors are not looking for a risk-free investment, no. But they are looking for an investment with limited uncertainty. And one of those limited uncertainties is that the revenue must be predictable. Because if you cannot predict revenue for the next 10, 20, 30 years, what's the point going into such a business?
0: What's the point?
1: You set up and you are asked to build an airport today in one place. 5 years after, government builds a second airport and the revenues of that airport drops by half. It will definitely not be palatable for the investors and lenders. Remember, they are working with depositors' money. It's not their private money.
0: True.
1: Depositors will ask what happened to our money.
0: Right, right, right. I believe, based on what you said, that also applies to the credibility of a government, the reassurance of, you know, the government is not going to set up another project that will counter what you're already embarking on, which will reduce your profitability by more than half. Right, family members, do not touch the dial. It's 2-1 Family, 1 Radio. And I've got this very interesting question. Is Nigeria actually short of capital? Or are we short of investment-ready opportunities? Because where we are right now as a nation, one would believe that setting infrastructure, shouldn't it take this long to accomplish? So what do you believe we are lacking right now? Are we short on capital? Or are we short of investment? People who are ready to partner and invest?
1: We are not short of capital. There are a lot of people with capital looking for where to invest. But they are looking for where to invest, where the investment is safe.
0: Where the investment is safe?
1: Profitable. Profitability is not whether there's profit there or not. Yes, when we're talking about profitability, it's not whether there's profits in that business or not, but whether the magnitude of profit is acceptable to the investors. That is what takes them there.
0: A product can have an enormous demand, but still fail to attract investors. Am I right on that?
1: Why not? Once the risk is not acceptable to the investors, they will not come there. You see, in the PPP agreement,
0: yes,
1: investors always insist on a provision called MAGA, M-A-G-A, Material Adverse Government Action.
0: Right.
1: It must be stated there that anytime government takes an action,
0: right,
1: political action, that we make it impossible to continue with that project or reduce their profitability,
0: right,
1: government has to pay a certain amount of money.
0: And
1: if it leads to termination, government has to pay money the investor has spent.
0: There's a compensation.
1: And 5 years' profit.
0: Really?
1: Yes.
0: Wow.
1: But unfortunately, Nigeria is not yet ready to hear about that paying of 5 years. And I believe that is what is affecting investment from coming outside. Because why did the world put 5 years' profit there? They believe that if the business ends due to government's strong action, at least the person has 5 years to think of another business.
0: True.
1: Because this investment doesn't come overnight.
0: Very true.
1: It's not like contract. You open newspaper and read about it. You go and collect tender documents and fill in 1 week and submit. No. You get consultants for an investment, financial consultant, technical consultant, legal consultant. A lot of consultants.
0: A lot of consultants.
1: Environmentally and so on. After paying them a large sum of money and the business starts. Then when there's a change of government or minister, not even change of government, just change of minister or permanent secretary, he will bring up a policy that will kill that business. Then you now simply refund the investor his money. No, the world doesn't take it that way.
0: Very true.
1: He has to be paid 5 years' profit so that he can use that profit of 5 years to run around for the next 5 years to do another business.
0: But let's look at this aspect from the government right now. What do you feel the government needs to do before presenting a project to the market so that investors can take the opportunity seriously? Because I think maybe that's something where we've not tackled in this part of the world. You know, opportunities that will make an investor take you seriously. What do you think the government can do in presenting such a project to the market?
1: Government should always engage transaction advisor. That is the consultant in a PPP project. It's called transaction advisor.
0: All right.
1: Government should always engage the transaction advisor.
0: Once
1: the transaction advisor is involved, these investors in the world, they Google his name. And once he has a reputation, they will have confidence in the process. But where government is operating without a transaction advisor, it's difficult for reputable investors or lenders to put their money there.
0: Right.
1: Because they know that the knowledge of PPP is not yet among the civil service. You see, PPP is not about having the knowledge of PPP, but about having genuine knowledge of PPP and a right application of this genuine knowledge.
0: Okay. Having the right application of the genuine knowledge. Yes. I like that. We're almost out of time right now, but we need to go on a quick break. Lagos, Nigeria, wherever you're listening to us from any part of the world, I don't know, Port Harcourt, wherever, welcome to PPP Pathways. And we've already started talking about it right now. We're diving deeper with this conversation about Nigeria itself. What makes the market attractive? Are we really short of capital, or are we short of projects that are properly prepared and ready for investment? I still have loads of questions for Dr. Chukwuma right here in the studio. Don't touch the dial. It's still your one family, one radio. We'll be right back.
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0: Welcome back, family members, to PPP Pathways. All right. And we've been having a very insightful conversation with our dear guest, Dr. Chukwuma, with us in the studio. My name is Kenny, the Fresh Prince of Lagos. And yes, welcome again to PPP Pathways. So yes, Doctor, we're talking about if Nigeria is actually short on capital or if we're short on investment. Now, you said earlier on that, no, investors, they are ready. They are able. The capital is there. Yes. But what we now have is, how did you put it before? A government with credibility.
1: Yes.
0: In the dealings, because quite a number of partnerships have invested money, and then once a minister or a secretary, you know, resigns or is changed, it seems to be that whole project collapses and changes. Let's talk about making things practical. If you had the opportunity to advise the government today, right, what are the three things that you would tell the government to do immediately to make its PPP and opportunities more attractive to private capital? But do we have exactly what it takes right now to attract them? Even the local investors, do we have what it takes to attract them?
1: Thank you very much.
0: Yes, sir.
1: Investors don't just respond to policy pronunciation.
0: Mm.
1: We are going to do PPP. They respond, They respond to the structures, the institutions.
0: Yes.
1: To make those PPP work.
0: Right.
1: And so my advice to government is, one, PPP must be included in the syllabus of civil servants.
0: Mm.
1: Promotion of the assistant director, director, permanent secretaries, PPP must be included there. They should answer questions on PPP. Many of them don't understand PPP.
0: Mm.
1: They believe PPP is a matter of selling government property and things like that.
0: Mm.
1: They go there with bias. That is why a process will be going on. There's a change in permanent secretary. The whole thing holds for the next 4 years. Till another permanent secretary that comes understands it, it starts moving again. Another minister or whatever comes, the entire thing holds again.
0: Mm.
1: The knowledge is not there in the civil service. And that's what retired head of civil service said. No nation can grow above the standard or knowledge of its civil service or the quality of its civil service. Like the quality of civil service that determines the growth of a nation. And I believe him. So this knowledge of PPP must become part of the examination syllabus in the ministries. They should take exams on it. I have that knowledge. Then government should also create access to private finance. You know, as it happens in the mortgage bank, where money is there for the mortgage bank to loan at, they loan to banks at 3%, banks will loan at 5% and so on.
0: Right.
1: Government has to keep money somewhere. 100 billion, 500 billion, 2 trillion, whatever it is, for PPP. At 5%, 6% interest rates.
0: Mm.
1: It's not very practicable to go and borrow money from our standard normal banks at 20%, not even 20, 30% and about, and still expect to make profit in a PPP. It's not easy. Government must keep some money somewhere where investors can borrow at 3%, 4%, 5%, 6%. That's what happens.
0: That needs to be established over here.
1: Yes, it has to be established. It has to be established. The way government will always have access to borrowing money with or without interest. The way they have been borrowing money, putting in malaria, this and that, have 0% interest, they can get such money and keep in a bank or banks at 0%. The bank will loan it at 3%. Keep the 3% and return the money to government.
0: Right.
1: You see PPP blow some overnight.
0: So it seems to be like the guarantees from the government are also there.
1: And funny enough, it's not even there at all.
0: Is that
1: civil servants, they hate guarantee. Gachi. Yes, they hate guarantee.
0: They hate guarantee. But that is a need if we want to attract private investors. And sometimes for PPP to work, government may need to provide a certain form of support or make commitments that give investors confidence, and which is what one would say we're lacking in Nigeria right now. But there is also a concern about government taking on too much responsibility and potentially creating, you know, obligations that become a burden to the public purse. Wouldn't you agree? How do you feel government should find that balance per se? Because if I was a government official, that would be something on the back of my mind. Let me not embark on something that's too heavy, you know, that I cannot balance it. How do you feel the government should find a balance in this?
1: Yeah, that is why the Ministry of Finance is there.
0: Mm.
1: The problem now is that government does not want to hear about guarantee at all, which is wrong.
0: Mm.
1: There should be guarantees. The Ministry of Finance should be able to study and know whether the guarantee is necessary. And the priority of the project and so on. Because after all, what is guarantee? Guarantee is a second or third layer of protection. No bank depends on guarantee to loan money. No.
0: Facts.
1: In PPP,
0: very true.
1: They don't depend on the guarantee.
0: The
1: guarantee is just a second layer in case the cash flow fails. Because in PPP, project finance is the mode of lending. And in project finance, there are no collateral.
0: So no collateral,
1: fails,
0: sir.
1: Yeah, no collateral. If the project fails, the bank goes. And it cannot be avoided. If, for instance, let's say Lagos by the express road, 300 billion, what collateral can you give? 300 billion. Whoever has collateral for 300 billion will not bother about investment. You will just go this way.
0: I like the fact that you even brought a practical example right there, and that is very true. But let's paint a scenario right now. Let's imagine a situation where government has identified what it believes is a very important infrastructure project. Let's take Calabar Coastal Highway right now.
1: Yes.
0: Let's assume it's not where it is right now. Let's go to the beginning. Let's use that as the example. There are obvious demands for it. Nigerians need the service, number one. Right, and there is a potential revenue stream, but the feasibility study, one would say, is weak. The numbers haven't been properly tested, and some of the risks are still unclear. Do you believe the government should still take that project to private investor, or should they stop and properly prepare the project first? I'm using that as an example. We have several other projects that are not yet established yet, but let's look at that as an example.
1: Well, why it would be difficult for the private sector to be involved in a coastal road is that there was no competition. Once there's no competition, no reputable lender goes near that project.
0: Right.
1: Because it's a world standard that every project except few, like security and so on, should be subjected to competition. So if you take coastal road to them, I don't believe they will touch it because there was no competition. That is actually the main problem. There was no competition.
0: There was no competition.
1: Competition is the greatest driver of value for money.
0: Very true.
1: Without competition, how do you know the correct price is being paid?
0: Very true.
1: That's just the
0: Very
1: simple
0: true.
1: Truth. Even as an individual, if you are passing somewhere, how much is this thing? They say 2,000 you buy and you are going. You start wondering, this thing...
0: Would somebody else sell it cheaper?
1: It will start worrying you. But when you price two or three places, even if they connive and say it's 5,000, you will buy.
0: Right.
1: That's the truth.
0: This brings me to a thought right now. And it's one of the biggest questions in this entire conversation, if I do say so myself. Nigeria has no shortage of infrastructure needs. Our needs... There are a lot. And we know that there is a demand for it. We know that there are opportunities. We know that there are private capital looking for investment. Then again, we need to tackle the question of the government because the government have a lot of questions to answer. What is now the problem? There's infrastructure needs, there are demands, and as you said, there are investors. So what is the major thing? I've come to believe there is one major problem that I believe the government is suffering from right now. What do you feel that is?
1: The major problem is lack of genuine understanding of what PPP is among top government officials, ministers, permanent secretaries, directors, deputy directors, assistant directors.
0: So if there's no understanding, what exactly is there right now? Because it would be somehow, would I say foul to say that, no, they don't understand. Maybe they do understand, but they're not seeing the rationale behind it.
1: Yes, that's part of the lack of the understanding. They don't see the rationale behind it. As I said, many of them are... You see, ordinarily, the civil servants see private persons as a bunch of persons going about searching for money, trying to reap where they didn't sow. So that has affected their mentality towards PPP. They don't realize that PPP is now that... It's not that the person is coming for government money.
0: Right.
1: The person is coming with his money. But he still needs some confidence and guarantee in the system.
0: Right.
1: You see, in PPP, the lenders will always ask for SPV, Special Purpose Vehicle, a company created for that project. And why do they ask for it? They want a structure they can understand and control and know what's going on.
0: Right.
1: But if there are no genuine understanding of PPP, the civil servant will not understand why this is absolutely necessary.
0: Very true. Very true. Civil servant will not understand why it's absolutely necessary. Now, I do see we have just about 4 or 5 minutes on the clock left. But let me ask you this, Dr. Chukwuma, before we go. if you had the opportunity to sit directly across the table from a high-end Nigerian government official right now and, you know, and speak to them about attracting serious private capital into other PPP projects, what's one thing you tell them? With all honesty, let's leave, you know, the credibility, all that is fine on paper. But what's one thing you tell them? Like, look, if we want to get serious about this, if we want to really attract these investors, and we want to develop this nation and start working on this certain infrastructure, because there's a demand for it, this is what you need to do. A, B, C, D, and E, this is what needs to be done.
1: What I'll tell them is to get their top officials, especially their directors of PPP units, to join us in our association, P3PAM, Public-Private Partnership Practitioners Association of Nigeria.
0: Okay.
1: Where we make presentations and teach our members and empower them with knowledge. A knowledge-empowered member is better placed to have confidence in driving a PPP system.
0: Quite right. Quite right.
1: Right now, most of them are not our members, even though we are written to ministries and so on. Maybe they don't understand what we are saying, or they feel that they are no need for being members, but we are teaching a lot in our association.
0: Right.
1: Ooh. If they join us, they will learn a lot and it will help them.
0: I like that.
1: There's an answer proverb. I can't speak out, so that says that if you are teaching yourself, you never improve, because you'll be telling yourself what you already know. So if they don't join us, they'll be teaching themselves what they already know, and they can't improve. They come and listen to us, they can improve.
0: Right. Right. I like that. Thank you very much, Dr. Kachik Chukwuma, the president of P3PAN. Thank you so much for joining us on the PPP Pathway Show today. Look, today, family members, we've talked about a lot. We've looked at PPPs through the eyes of the investor. And one thing has become quite clear. Private capital doesn't move simply because government announces the project. No. So if you've had that in mind, that because the government have said, okay, we want to embark on this, private investors, oh yeah, they should be there at the blow of the whistle. No, that's not how it works. Investors need confidence. They need clarity. They need to be properly prepared for that project. They need credible contracts. They need predictable rules and a clear understanding of where the risk is at, according to Dr. Chukwuma right here, as he has said. And for Nigeria, the opportunity is not simply about finding money. It's not that. I do believe it's about creating projects that are strong enough
1: to attract.
0: To attract. And let them stay in an ultimately credible environment. Trust me, I do believe that they will deliver and the services that Nigeria's need will be met. But yes, it's where we wrap the show up today on PPP Pathways on your One Family, One Radio. I am Kenny, the Fresh Prince of Lagos, Kenny Code. And of course, this has been PPP Pathways. Until next time, have a beautiful day. And yes, stay blessed.
1: Thank you, all listeners. Till we meet another day on PPP.
0: That's right.
1: Remain blessed.
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4: 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Just have this kind of relaxed idea.

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3: 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You woman like me, for any of your health related problem, I'm here with my husband.
1: My phone number is 081-3359-3927. We are not a jack of all trades, master of none. We specialize in the treatment of only man problem, which is weakness of organ, that is inability of a man to stand, to act, or to perform as a man. And our research has made us know that we have a lot of things that can make a man not to perform as a man or to act as a man, like long-term infection, too much of urinating, stress also can result to inability to perform as a man. How do you know that you have this problem in the body system? It's when you are having a symptoms like pains when you are urinating, pus may be coming out when you are urinating, pepperis in the private part or all over the body, or mucus may be coming out during urinating, rashes and itching all over the body or in the private part, severe headache all the time, or sometimes you will see sore in your private part or all over the body. All these things can make a man not to perform as a man if it's not well treated. Feces Babatunde Ranji Fasola, aka Stand Well Well.
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1: 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Or you can call me on 081-3359-3927. And by the special grace of God, you will not remain the same. All your world, hotness of the body, all the time, weakness of the body, especially in the morning, difficulty in walking, you will see you will not be able to walk from 1 kilometer to 1 kilometer. All this can make a man not to perform as a man. Movement of warm, like hand and biting all over your body, you will see your stomach will be shouting, making a noise, boo-boo, boo-boo, all the time. And if you eat little food, your stomach will just swallow. To eat another one will be difficult. Or sometimes you will see your anus is coming out when you go to toilet. Or it can come with red something when you go to toilet. All this can make a man not to perform as a man if it's not well treated. Visit me, Babatunde Ranji Fasola, aka Baba Stand Well Well. By the grace of God, you will not remain the same. We have one medicine that we first of all give you. We call it Ajegun. Ajegun. This medicine, when we give you, it will make any medicine you take to work perfectly in your body, and you'll be able to perform as a man. Don't be a newspaper reader in the night when you're supposed to perform your duty. Don't allow your madam to carry your property, your beautiful garden, go meet another man. Come and collect Ajegun, and we will make you to become a man. And you'll be able to be chicky-chicky with your madam. Your madam will be able to cook better food for you. Because if you cannot do chicky-chicky with your madam, your madam will not happy with you. Come and meet me, Baba Tunde Ranji Fasola, aka Baba Stand Well Well.
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0: What's the deal, y'all? This is Missy Elliott, and I hope y'all enjoying what you're hearing so far. You know, I was sitting there thinking, like, people like Big Daddy Kane, EPMD, Salt-N-Pepa, P.E., MC Light, KRS-One, Rakim, Roxanne, Shantae, African Bambaataa, all of them, the whole old school. A lot of them artists used to dance back then and still get respected. You know, don't be scared that Bankhead or Bogo. Yo, it's okay, though. You know, if you want to be hard and Ice Grill and Harlem Shake at the same time, whatever. Let's just have fun.
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Good evening and welcome to Super FM News at 6. I am Ife Oluwa, Ma Binori. First at top stories. A Delta special court to deliver a first kidnapping verdict September 29. A Delta Kogi boundary dispute remains unresolved over landmark laws. On the foreign scene, gunmen killed 27 in South Africa shootings. In sports, NFF shelves planned elections for state football boards, local councils. We'll bring you details of these and more after this short break.

0: Edo State Deputy Chairman of the All Progressives Congress APC, Sylvester Aigbobo, has hinted that First Lady Olureme Tinubu is expected in the state on October 15 to launch the 50 compressed natural gas CNG buses procured by the administration of Governor Monday Okpebolo. Aigbobo said the buses were part of the administration's efforts to provide affordable public transportation and reduce the burden of transportation costs on residents. He spoke while thanking traders for welcoming Okpebolo and his entourage at Uwelu Spare Parts Market in Benin City. The APC Deputy Chairman described the administration as one committed to improving the lives of Edo residents through infrastructure and other interventions. The Edo and Kogi State's boundary dispute have remained unresolved due to vanished landmarks, competing claims and community resistance. The Director General, National Boundary Commission, NBC, Adamu Adachi, revealed this in an interview in Abuja. He said technical and administrative effort had produced an approved boundary line, but implementation faced resistance from communities along the corridor. Meanwhile, Adachi said the commission recorded progress on the Abia-Anambra boundary, with 15 kilometers of the 23-kilometer stretch already agreed upon. The Edo State Special Criminal Court sitting in Benin City is set to deliver its first judgment in a kidnapping case on September 29, following the abduction of a woman at the vegetable market along Airport Road, Benin City. This was revealed in a statement made available by the Chief Press Secretary to the Edo State Governor, Patrick Ebojele. The woman was abducted by gunmen in an SUV on June 14, prompting a police investigation that led to the arrest of several suspects. The Special Criminal Court was established in July 2026 following Governor Monday Okpebolo's directive for the judiciary to expedite the trial of kidnapping and cultism cases. A senior special assistant on media to Edo State Governor Monday Okpebolo, Ambassador Uwa Imadi, has lauded the state government for the handing over of Oba Kenzua Cultural Center, Benin City, to the Oba of Benin, Ewai II. Ambassador Imadi said the return was proper, considering the fact that the iconic cultural center is situated in the heart of the ancient palace grounds of the Oba of Benin before the British punitive expedition of 1897. He expressed hope that the edifice would once again be a beehive of cultural activities and other events to showcase the rich cultural heritage of Benin people and Edo State in general. It would be recalled that the Commissioner for Culture, Tourism and Creative Economy, Chris Okaiben, recently confirmed to journalists that the state government has taken possession of the property and returned it to the palace. The Benin Zonal Directorate of the Economic and Financial Crimes Commission, EFCC, and the Nigerian Bar Association, NBA Benin Branch, have agreed to strengthen their collaboration in tackling economic and financial crimes and other forms of criminality in Edo State. The EFCC confirmed this in a statement on its X account. The agreement followed a court visit by the newly elected executives of the NBA Benin Branch to the Commission's Benin Zonal Directorate. The NBA Chairman, Omorogun Omoigwe, described the commission as a crucial institution within the criminal justice system, particularly because of the large number of cases it prosecutes before the courts. The five Ijaw kingdoms in Edo State, Egbema, Olodiama, Okomu, Gbara, and Furupaya, have accused the state government of marginalization. They made the allegation at a press conference in Geligeli, Ovia Northeast Local Government Area of the state. They also demanded the creation of three local government development centers for Ijaw indigents and the immediate recognition of their traditional rulers. President of Ijaw in Edo State, Chief Robinson Ogunkurowe, who read a statement on behalf of 11 other signatories, alleged that Ijaw communities in the state had been treated as second-class citizens in their ancestral towns for decades. A The chairman of Akokoedo local government area, Robert Olumole, has called for improved cleanliness and at abattoirs to protect consumers and preventable diseases. Olumole made a call during an unscheduled visit to the Igara and Ibilo abattoirs, where he raised concerns over the sanitary condition of the facilities. He also promised to engage the two butchers association on their differences and promote easier access to market. The butchers appealed for government support to renovate the facilities, evacuate waste, provide water, and construct a perimeter fence. This is the news at 6 on 88.1 Super FM. More stories after this short break.
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Now the rest of the news. On the foreign scene, gunmen killed at least 27 people in two mass shootings in South Africa's two main cities in the latest violence to hit the crime-weary country. Police said the first incident happened on Saturday when eight gunmen armed with assault rifles stormed a bar west of Johannesburg and shot 17 people and wounded 15 others. Police said the victims included 13 males and 4 females. In a separate shooting at an entertainment venue in townships outside Cape Town early on Sunday, gunmen killed 10 people and wounded 11 more. In sport, the Nigeria Football Federation, NFF, has reportedly shelved plans to conduct fresh elections into the 36 State Football Association boards and local football council structures. The proposed elections had been contemplated as part of wider reforms aimed at restructuring Nigeria's football administration from the grassroots level upward. Acting NFF General Secretary Dr. Emmanuel Ikpeme had previously indicated in correspondence that fresh elections could be conducted across the state, with the local council elections expected to precede those of the state football associations. However, a top NFF source told journalists that the proposed exercise is now likely to be abandoned following the anticipated intervention of the normalization committee expected to oversee the federation's transition. And that concludes the news. Before we go, a recap of our top stories. In the news, we reported the Edo State Special Criminal Court sitting in Benin City is set to deliver its first judgment in a kidnapping case on September 29, following the abduction of a woman at a vegetable market along Airport Road, Benin City. We also reported the Edo and Kogi State's boundary dispute have remained unresolved due to vanished landmarks, competing claims and community resistance. On the foreign scene, gunmen killed at least 27 people in two mass shootings in South Africa's two main cities, the latest violence to hit the crime-weary country. In sport, the Nigeria Football Federation, NFF, has reportedly shelved plans to conduct fresh elections into the 36 state football association boards and local football council structures. Super FM News at 6 was edited by Brenda Izu. I am Ifeoluwa Mabinuori. Remember, security is our collective responsibility. Be sure to play your part. Thank you for listening and good evening.

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0: children, all of them, they go school, but they be like picking when they go school. If they talk, people will say, ah, who they teach them? Me don't tire, I don't change from one school or the other.
1: You haven't heard of Ascension schools?
0: Ascension?
1: Yes, now. Yeah, the place is.
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4: One thing is certain. If you stick to the word, you will come back with a testimony. What God wants to give you in your life is not a healing. What God wants to give you in your life is not a job. What God wants to give you in your life is not money. What God wants to give you is the word of God in your spirit. It'll make you what it talks about. And you are shining. And you are shining by the power of the Holy Ghost. You are shining by the power of the Holy Ghost. You are shining and nothing can stop you. It is your season. It is your time. Nothing can hinder you. This is your time. This is your hour. Favor is yours.
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6: Hallelujah.
7: Hey, you mean the devil can give visions? That's what he did. He showed Jesus a vision. Look at it. The Bible says, again the devil taketh him up into an exceeding high mountain and showeth him all the kingdoms of the world and the glory of them. He showed him in a vision. He saw a vision of the nations of the world, the kingdoms of the world, and their beauty. He said, if God didn't want me to take it, why did he show me in a vision? If God didn't want me to take it, why did he show me in a vision? If God didn't, why did he show me in a vision? Remember what God said to Moses? God said, Moses, these Israelites are very stiff-necked. I'm tired of them. He said, get out from among them and I'm going to destroy them in a moment. And I will raise a new people through you. And Moses said, thank you. I've been waiting for that. I've wondered why you waited so long. Was that what Moses said? No! The Bible says Moses cast himself down and said, oh Lord, these are your people. You brought them out of Egypt. If the nations of the world should hear that you have destroyed them, he said two things will happen. Either they would say that you couldn't take them to any promised land, that it was a lie. Or they would say that you didn't like them, you hated them, and so you sought to destroy them. Please, take them to the promised land. They are your people. Say, I've been ministering to this church for some time. You raise offering, they don't give. You want to buy rhapsody, they won't give. Then you see a vision. The Lord says, walk out of this ministry. I'll raise a new people from you. A great people. Holy Spirit, I thank you. I knew you wouldn't take me out of here. I knew. Can you face the temptation that Jesus faced? He showed him a greener pasture.

0: at these kingdoms of the world and the glory of them. Forget about this Jerusalem where you are. I show you greater nations. He said, I'll give you all this. Well, let's read it. All those visions sometimes you see and you think that God is compelling you to do something. Somebody said, yes, I saw a vision. I know that gone. Who showed you this vision? Jesus saw a vision and he knew the difference. Again, the devil taking him up into an exceeding high mountain and showed him all the kingdoms of the world and the glory of them. Verse 9. And said unto him, all these things will I give thee if thou wilt fall down and worship me. Verse 10. Then said Jesus unto him, Get thee hence, Satan. For it is written, thou shalt worship the Lord thy God, and him only, and him only, and him only shalt thou serve. Oh, verse 11. Then the devil leaveth him. And guess what? Behold, angels came and ministered unto him. Angels came. Where were they? Holy Spirit put them at bay and said, wait. And Jesus was there with this vision. Is he going to kneel down and say, I receive? This was a bona fide temptation. This was a genuine temptation. It happened. A real experience. In the same way that we are tempted today, Satan doesn't have to appear in his form. He does it in so many different ways. He can do it through voices of other people. He can do it through thoughts, as he often does. I can do it through visions. And he can manipulate circumstances. Like when Jesus was hungry. Jesus was hungry. So he says, use your power. Command these stones to be made bread. Then Jesus multiplied bread. Hallelujah. So this is a situation that every one of us needs to learn from. And become careful about. And not to give ourselves into Satan's hands. Be watchful. He told us, be sober. Be vigilant. Now go to 1 Peter chapter 5. Verse 8. Look at it. Be sober. Be vigilant. Because your adversary, the brethren. No. Your adversary, Evangelist Owase. Your adversary, your husband. The no was not very loud. Your adversary, your wife. Is that what the Bible says? Your adversary, the devil. In the form of a brother. Is that what it says? In the form of a sister. No. As a roaring lion, walketh about, seeking whom he may make friends with. No. Whom he may devour. That's what it says. Verse 9, whom resist steadfast in the faith, knowing that the same afflictions are accomplished in your brethren that are in the world. Hallelujah. So, it is not peculiar to you. Be sober. Be vigilant. Vigilant. Who are you watching out for? Tell me. Your adversary, the devil. And he told us the various forms in which he shows up. So don't think because you have been a prayerful Christian, you are immune to satanic temptation. James chapter 4 verse 7. Read. James chapter 4 verse 7. Everybody read. 1, 2, go. Submit yourselves therefore to God. Say, brother, submit yourself to God. You know, James writes in a way that is very, very interesting. He writes to mostly the carnal-minded Christian. When you study the book of James, you'll see it. He writes to the carnal-minded Christian. He writes a very different language. He writes to a congregation. Okay? He writes to church. You get it? He's not writing to the church. He's writing to, you know, people now. He's writing to them where they live every day. He doesn't just write revelation. He writes according to their experiences. Carnal brethren. You'd be amazed at what he calls them. So he says, submit yourself therefore to God. Because these were rebellious. These were brethren who were praying and asking, I don't understand why I've been praying for so long, there's no answer. Others are testifying. All those churches under Pastor Paul, they are all testifying. They are all testifying. But the pastors, the churches under Pastor James, they're saying, we don't understand. Our pastor was even the brother of Jesus. Still, when we pray, instead of him to talk to Jesus, his brother for us, he doesn't. He said, we don't understand his own kind of church. He told us to pray, we prayed, no answer. So he now came angrily and said, where do you think all this unbelief is coming from? You pray and you don't get answers. Why? Said, because you want to consume it upon your lust. Why are you asking for a car? Why are you asking for a car? That's James. Must you have a car? That's James. Says, submit yourself to God. These were Christians. They already submitted to God. Paul says, you are bought with a price. James says, submit. He says, even though you have been bought, I know you. You are not submitted. The only time Paul talks about submission, he says, submit yourself to one another. Submit to your husband. Submit, not to one another. So that's, and even Peter says, yeah, all of you be subject one to another. But not James. He says, I know them. I am with them every day. I know you are bought with a price. But the way I see you, you are very unsubmitted. So he says, submit, submit. Resist the devil and he will flee. So it's your responsibility. Praise the Lord. No, you read the book of James. You understand what I'm talking about. Glory to God. So, submit yourselves therefore to God. Resist the devil and he will flee from you. He will flee. All the writers of the New Testament agree on the same thing. That Satan is defeated. And that if we will act on God's word, Satan has no chance. That is a dependable truth. So there's no such thing as, I don't know, I've been going through this warfare, I don't know when it's going to stop. No, it will stop once you put Satan on the run. But that will not end it. There will be another battle. But you are sure to win. As long as you are in the word of God, you can never be defeated. Praise the Lord.
1: We trust that you are blessed by the message you just listened to. We invite you to make Jesus the Lord of your life by saying this prayer. Oh Lord God, I believe with all my heart in Jesus Christ, Son of the living God. I believe he died for me, and God raised him from the dead. I believe he's alive today. I confess with my mouth that Jesus Christ is the Lord of my life from this day. Through him and in his name, I have eternal life. I am born again. Thank you, Lord, for saving my soul. I am now a child of God. Hallelujah.
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My name is Adora, your radiant nightingale. And right about now, if you check your clock, if you check your time, your wristwatch, whatever you're using as your time watch, you're going to see that it is 14 minutes past 8. And what we do by this time is what we call the jury, where we bring a case before you and we ask you to be a jury. We ask you to be a juror. We ask you to listen, get to, you know, listen to the case, analyze it, find or fish out the one who is the offender, the one who gets to sleep in our hypothetical jail. I mean our imaginary jail. And you know, you sentence them to jail by sending them to go there and go and learn a better lesson. Anyways, I'm ready. I don't know about you, but we'll find out shortly if you're ready, as I am. Stay right there, jury. The court is open. I mean, the people's court is open.

I don't know if, like me, you'll find it strange tonight. I don't know if, like me, you're going to find it strange that, come on, because I want to learn how to be an hairstylist, I literally had to bring things that are enough to open a mini provision store. Madam, what do you want to teach me? What are you teaching me? That I have to bring things that I can open, you know, that can actually open a mini provision store. Ah, voila. What's it day?

All right, Jirius, the case before you tonight is titled 1 Year, 1 Apprentice, 0 Skill.

Itua wanted to become a professional hairstylist. She admired the work of Madame Preshi, owner of Preshi Hair Ward, and approached her to become an apprentice. Before she could begin, Madame Preshi gave her a list of items she was required to provide for the apprenticeship. The list included one bag of rice, a 25-liter gallon of oil, a solar rechargeable fan, a bottle of granite, sugar, and other household provisions. Itua provided everything and began her one-year apprenticeship. For the entire year, she stayed at Preshi's Hair Ward, watching and assisting with other apprentices, learning different hairstyling techniques. But when the one-year apprenticeship ended, Itua had not mastered the skills. She demanded that her Madame Preshi, return every item she had brought at the beginning of the apprenticeship agreement. Madame Preshi refused. According to the madam, there was never an agreement that the items would be refunded if Itua failed to acquire the skill. She also maintained that other apprentices had successfully learned under her, and if Itua still wanted to learn, she could repeat the apprenticeship, but she would have to provide the required items again. Now, what are those items? Let me remind you. A bag of rice, a 25-liter gallon of oil, a solar rechargeable fan, granite, sugar, and all the household provision. So it was... And so, Itua striked. She could no longer take the back and forth or the argument. Before her, our other mates, apprentices like her, were getting their freedoms done. Their dates were being set, but not her, because she had nothing to show as an apprentice who just finished a one-year hairstyle practice. She took one of her madam's hair. In reaction, Madame Preshi's hair on sales worth close to 1 million naira, told her madam to do her worst. Since then, Madame Preshi has been looking for it to her. And now the question before the jury is bigger. Was Preshi wrong to demand such a long, expensive list of items for an apprentice in the first place? Was it reasonable for Itua to expect those items back after spending 1 year without acquiring the skills she came to learn? And even if Itua believed she had been cheated, did that give her the right to take something from her madam's store? Is that even her ticket? I think that is her stealing, actually. So who sleeps in our hypothetical jail tonight? Is it the madam who gave an apprentice a list of items good enough to start a mini provision store, demanding that same or that some may argue it sounds more like a traditional marriage list than apprenticeship requirement? Or is it the apprentice who spent 1 year learning, failed to acquire the skills she expected, demanded her items back, and again stole an item from her madam's store, all in the name of she is reacting? Who goes to our jail tonight? Is it Madame Preshi, the owner of Preshi Hair Ward, or is it her apprentice, Itua, the one who came to learn how to make hair, was stood up, or perhaps she represented herself as the Akpo of them all? Who goes to our jail tonight? I don't know if that case is clear enough, but I think it is. As you all know, when we want to learn a particular skill, especially when it is not,
when it is not digital. It is, you know, go to a store, meet up with your madam or the one in charge, the owner of the store, and then, you know, tell the person you want to learn, and then they give you a list, just like a man would, you know, find a wife. And, you know, he who finds a wife finds a good thing. A good thing, yes, that's how it's said. And, you know, then go to the family, and then they give you a bride price list, a bride list, what you are supposed to bring when you're coming for the traditional marriage. That was what Itoan did. She met with her supposed to be madam at that time and agreed for, you know, to learn how to make hair for a year. And haven't done that, the agreement was that you're going to learn under me and I'm going to teach you. In fact, I would transfer my wonders in my fingers as a hairstylist who knows how to make women beautiful by their hair. If I touch them, I make them fine. You know, I will make you be like me. You might not be exactly like me, but you would know what it feels like to be an hairstylist who creates magic with her fingers. And you know, if you want to learn it, I, the madam, you are going to bring all of these things on this list. And this list, as you see, I'm here, it contains one bag of rice, you know, 125 liter of red oil. Yes, that was actually palm oil. And then a rechargeable solar fan. Don't forget to bring granotto. Don't forget to bring sugar. You know, other things, bring them, you know, that was added to the list. Just because I do not have the luxury of time, I didn't add those ones. Now, it was said that Itoan took the list. Okay, my madam, I go bring them. Itoan went. I think, you know, she's actually a younger youth, actually. She had to run around, her family, everybody put together. They brought the bags of rice, red oil, and granite and solar rechargeable fan. She brought everything that her madam wanted. She knelt down. Her madam accepted her, prayed for her, and said, "You will learn, and you will be like your madam." And so, therefore, the whole thing started. So, but what we come understand is that the madam was actually teaching, you know, but it's like somebody was not a fast learner. So Itoan had nothing to show. By the end of the year, when everyone was, other apprentice was actually setting their dates for their freedoms. You know, when you're done through, you don't sabi, you go do freedom. They will come dance for you, go do party, and not be smoting. Then they will come give you certificates. Exactly. Now, the thing is that Itoan was not added to that class. In fact, it is expected of her to repeat. Itoan does not want to hear that. Itoan is saying that as long as you have taken all of those things from me. But according to what she said, Itoan, in her statement, though, she said that what she gave to her madam was enough to start a provision store. That all those things, the bag of rice and everything, that since she did not make it like the others, she should return all of those food items that she brought. And those electrical properties as well, that she should give it back to her. But her madam is saying, no, that is not how it works. It's either you repeat your class as an apprentice, but you have to go and bring those things again and start all over from the start. Or better still, you just go. The way you come is the way you go. But then again, Itoan is saying it is a lie. So what did Itoan do in reaction? To react to what her madam has done, or what she's blaming her madam, she said, you know, the best thing to do is to steal. So she actually stole one of her madam's hair. If you are a woman, you would know what hair it is. You know, this particular hair, PC calls. Exactly. She stole that particular hair, and, you know, it was, according to them, I don't know, I'm not an expert in that, the length, it was the longest one, and, you know, her madam said it's worth close to ₦1 million. And that is why this case is here. Itoan now cannot be found. The madam cannot find Itoan. But then again, Itoan does not even care, because for her, she has used the PC coin that she stole from her madam's store to settle herself in terms of the things that she brought to learn a skill that she was not able to acquire, that she did not learn. Her fingers are not magical. She cannot make hair to even save her life, not to talk of make hair to make money. So at the end of the day, Itoan is saying, I took it because you robbed me, so I'm robbing you now. And now I'm asking you, who goes to jail and why?

0: All right, and the phone lines to call right about now, Julius, is of course 0705-512-9881 or 0705-572-7881 or 090-2672-2592. And yes, you can send me a WhatsApp message to our WhatsApp studio number 0702672-2592. That's our WhatsApp number, and our text line is 0707-895-0331. Who goes to jail tonight between Itoa, the apprentice, and her madam, Madam Preshi, and why? Hello, good evening.
1: Hello, good evening.
0: A good evening to you. You're welcome. Your name, or are you reaching me from?
1: Happy raining Sunday to you.
0: Happy raining Sunday to you too. All right, let's talk.
1: This is Joel Chelsea.
0: Joel Chelsea calling from where?
1: I'm calling from Ikwenio, as usual.
0: Joel Chelsea, nice to have you in the show.
1: Yes, thanks for being in the studio for us tonight.
0: You're welcome, always. Oh, I should talk to me, George Chelsea. You're our first duo tonight.
1: This service is a bit complicated.
0: Okay.
1: I don't know where this journal is going to be somehow. For the madam to have collected those kind of things from her, is she selling, making a provision store, or in place of the setting up
0: She's not selling any of those things. She's just an hairstylist. That is what she wants in exchange of the skills.
1: She now demands those kind of things. It's too much. For me, I will not support what
0: the apprentice. It's one.
1: Okay, the apprentice. I will not support what she did, but I see that.
0: What did she do first off? Let me see.
1: For her to have stolen now.
0: Okay.
1: For my madam, I do not support her. I'm against that. But I see that it's the madam that gave her the leg.
0: Can the madam give him leg?
1: She gave her the way to what she did.
0: To vandalize. Okay.
1: She never learned from. She never learned what she came to practice. She didn't get any experience from that whole 2 years. That is left to her for the madam to say she should come and pay again. All those things. If I can speak it now, we'll use one word for her. She did not do well at all.
0: Okay.
1: That she can't bring all those things. So for that, I will send the madam to jail.
0: All right. Yes. Thank you.
1: I'm against that.
0: Okay.
1: Thank you.
0: Thank you so much. Thank you so much. And that's our first jury for the night. Let's find out who's our next. Hello, good evening.
2: Good evening, ma'am.
0: Good evening to you, my darling. You're welcome. Your name, or where are you reaching me from?
2: My name is Blessing, calling from Benin.
0: Blessing, nice to hear from you. Talk to me, Blessing. Who are you sentencing and why?
2: Yeah, I'll tell my papa well and send that girl to jail. That's their friend. Because if it was to be my family, that she did something like that, maybe the girl will find her. My family will be my madam, so do anything.
0: Okay, your family will give your madam go ahead to deal with you.
2: Go ahead, like, get up.
0: It will.
2: They will even tell you it's our name, you want to come and spoil.
0: Because she went to thief.
2: I tell you, you learn new things. That day, I'm saying, because one, the madam did force you to pay and learn. Mm. And it shows your brain is dumb.
0: Mogbe! Blessing! Continue. Blessing, where are you going to? Hello? Blessing, you did not vote, oh. See, the way you analyze that stuff now, it's so nice. But you did not vote. Let me go and delete it, oh. I already wrote one before. Because me, I don't know who you sent us to jail now. You have ended the call. Blessing. Hello, good evening.
3: Good evening, Auntie Adela. If I go out of that
0: region. Good evening to you, my lovely madam. You're welcome. Your name and where you reaching me from?
3: It's Mommy Destiny from Ipoh, Badri Road.
0: Mommy Destiny, very welcome, ma'am. Please put your mouth inside this matter and tell me who is going to jail and why.
3: Is the guest, the apprentice.
0: Ah, why is the apprentice going to jail? What did she do?
3: Why? She's a steal. She's steal from her madam.
0: But her madam that said they should bring one bag of rice. Bring this one, Uncle. Is that one not a thief too? Eh?
3: It's not a thief. That one, what did she collect for registration, signing of work, doing this one? That one, her own.
0: Oh.
3: Everybody, what did she collect?
0: Okay.
3: So now, for their practice, for to say, I go learn or I not go learn, she not force you.
0: Okay.
3: She not come your house, come collect them. So you not get right. You can't learn work. That one on your own audio aspect. You not feel learn. That one not concern, madam.
0: Jesus Christ. Ew.
3: You learn work for 1 full year. You not feel learn. At the end, you carry madam with one say because you not feel learn. That one not concern, madam. That one is stealing her.
0: Ah.
3: That is nice she be.
0: Ah.
3: So we set this out to jail this night. Me remain there.
0: All right. Thank you so much, ma. And that's, of course, Madam Blessing right there. And I kind of sense that, Madam Blessing, you are a CEO. It's like you are a CEO and you are a madam. And you know, she made a statement now. Madam Blessing just made a statement. She said, every madam to her own rules of registration and things you are supposed to bring. If your madam tell you, say, go and bring one flat. If you have one flat, give it to her so that she can exchange her skills. I don't know, where are our madams this night? And where are our apprentices? Because we need to talk about it, though. When I saw this, or when I heard this story, it touched me one kind. Because how am I bringing bag of rice? Even wedding list now, they don't used to put bag of rice inside. But blessing, what is her name, Itoan? Why are you a thief? Hello, good evening.
4: Hello, good evening, Auntie Adora.
0: A very good evening to you, sir. You're welcome. Your name and where you're reaching us from?
4: Jade from Mumbai.
0: You're welcome. All right, let's hear you, sir. Please go ahead.
4: I believe the apprentice will not even have one boot.
0: She does not have one brain.
4: The madam is right, at least. You are the one to tell, okay, this is what I mean. This is what I used to write my agreement. And you have tested that for the first time. There's no agreement that if after 1 year if I didn't meet up, I will continue my work here. As far as you didn't meet up, your load will carry on work and go back again.
0: You're
4: able to say she will go like several places. Maybe she will not even learn. There are people like that.
0: Okay.
4: Thank you.
0: So you are sending it to jail? Thank you.
4: Straight to jail.
0: Okay.
4: If the madam catch her, they will first beat her first.
0: God, I beg. I hear you. Thank you. Hello, good evening.
5: Hello, good evening, Auntie Adora.
0: Good evening, fine girl. Your name and where you reaching me from?
5: Okay, my name is Favor, calling from Okoro.
0: Favor, you are welcome. Are you an apprentice or you are a CEO? Which one?
5: I'm a CEO.
0: Ah! Oh, don't go. Where is it? Let me do something for you. All right, welcome on board, CEO. Let's hear you. What's your judgment?
5: Okay, for me, Auntie Adora, for me, I'm not anything for Dale.
0: Which side, you know, for see something, so?
5: For where she says she carry bag of rice, go give her madam, all those kind of stuff. We not say anything for Dale.
0: You know how much be bag of rice? Yeah, why are you going to say no?
5: Shock me. I did tell my friend, say, if I get any apprentice, of recent, check. Okay, I get one level. Work. The person will come with 50 by 100.
0: Yes.
5: That's my first day. Make I did it because I know what I feel do. They get. I know what I carry. Even with the one I did do test, I know how much I did get in a week. So even one learner now, with time now, he go see the benefit. Just ask me to the benefit.
0: You don't mean
5: they get it. And even to when I see they do and true, it was not easy for me. It was very difficult. It was very stressful. But after all those times, I look and say, this woman is too, she's too wicked. They get, because when me for learn work, now, for a university study because you work at home, very busy. But now, it I'm benefiting for me. They get it, yes. Help me.
0: Yes.
5: I think I'd like to do, and I do like how many people here. In a
0: so now, even Esther is that you will be safe. Continue.
5: Yes, my Esther is now. I use one side as provision. I use one side as Esther.
0: You are a millionaire. Continue.
5: So what I'm trying to say is that that one our own policy, just like my own policy. I tell you, I say, who want level may come with 50 by 100.
0: 50 by 100 land. Hey,
5: no, okay. So now what I try to do now two different things. When me learn now, why back here? Buy more, buy me other things. So things are now different. I'm too auntie, I don't want to shock you.
0: Shock
5: what
0: me.
5: What I learned for how many years now? Not what I can see now.
0: What you got to see now?
5: Get.
0: What you
5: now,
0: see?
5: Now, go for upgrading.
0: I hear that one too for that statement. They say upgrading day.
5: Thank you. During the time when I say learn work, I learned all this human hair, all this pieces of reborn and all of that. But now, what I can see now, different. It is same too. I could show this silly nails, eyelash extension, and before nothing like that. As you mentioned, we not gonna go for upgrade. So even if that woman says she needs 10 bags of that, I said, I don't know, we need to, because we need people to learn the skills. So
0: she not thief her apprentice.
5: No.
0: So because of this one, I may apprentice go jail.
5: Yes. So she needs to go because by the time she go learn the work now, she go eat until you take care of herself and her children.
0: Oh, okay, but Anto say you be CEO now for this hell matter. Now, what would they talk to? They not be you do one, okay. But Anto say now one of your people now do one. Because now the union now you did so. Now, may I ask you? CEO, confirm your name again for me, my love. Sorry.
5: Favor.
0: CEO Favor. I bet no verse. Okay, if now me adore, I want to learn work for your hand. You not go give me guarantee, say me go learn the work. I go to your shop 1 year, I no go learn work. What you be that one?
5: Auntie, I just like this word we talk. They get. What you talk now similar to what in my pastor she tell me of this thing. He say for Bible, when Jesus, no better the bring Bible.
0: No, go ahead.
5: He work out with his disciples. He said, then he calls the one tree where we say the tree, they barren. And guess what? That 3 years. Now he goes say, this tree, you know, bring us to say me they cut camp. Guess what? He shocked me. Then the disciple called the beg, say, Baba, I beg. Give this tree 1 more year, more put fertilizer, more put things, more put chemical, more see if it go produce. And Shadola, which shocked me, God got to say, okay, I'm giving you 1 year to not touch the tree. He said, if you not produce it, he said, cut them or prune them. He said, cut them or prune them.
0: Okay.
5: Move out your way. He said, so simply means any girl will learn work from Madame hand. When you say you try your best, but the girl no can carry anything for the full one and say, Adora.
0: Yo, they say, man, you cut her, man, you are brutal.
5: That one is the body, but that one is kokorokon. Yes, strong. Auntie Adora, we are putting our best to make sure that these our girls will enjoy in the future, just the way we will enjoy for our own madam now. But now, if you see girls, they are phone. They are this one. Small punishment, Auntie Adora. They say, this mama, she's very wicked. She's very hot. She can nag. Auntie Adora, I said, during my own time, I used to stand in the storm. No one knock me, say, I can't let walk. I can't walk. I go stand for storm. 7:50, I don't they run. I don't forget to rock. They run, they go storm. My mother, no sense, can't reach me for storm.
0: Okay, see your favor. Make I ask you this last one before I go let you go, because other people now they want to choke my neck, they want to press me. Now, but let me ask you, because I like the fact that you were sharp. Now you they talk to me about this thing now. So see your favor now. If I can't learn work for your hand, I don't know him. What do you think say be those things where hinder me for that 1 year as a girl or as your girl?
5: If you can't learn work for my hand,
0: I don't know.
5: That 1 year too. You know how no one.
0: What if he damn me? What if he those barrier away cause for me?
5: I go ask you if they force you or it come from your mind.
0: Oh.
5: They get. Because even me, we start to learn, we get that vicious and want make it. And Tadora, now rope, I take staff our backyard. And they play care for rope, and they play dumb baby. They say, and so, now from there, they get that vicious. I would tell you, dumb baby, say this one on my baby. I would play the air. They say, from there, now you tell my mom, say, mommy, I don't want to go school, I want to learn. He say, he say, if you don't want to go school, you say, want to learn. How you want to learn the name of attachment?
0: Oh!
5: He say, no, you need to go to school first before you go learn the work. I say, I don't know. So, even I want to learn the work, guess what? Money no day.
2: That means you go do sales girl. He gather the money. I'm taking care of me and my two children alone. Like, ah! We are fine.
0: Oh, dog, you ran! Thank you so much, my darling. Well done. Thank you. Thank you. It just they do, Mr. Make, can you follow this? My CEO, they all they talk, they go. I said, talk and see all this hairdresser now, they make money. I talk, huh? He get one way they plant my hair like that. That girl get money when no good. Just say, I'm not going to leave this radio work, so. Just say, I'm not going to leave radio work, man. Go learn work. But Jesus. Hello, good evening. Good evening.
2: Yeah, good evening, ma'am. Blessing, call back.
0: Aha, uh-huh, Blessing, give us your vote. Who are you voting for? Who are you sentencing to jail?
2: I'm sending the appearances to jail.
0: All right. All right, because she stole. Mm. Yeah. Okay. Okay, thank you. Hello, good evening.
6: Hello, Adam. What's up?
0: I'm good. Is this Eddie?
6: Yes, mama. How are you?
0: I'm fine, thank you, Eddie. How are you doing? Okay, so Eddie, where are you reaching us from tonight? Eddie, today where I call record, where I recognize your voice, your network, they do shiki. Not service, no vex, though. Hello, good evening.
7: Hello. Adora, good evening.
0: Good evening to you, sir. You're welcome. Your name and where you reaching us from?
7: I'm calling from Upper Michelle Extension, Ovie by name.
0: All right, Mr. Ovie, nice to have you in the show. Please, who are you sentencing to jail tonight as a jury and why?
7: In fact, the guy should go to life imprisonment.
0: God, no go agree. God, no go agree. What did he do? Reach that one.
7: Number one, she stole from the madam. Mm. In the first place, the madam did force her to register with her. So the madam didn't commit any offense. Every institution have their own requirements.
0: One bag of rice.
7: It's our own requirement.
0: 25 liters of red oil.
7: It's our own requirement. She didn't force her.
0: Okay.
7: I wish it's a public school now. You have registered. At the end of the semester, you fail. You will not go to the school authority to ask of your school fees. Where is it done?
0: Nowhere, actually.
7: It's not done anywhere. And above all, the mother did go to her house to carry her that you must learn under me. There are other places she can go when she knows quite well that she cannot afford those things. And after rally run, she was able to get there. She knew quite well that she's capable and the mandate before her. Secondly, now that she didn't meet up, she knew quite well that she's a slow learner. Other persons were able to get the knowledge they went there for. So the fault is not from the madam for the fact that other people passed the practice, the training, and they came out successfully. She's a slow learner.
0: Okay.
7: So at this initial stage, she's supposed to negotiate with the madam that, look, I'm a slow learner.
0: How would I know I'm a slow learner? I don't know. I'm not supposed to.
7: No. The girl herself must
0: That's what I'm
7: that.
0: Saying. How would she know that she will be a slow learner?
7: Yes, now, number one, she knows the things she cannot go to secular school. It means she herself have understood herself very well that she will not be able to cope with 1 year.
0: All right.
7: So the initial stage, she's supposed to have settled it. I'm going for 1.5 years. Then the madam will know how to bring down the negotiation. So the madam didn't do wrong at all.
0: All right.
7: The madam didn't do wrong
0: at all. Thank you so much.
7: Yes.
0: Thank you so much.
7: Let the girl go to jail.
0: All right. Thank you so much, Mr. Ovie. Right there. And that is his jury. That is his verdict. Hey, Julius, tonight I don't see. When I'm out there going to school, I don't know if I'm going to be able to be brilliant like my other, you know, schoolmates. I'm going there to learn. I cannot be able to tell if I am a smart learner or if I'm going to be slow in terms of my studies. So I don't think Itoan should have been able to tell if okay, that 1 year go do me, I be make I do 3 years because of say I know say I know too sharp. But I'm not sure say it or I know say not too sharp. You know what you see your favor talk where speaks me. See your favor talk say the question where we go fair ask now say the first it will go learn this work. I be na it will I willingly go learn her. You don't see where people they make her by themselves. You go, they go just sit down, face mirror. They go, they cut hair, they make her. Even you, we plait my own hair. When me sit down, you they plait her. The one where those people, we sit down for mirror, they look mirror, they plait. Fine, pass the one where we say you plait. Just that kind, they call those kind of white wish. Let's go on WhatsApp. We'll be back. No, we're not going anywhere. We're just going to listen to some voice notes on WhatsApp. Those are some verdicts from jurors as well. Let's see what they have to say. And hopefully their voice notes is, you know, worthy of radio. Let's try again.
8: Okay, good evening, ma. Me, I'm sentencing Ituan because why? She doesn't have the right to steal anything. Yeah, from that store.
0: Okay.
8: Is that because wrong? For me, I don't know.
0: Okay.
8: But Ituan should be sentenced.
0: Okay.

0: Dora, how you doing? It's been a while. Hope you're good. I'm well. Thank you so much, Mr. God bless you. Without McMyson words, let's call a spade a spade. They say agreement is agreement. If somebody fails a class, he or she is asked to repeat. But the only place I, Apostle of Central Park, found the Madame 40 is asking it to repeat those items again. Oh yeah, okay. But all the same, Itoan is quietly with herself. Itoan is quietly with herself for not able to learn, and it's nobody's fault. Then for Itoan again to take laws into her hands and stole from her madam, useless or lawful. Olodo, I think you want to say useless Olodo, but then again, one head Itoan, where her mates, they learn work, her own, she go, they think about her boyfriend. Apostle of Central Park, were you there? You there inside her head? You tell us that her boyfriend did there. I sentenced Itoan to jail. Thanks and God bless you guys. From the only Apostle of Central Park. Oh God, you were not there, sir. How you tell us that her boyfriend night day yet? Eh? What if na family problem or village people night follow and reach there? Hello, good evening. Hello, good evening. You're welcome, sir. Your name, how are you rich? Hello. many things day. Village people day. Many things day.
1: I don't know you
0: tell us. Oh, Chinekina. Good evening, sir. Mr. Obina. Mr. Obina, you're welcome. Ayo. It's me. Only me. Aha. Ayo. Aha. Thank you so much, Mr. Obina. Good evening, sir. I'm Daddy Mama. Thank you so much. Thank you so much, sir.
1: I was sometimes put to while that the apprentice, but even though what the madam requests is much,
0: Abby, it is much.
1: The truth is that what they pay, you not go reach anywhere. And some people will be saying that they like to learn more because they do not get the means, they not get money. Maybe they come from poor family. You know that? They like to use that hard work to improve yourself.
0: Okay.
1: And you have over 300,000 to 400,000 as from in the market price as from today. What you request is over 200,000 for the family that they are struggling. Every organ getting in phone. Now say before marriage. On the request for boat, on the car, house. So, on the request for 6 naira in Benin, the rest of the Nayama, the rest in Porte, Otuatutu. I go the learn work with the think of your boyfriend.
0: You tell no say na boy. Oh, God.
1: He said 1 year.
0: Oh, Chineke.
1: You know, learn anything other than learn. What are you thinking? Madam, don't carry the work put for your head.
0: Village people day.
1: It just means that 100 people day school. You did that. You know, stability. The people you come with you, all of them stability. Now, teacher, go full read for your head.
0: You go put ammo.
1: Yeah? I said before to her. So, Otua have to go to prison.
0: Oh.
1: Yeah. I don't think anybody will go for it. See, I don't know. But apart from Jokomoto, all this pride, all this thing is too much. It's too much for family. Listen, man. For more than 10 years, waiting at the request for any apprentice, they just say, a bottle of schnapp. A bottle of schnapp. Yam and fowl. And that yam and fowl. And they are all of us will eat. Everybody went down around going to say, you don't learn work. Because now you'll be the last apprentice. So, when you salary body, then they snap.
0: Hello, Mr. Obinna.

0: there. Hello. This service, Mr. Obinna, I'm so sorry. I think that's the service. Try and call the other lines. Yes, we're going back on WhatsApp again, and I can see my text messages already. But guys, please stop calling the text line so I can read from our text. Your call keep interrupting me reading from the text line. Please, if I'm dropping your call, it means you're calling the text line, and this is the text line. 070-7895-0331. Do not call the text line. You can only text the text line. Thank you so much. Let's go back on WhatsApp.
1: 50 by 100 land.
0: You record it with the talk. Same back. Give me. Be yourself, boy.
2: Madam Adora, good evening.
0: Good evening.
2: It's me, Ade, from Ogida.
0: Mr. Ade, welcome.
2: This issue, it get as it be, but if we must say the truth. You know, some of these so-called CEO, they are thieves and they are wicked. You understand? So many of them, what they do is, when they see a young girl like that, you understand? They will want to be sending, when there is work in their office or in their shop, they rather prefer to send that girl, some of those girls out to go and be doing unnecessary things so that they will not really get what they came there to do.
0: That one's
2: to get, to learn or to learn.
0: Mm.
2: You understand? So exactly. There are some CEO that are doing, that are found doing such things.
0: Exactly.
2: Just that the way the girl now stole, that is just the only problem that guy, that girl has now.
0: Mm.
2: To me, you understand?
0: Mm-hmm.
2: I don't think even if they even catch the girl now,
0: okay,
2: and they take that girl to court, I don't think court will jail that girl, because okay, court will invite the CEO with all those things that she ordered that girl to bring to her shop before learning that one. And you did not even try. All those people calling the Olodo, it's not, it's, let me tell you, I've experience many of these CEO, that is what they do.
0: Mm.
2: That is what they do to extort from people. They will not teach. Even there's one furniture man, I don't want to mention.
0: You don't,
2: you understand?
0: To. Exactly.
2: That is how he used to do his boys. You understand?
0: Mm.
2: At the end, the boys will not learn anything.
0: Mm.
2: He just wanted to be there, sending them message.
0: Mm.
2: You understand?
0: Mm-hmm.
2: So to me, what that girl did by stealing is bad, and to me, if there's anybody I will send to jail, is the madam.
0: Okay.
2: Because it's a thief.
0: Okay.
2: Imagine somebody asking somebody to bring a 100 by 50.
0: Yeah.
2: So those are the things.
0: Yeah.
2: To me, I will not send that girl to jail. I will send the madam because it's a thief.
0: Mr. Ade. All right, thank you so much. Anyways, let's go back to this. We're still in the conversation, but we're going to go on a very short musical break. But before we do that, let's get one call. Hello, good evening.
3: I call back, lady. I get you.
0: All right, dude, go ahead.
3: I told you to that last voice message. I concur with that last voice message, the last one you just read. Now.
0: But you already sent us into one to jail now. Abi?
3: Me?
0: You never sent us to one to jail. Who you sent us?
3: No, I call now. My network no good now.
0: Okay. Exactly. Go ahead. Yes.
3: You see, all these few, some of them, I'm not sure they could make everyone at all.
0: Why you talk like that?
3: Because they would take them to the one for their body.
0: Jesus Christ.
3: I think one was saying
0: No, they must not do that thing. If person don't talk to you,
3: I'm not attacking. I didn't attack. I'm not attacking.
0: Okay.
3: Because it's not. Why? All this will not let guests to come in. All these guests, they want to learn work. You see some people, some of all these CEO. You go see some. I see some now. They close to me for 10 years now. Guests will come back. They'll come learn work. You go wash their children clothes when you don't come back from school. You wash clothes, just give the girl work. I don't want to learn work.
0: Mm.
3: They go bring things come. You go see someone, the other one did that. If you see how many carton of malt you bring home, you need like 10.
0: He wants them. Oh my. Okay, continue.
3: I'm telling you, I'm not exaggerating.
0: I know.
3: You see, so Then tomorrow, you and at the end of the day, some of these guys, they don't let them to learn work that they're supposed to learn for one year. Some go on, they learn for 2 years. Because of when they come like this, man, they would, so they would give them work, they would take care of their children. Most of their children, as the ones, they would be close to me where my study. I'm so just because, and that guy, because you know, they with the parents, but somebody will stay with the parents, you know, you understand this kind of thing.
0: You want to teach,
3: just one learn work. You come pay such a huge amount of money. You let them learn work. Don't be saying you're not good. You're not good. For some of all these guys, that's why many of them don't even learn work anymore. These days,
0: exactly.
3: Don't learn work. Without this kind of all these things.
0: Uh-huh.
3: And for that girl, the girl didn't do well because there's no justification for she to go and steal from her madam. So she go to jail.
0: Okay.
3: But all this.
0: Okay. So I should go to jail for stealing. Oh,
3: I don't know. Be the apprentice.
0: Nine be apprentice. The madam apprentice. Madam Preshi.
3: I make it to a good trip for it because there's no justification for that. And all this you made it take easy. I made the leg get come learn work for the house.
0: Oh, okay, Eddie, make I confirm again. You the sentence the apprentice.

0: How many days?
1: Like 1 year or nine months.
0: Why you want me to go Gina? 1 year?
1: Yes, now, so that you know, go stealing. If you not do one like this, now, that's stealing. That one no go pick because tomorrow you will do worse than that. So this one may just go for correction. What do they call it? Not the correctional
0: center.
1: Like
0: that. Continue.
1: So me just go learn this. So next time I will. That one will shape in our place. Next time, she don't go steal anything from anybody.
0: No, voila. God,
1: that's just because that one. I mean.
0: Thank you. Now, Eddie, I be that. Now, we just hear. Voila, not today. See, I don't know. Madams have called in. I think apprentice, you need to call in. Apprentice, call in and come out. Because if you like say now, people where they see, witnesses from afar, witnesses from distance, are the one even defending you guys. Apprentice, come and tell us, is it true that some of your madams will use homework of their children, washing clothes of their children? Some of them would even send you to their homes to go and sweep and clean while you're supposed to be learning. That time, now they're going to say, make you go particular mama, so, where they open food around 2 o'clock, where rice they hot, may they buy you rice, couple dodo, couple for more, couple this one. That time, and that place where they go, so cute, where they not be here. And that time, my dad already they play one sharp hair. Madam already they make one sharp hair. That hair now, if you stay there, you're supposed to learn one or two. But that time you don't go stand for queue. Whether they sell jollof rice, maybe you go they buy jollof rice, they buy dodo, they buy. Your mother called the t-shirt as you don't they buy dodo and rice there. And not be you one shopper. Apprentice Mona come. Maybe we talk this matter. Because you know good. Say you know say person go J today. You know go nice. Anyways, we're gonna go on a short musical break. And when we come back, we'll hit on the ground. My name is Ladora, and this is The Jury on your One Family, One Radio Station. Stay right there.

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0: All right, I don't know if you heard that clearly, but yes, Water and Gary. It's of course by Tiwa Savage, and she featured Richard Bourne and of course the caveman himself. Stay right there and welcome back. It's The Jury right about now.
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0: All right, welcome back. If you're just tuning in right about now, you're welcome. A very special evening to you. It's your one family, one radio station, Super 88.1 FM. My name is Adora, your radiant nightingale. And tonight on The Jury, the case is between Itoha and her madam. Her madam is, of course, the CEO of Preshi Words, Preshi Hair Words, and she's known as Madam Preshi. Now, what happened between them? We've already said it, but one thing you should know is that Itoha actually had an agreement of learning how to make hair, to be a hairstylist, a hair beautification stylist, and for just 1 year. So she brought lots of things. From their statement that we're about to hear, you're going to understand the things that, or the items that she brought. Now, the thing is, at the end of the year, Itoha is not able to make anything. She cannot make hair at all. She was not able to. And now Itoha is saying, Madam, give me everything when I bring come. Everything when I pack, come pack and give me back. Madam is saying nothing like that, Itoha. You are going to repeat, that is if you want to, but if you don't want to, you can go. But if you say you want to repeat, you have to bring everything, gbogbo ti go from the beginning to the ending. I should say bring and make I can teach you again for another 1 year. You do, I bet you no do. Now so Itoha can't carry hell. He go carry Madam pixie coins. He carry the pixie coins. And that is why we're here today. We are asking you, who goes to our hypothetical jail, our imaginary jail? Who goes there tonight and why? Is it Itoha for stealing her madam's hair? All in the name of my madam has cheated me. Or is it madam who asked for a bag of rice? I have a problem with that. I don't know why. A bag of rice, 25 liters of oil, then sugar, then even the solar fan. The solar fan too is vexing me. Solar fan. I don't mean those small, small solar fan that we used to hold and do shakarao. I mean standing solar fan. Chinekena. All right, we have a WhatsApp message. It says, good evening, Ada. Happy Sunday. Wait, oh, Ada marriage or now work? She want learn. Make her madam rest. I go help her look for Itoha. But the woman no try. And that Itoha self, no try. From Esosa, from Amagba, from Amagba. Good night and have a lovely night. I beg. I know you like what you do here because you did not send your verdict and I had to read you. Remember, send your verdict. I don't know who you are sentencing to jail. That is how we play. But thank you. Another WhatsApp message here says, hi, Auntie Ada. I am JC. Gege, issue don't rise. But where are I did all this while now? Madam Preshi, no trial. Waiting do one crate of a soft drink and other things. Madam Preshi is not even considerate because we have different types of people. Some they learn slowly, while some they learn faster. But in all, I will send Madam Preshi to jail. Thank you and God bless you. Thank you very much, JC. Let's get a call. Hello, good evening.
3: Hello, good evening.
0: You're welcome. Your name, how are you reaching us from?
3: Henry Bartholomew.
0: You're welcome, sir. Please go ahead.
3: What I want to say, first of all, is that no matter what the woman demanded, every establishment, organization, have their own stipulation. Even though they may they bring 50 by 100, or they may they bring 1 million, or if you don't agree, you go somewhere else. So whatever she requested, Itoha at that time was having the right to say okay or no, I'm leaving. And also Lenny that worked for 1 year and she's not able to comprehend, what was she going there to do? Agreed. I was hearing some person were saying that some of the madam and they sometimes send them on errand, and often it's a regular thing. Most of them they do that. They'll put you on errand, especially if you are the stubborn type, they really want to wicked you.
0: Mm.
3: And once the work, a kind of work want to commence, they will just use that one to excuse the person. Run research for me. Go help me carry baby come from a school.
0: Or
3: help me go come on my cloth for sun. Rain want to fall. All those kind of senseless errands. Just to push the person away so that the person will not learn that particular skill.
0: Mm-hmm.
3: But this is to one. For 1 year, you could not comprehend.
0: Oh, blood Jesus.
3: The madam said, if you want to come again, learn, then it's like the agreement need to come again afresh.
0: Yes.
3: That is it. So it's for you to agree that I will still learn, or let me go somewhere else and try.
0: Mm.
3: What is the thing of going to start stealing, or what am I hearing? And that one is not, it's not supposed. If you felt maybe the woman did not really carry you the way you want her to do, then you go somewhere else and start all over again.
0: Hmm.
3: That is my own. So for her going to the extent of even stealing, they'll break her head, put to the work. The little one which she don't get, at least, you go somewhere else. Go develop herself.
0: Okay.
3: That is how it is. Sometimes there are some work. You're not a learner for one place, finish.
0: Mm.
3: You learn from here. You go to that place. You learn the skill of that person. You learn the skill. This hair stuff. I know somebody that finished somewhere 2 years. She went somewhere again, somewhere in Staple Road, to learn for 6 months.
0: Hmm.
3: It's every day fresh styles are coming, new styles are coming, this digital style. I say, yes, that's how it is. Everything is updating every day. So she's learning again and again. I think you just see online. She goes, ah, this one, I don't know. Oh, you know, she stick to it. She want to get it. She want to know how to do it.
0: Hmm.
3: So for her to go to the extent of stealing out of anger, I want to punish this madam. I will show this madam. That one is too childish now.
0: Okay.
3: One is too childish.
0: Okay.
3: Let her go to jail.
0: All right.
3: For that.
0: All right. Thank you so much, Mr. Henry Bartlomi. And your vote or your verdict has been taken down. Now let's go on WhatsApp. We have a message here. It says, good evening, Adora. The madam should be sentenced to jail because her requirements towards her apprentice is too much and expensive. She's wicked. To be jailed for also not teaching it to her. The work for the period of 1 year from Priscel. Thank you so much. God bless you. Let's see what, while we're even here, you know, debating between who goes to jail, between Itoha and her Madam Preshi. Let's hear their statement. Madam Preshi's statement. Now my shop, now my rules, now my handwork, now my rules again. I no force anybody to come learn under me. Before it all starts, I give them the list of waiting she supposed bring, and she agree. She bring them, I accept them. She starts. This hair work, now handwork way fit put millions for your account. But it no be say because you enter saloon today, tomorrow you go to collect millions. It depends on your grace, your understanding, and how you take learn. Waiting person collect, now waiting person send, make you bring. Okay? But this girl, all the practice, all the days where be say she day here, waiting she practice, I no know. I tell him say, make she bring model. On our days of practice, she go bring model. She no go fit do ordinary hair on top model hair. I go correct am tire. She go do the same mistake again and again. I correct am again. No correction way be say I never correct. I dey correct. And every time, now TikTok she dey talk about. But madam, I see this one for TikTok. Madam, this person do am like this. Madam, this one supposed be like this. TikTok no be here where I learn my handwork. You dey here they learn from me. And not to come they compare my work with people for TikTok. And sometimes I tell her, go buy this for madam, go do this one, go wash this attachment, or go revamp this hair. When them they make a hair extension, she go wash them, she go assist with different things. Now part of apprenticeship, oh, not be wickedness, oh. If she no sabi the work, no mean say I no teach her. Even if person way even slow, no learn. If the person dey serious, the person go eventually catch up. Now, because I refuse to return provision, according to it all, he said na provision he carry come give me. Where be say there was never any agreement. Where I for talk say if she enter my store and then she no learn the work, say I go return what she bring. Nothing like that. Itoa can't think say she don't big. All because of say she bring a rice, oil, fan, cylinder, gas. He brings cylinder, madam. God, I beg. Let me continue. Cylinder, gas cooker, and other things. She gets right to enter my shop. Can they carry my things like that? It won't carry my hair. This hair, why they talk na pissy coy? I no go fit speak English. It won't don't bite finger. Where be say he go choke him. And I go find him. Now be Benny with day. I go find it one. Now so Benny come big. I go find it one. Voila. Hey. Wait. It one big cylinder. Anyways, that is, of course, the statement of Madam Preshi. Now, let's see what Ito's statement says and what, you know, led to her doing what she did. Madam, they talk, say, she say na her rules, na her shop, na her handwork. I agree, say, na her shop, but Madam, if person bring all these things come because you tell him say na waiting she need to bring to learn this work, after one whole year, waiting I suppose carry go house. I bring one bag of rice, 25-liter gallon of oil, solar rechargeable fan, granuts, sugar. I bring cylinder. I bring gas cooker. I even bring 50,000 naira cash plus drinks. So. Madam, I even bring rich hot. All these things, no easy for me to gather. I come learn work. Instead, them they use me do everything for saloon. Go bring this for madam. Go do this one. Go wash attachment. Go revamp. Go on generator. Go help with this. I they do all these things. At the end of 1 year, I still no fit comfortably make hair by myself. Madam says she corrects me. Okay, but if apprentice know they get clear, not be madam suppose make sure say the person understand. If person bring model come, she know fit do the hair. Not be correction. You suppose correct am. But after 1 year, nothing still day my hand, nothing day my head. And anytime I ask question, now I see this for, I ask my madam question, where be saying I make her, she can't punish me so. Say, maybe I can't see something for TikTok. I can't ask him. I go to hear madam, they say people, they learn different techniques. If I see something where fit improve my work, why I no fit ask? Okay, now, I don't ask you. You see how they compare your work with other TikTok hairstylists. This, then, when I ask for one, my things back, when I bring, unto say, you will be madam, no fit teach me what I can't learn. Madam say no. So, after I don't spend all this money, bring all these things, I should now go empty-handed. And she still talk, say, make me for no reason, make me go bring these same things again. Make she come, they teach me the work all over again. Ha. Anyways, I don't do anything I don't do. Waiting I sabi do not do so. This pixie quest don't go. As for me, now who they catch? Now be thief. Until you catch me, now be thief. Not be if you catch me. Now if you see me catch, madam. The thing is somehow. Alright. Alright, you've heard the statement of both Itoha and her madam. And I'm still asking you, who do you find guilty? Is it Madam Preshi or is it Itoha, the apprentice? Do you have a change of heart? Or do you still say, go to hell and perish there? go to our hypothetical jail and perish there. Let's go to WhatsApp and start from there. Good evening, Adora. I am Mikos from Agbo Park. As for me, I am sending Itoan to jail because it is not the fault of the madam that Itoan did not master the work well within the 1 year. The worst aspect of it, safe, is that she go the thief hair. Her matter had sentenced Itoan to jail. Thank you so much. Itoan has a verdict on her again. And now we're going back on WhatsApp. Still on WhatsApp, we have a voice note here that I would like us to listen to. Let's hear.
4: Hello, good evening, ma. I did call from Sapley Road.
0: Good evening,
4: my name is Friday.
0: Friday, welcome.
4: So, may the apprentice go jail.
0: Why?
4: For her to take anything, to take something, we be say it not belong to her. May go jail. The girl no they can't work regularly. I believe say Naime cannot fi sabi the work, so not be say the girl get dull brain. Not be dull brain. I don't believe on dull brain. The girl no they can't work. Maybe the girl will come today before go come na next tomorrow. So you know, expect that kind of person now to call sabi work.
0: Okay.
4: And know what happened for where other people they come every day. You need to show consistency, but that one not there. So she know she's a being, not be the madam fault. Even though she they bring heaven and earth for the list when we say he bring on that one, not warrant say go sabi the work if a mad not there to learn work.
0: Okay.
4: So now wait till I say be that.
0: Thank you,
4: may
0: Friday.
4: The girl go Jay.
0: Thank you so much, Friday. Hello, good evening.
5: Yes, Adora, thank you for picking my call.
0: You're welcome. Your name and where you're reaching us from?
5: Yeah, this is Lisandro, calling from Benin. Lisandro.
0: Okay, Mr. Andrew, right?
5: Lisandro, L-I.
0: Okay, thank you so
5: Lisandro.
0: Much.
5: Lisandro, all right. Let me just go. First of all, Adora, let me start by saying, let me give my credit first. That's where I want to start from.
0: Okay.
5: Itoan has to be jailed, but I think it should be soft landing one. And I know that whoever is passing the judgment, there's a reason why lawyers, they are specially educated people. This is why they are going to look at the causes of it, even though ignorance is not an excuse on the eyes of the law.
0: Okay.
5: You understand? So they are special. That's why they are referred as NSX. So they will look at the reaction of the girl. You know, sometimes something will trigger. Okay. So that's why she'll be having a soft landing on that.
0: Okay.
5: Now, I'm going to give you a very short story. But first of all, I want to tell you something. I want to say this. I want to let everybody know that CEO is a reserved name only for large company. CEO is not for everybody. A person who open one shop and is just selling and maybe is a hairdresser or you can say a salon owner or a founder.
0: Okay.
5: Not a CEO. A CEO is a reserve name for a larger company.
0: Okay.
5: Now, for the madam is very, I would say she's wrong. You know why? If you can call out those items are very, very outrageous. For you to call out so much such a outrageous items for your apprentice. That's a recipe for disaster already. You understand? Now, for the apprentice, you already agree to change. There's only terms and conditions. It's a policy. You already agree, so nobody forced you. And also, I want to also believe that there is no downplaying. The dumbest person on earth can do what even somebody that goes to school will find it difficult to do. The dullest person on earth.
0: Okay.
5: So there's no dullest person. Now, I want to tell you something. Most Madam, like they call the assembly, they say CEO, that's the story I want to just really, I want to tell you.
0: I have to let you go because we are out of time and I've got to pay some bills. But let me see, who are you sentencing to jail on this case? Oh my God. I'm so sorry, my dear. I had to pay some bills. But we'll be right back. When we come back, we'll continue on this particular case between Itoha and her madam. Stay right there.
6: I got bills. I gotta pay.
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1: My phone number is 081-3359-3927. We are not a jack of all trade, master of none. We specialize in the treatment of only man problem, which is weakness of order, that is inability of a man to stand, to act, or to perform as a man. And our research has made us know that we have a lot of things that can make a man not to perform as a man or to act as a man, like long-term infection, too much of urinating, stress also can result to inability to perform as a man. How do you know that you have this problem in the body system? It's when you are having a symptoms like pains when you are urinating, pus may be coming out when you are urinating, pepperis in the private part or all over the body, or mucus may be coming out during urinating, rashes and itching all over the body or in the private part, severe headache all the time, or sometimes you will see sore in your private part or all over the body. All these things can make a man not to perform as a man if it's not well treated. Feces, Babatunde Ranji Fasola, aka Stand Well Well.
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1: 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And by the special grace of God, you will not remain the same. All your world, hotness of the body, all the time, weakness of the body, especially in the morning, difficulty in walking, you will see you will not be able to walk from 1 kilometer to 1 kilometer. All this can make a man not to perform as a man. Movement of warm, like iron and biting all over your body, you will see your stomach will be shouting, making a noise, boo-boo-boo-boo, all the time. And if you eat little food, your stomach will just swell up. To eat another one will be difficult. Or sometimes you will see your anus is coming out when you go to toilet. Or it can come with red something when you go to toilet. All this can make a man not to perform as a man if it's not well treated. Visit me, Babatunde Ranji Fasola, aka Baba Stand Well Well. By the grace of God, you will not remain the same. We have one medicine that we first of all give you. We call it Ajegun. Ajegun. This medicine, when we give you, it will make any medicine you take to work perfectly in your body, and you'll be able to perform as a man. Don't be a newspaper reader in the night when you're supposed to perform your duty. Allow your mother to carry your property, your beautiful garden, go meet another man. Come and collect Ajegun and we will make you to become a man. And you'll be able to do chicken with your madam. Your madam will be able to cook better food for you. Because if you cannot do chicken with your madam, your madam will not happy with you. Come and meet me, Baba Tunde Ranji Fasola, aka Baba Stand Well Well.
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0: See me see wahala. Anyways, this is titled Palava by Johnny Drew. Stay right there.
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0: And now we are back, rounding up things, and finally, before you know it, we're going to give the call to close doors until next week Sunday. And I think that's the first Sunday of a new month. Oh my God. Anyway, so let's wrap it up right about now. We have a WhatsApp message here. It says, "Dearest Adora, this is a burning topic bedeviling the society. This is my take. Firstly, yes, I agree. The madam was wrong. It is wrong for madams to demand bags of rice, gallons of oil, as if apprenticeship is slavery. It is also wrong to turn apprentice into houseboys and house girls, making them wash clothes, pick children from school, babysit, go to market to buy food for the house, shout on them, punish them like small children. All these things kill the morals and discourage learning. But secondly, Itoan was not forced to learn these. She had a choice. She saw the list, she accepted, and that she did not learn anything for 1 year is not entirely the madam's fault. Why? Because all the apprentices learned from that same madam, so Itoan lacked concentration and seriousness. Most importantly, if you push your rights too far, it becomes wrong. On no account should you steal. Under no circumstance should you steal to get justice. Two wrongs can never make a right. For that reason, my verdict, I charge Itoan, the apprentice, to 6 months. Not because madam is innocent, but because stealing has no excuse. I submit, Mr. Welt from Evotibu." Thank you so much, Mr. Welt. Hello, good evening.
2: Good evening, Adore Boadora.
0: And this is Mr. Osaho.
2: Thank you very much.
0: You're very welcome. Very well, thank you. Happy last Sunday of the month of September.
2: Oh, I wish you the same.
0: All right, Mr. Osaho, you're reaching us from where again?
2: From Ibadolo, my home.
0: All right, let's hear you, sir.
2: Okay, yeah. I'm going to sentence it to one today.
0: Why?
2: But I'll give us a swear. Ignorance of the law is not an excuse. Mm. One. And two wrong cannot make one right.
0: Mm.
2: Yeah, you understand? Mm. I quite agree with the fact that the CEO, so to say now, what her requirement is outrageous, unbelievable. Gas cylinder and all these things.
0: Mm-hmm.
2: But a whole lot of bags of rice. When I heard you reading, I was like, forget my dealer. Just 1 year. Trump and all these things. Well, at the end of the bottom line is this. Itoan was aware of this list.
0: Mm-hmm. She read it.
2: You heard. We told you that you accepted it to learn for 1 year. And you started learning. Now, it hinges on you to put your head down. So, to know the purpose why you are there is to learn trade. There are even people that make hair that have not visited hairdressing salon.
0: Mm-hmm.
2: And they do hair beautifully. So, what excuse do you have that you're going to tell people that you stay in the store to be an apprentice and you don't have anything in your head, you don't have anything in your hand?
0: Exactly.
2: You understand? So I think what Itoan should have done is this, is to just quietly leave and go to another place to learn. That's what. Stealing, there is nothing to vindicate you. You stole, you have committed a crime.
0: Mm-hmm.
2: So for that, you go to do. But for the madam, she didn't behave humanly. Let me use that word now. She was not full of empathy. She still behaved like you. At least, When you wear, it is none of your business. She completed her duration 1 year. When you were listing other guests to do freedom, you also put her there.
0: Oh, she should have put her still.
2: Yes.
0: Oh, okay.
2: That is, it was anger, you understand?
0: Mm.
2: You didn't enlist her. You didn't get her shortlisted among others that we had to celebrate their freedom. You said she should repeat. And when you're not saying she should repeat, you are asking her to come again with another list, which means you intentionally did not teach her so that she could pay. You understand?
0: Mm.
2: I'm just trying to look at it from the law angle. Give it to the father. Into her store. That's the only reason she's going to go to jail. But the madam, she didn't behave well. Mm. Why would you ask her to pay another one? It was an extension. Okay, just do this. Whatever it is going to be doing in that store, everything she's going to be making, the money is going to be coming into your pocket. You're going to be going over there.
0: Mm.
2: Within that duration, you are extending a pass. You just say, okay, for the next 4 months, a quarter, or half a year, come. You understand?
0: Okay.
2: Let's have a memorandum of understanding. Let's understand ourselves. Let's do this. So, the madam has said she didn't do well
0: okay.
2: by not enlisting into and there. That is, she didn't do well. But then, you can't kill her.
0: Okay.
2: She already said, I taught her she didn't trust anything.
0: Okay.
2: I was laughing when you were reading the statement. It was said, now you catch the kiss. If she catch me, then she catch me. But don't forget that one day Nemesis will cut off her.
0: Exactly.
2: He's gonna catch her.
0: Mm.
2: So she can't run forever, you understand?
0: Mm-hmm.
2: So one day she's going to meet with that madam.
0: Right.
2: I think she was really wrong by stealing. I just felt for her. If she had not stolen, everybody would be on her side now.
0: Mm.
2: That's stealing. I'm telling you, because what the madam required, we are just way beyond imagination.
0: All right.
2: You understand?
0: All right.
2: And that's just when Tosh B sentenced to jail.
0: Thank you so much. Thank you so much. I appreciate you, Mr. Osal. Thank you. All right, we have a WhatsApp voice note here that I'm going to play now. Let's hear.
3: I'm Adora.
0: Hi.
3: Thank you for this kind of topic.
0: Good evening.
3: You brought to us to hear. Normally, those are messages and topics that actually enlighten and educate based on people's opinion that come on. So my own issue concerning this topic tonight is that you see the issue of that girl now. What I saw in that particular one is just that demand. That demand is just too huge, for God's sake. At least we should still have conscience on how we are going about things. Because sometimes now, before we see now, we are the same people. We see cry out to government that government is not trying. But if we, with the little authority and the position we occupy now, we are using it to extort in such manner. Imagine what we now do if we have more, if we now go beyond such place. So to me, I just see those demands is just too high. For God's sake, and for the other lady, I did not support the act of stealing, which I have seen that almost everybody is condemning that act of stealing, which is
0: exactly.
3: As a result of no society embrace or encourage
0: exactly.
3: stealing. So because of the act of stealing, I will sentence her for that stealing matter.
0: Okay.
3: But my own contribution is for those CEOs, at least they should be trying in that act of what giving work to their what apprentice, because that issue of apprentice, they used to give work to them, seriously, a lot of work, message upon message, housework, children clothes. Is this apprentice that usually wash children clothes at home again? I don't know if it is what the society said that is how it should be. I don't know, but to me, I don't cite the art of the way the CEOs are going about the training and the art of the apprentice stealing a sentence are for such thing.
0: All right.
3: My name is, I am Celebrity Prince of God from Sakwamba, Asoro in particular. Thank you very much.
0: Thank you so much, Celebrity. Thank you so much. All right, still on WhatsApp, I have a message here. It says, good evening, Miss Adora. I am Paul from Ekenwan Road. Now, her madam, Kosam, her madam, no put him for. No put her puts the work for her body and her madam they try open provision store with So in other words, you're sentencing the madam to jail. Thank you so much. Hello, good evening.
4: Hello, ma. Hello, good evening, ma.
0: Good evening, you're welcome. Your name and where you're calling me from?
4: Yes, I'm calling from Denise.
0: Blessing, you're welcome.
4: Yes, she said, according to the madam, she don't watch TikTok. Even herself, the confirmed she don't watch TikTok. So the TikTok said, it still did not enter her brain.
0: Why are you like this? Why? Why are you like this? Eh? You want to laugh at that? You laughing more. God, I beg. Hello, good evening.
5: Good evening. I thought that.

0: then after she did the call, they know the year. Because I'm really the call, they don't go ready to go. They wait here.
1: Okay.
0: The person, catch you work, not the addressing work. But my vet is on it, or we go to the hair.
1: Oh, okay. Okay, okay. So for addresser now, if person won't go learn, which kind of things you supposed to do here?
0: Like
1: comb, those small, small comb, needle.
0: Thank you. You put the top of the bed. You put it in my chest. You put it in my chest.
1: Ew.
0: Because I'm not going to start with the bag of rice.
1: Evil cylinder, gas cooker, two table sitter gas cooker.
0: Now,
1: continue.
0: Now, two more for your third lesson, I'll catch this good if they go. Not the hairdresser. This is not come up for hairdresser. I beg.
1: Okay. So now you want sentence the madam, Abby? Okay, you don't already sentence them. This you're analyzing. It suits me well. Thank you. We get another message for our WhatsApp here. It says, the WhatsApp message says, let's see. It says, good evening, adorable Adora. It is the apprentice that is going to jail because he no get skill. My God. He no get skill. I'm dropping your call because you're calling the wrong line. And the more I drop your calls, the more you are calling the same line. The reason I cannot drop your call, but I'm dropping it because you are calling the wrong line. I can't even read the text messages. Come on, guys. I go abandon this text line. No, I go to do WhatsApp and just calls. Like, it's exhausting. Anyways, let's go on our WhatsApp. We have a voice note here. Let's take it.
2: Good evening, Adora. Happy Sunday to you. I go that place by herself for not be say person carry first and go. I be like madam go meet her for her second level work.
1: Mm-hmm.
2: It's one go there. They give her the list of what things she the madam give her the list of the things where she wants.
1: Mm.
2: So she feels say she feel afford her, she feel work with her.
1: Mm.
2: Then I make her she provide those things. As she provide those things, finish now. Fine, after 1 year, she no cash up. And there are some things where some madams they do, but I know they like.
1: Mm-hmm.
2: You know, say this work, not be work where they easy like that.
1: Mm-hmm.
2: Where we say, person go just come, go cash up under 1 year.
1: Mm-hmm.
2: Hair not be something when they easy like that. But at least some madams they talk to, they will say, why not just make it 1 year and 6 months?
1: Okay.
2: Or make it 2 years. It's so that even if you cash up before that 2 years, so we go still, you know, say you don't. Sabi they work. Some people say they go for 3 years.
1: Mm.
2: Why urgent 1 year? 1 year before you know. 1 year now just 12 months. So before you know, 1 year don't complete.
1: Okay.
2: So inside this it one the madam. So I saw it one. I go jail because why?
1: Mm.
2: They not force and go there.
1: Mm.
2: This one that they say now, so that they send them message. They do this one. Me, I don't see any reason why this person go come let work on your hand. You can't send a message up and down.
1: Mm.
2: And even if they do that thing, it's not they good. They're not supposed to do that kind of thing. Thank you.
1: No, thank you.
2: One, go good, G.
1: Thank you so much. God bless you. Thank you. All right. I think I didn't get your name, but my darling, thank you. Itoan is going to jail. The reason why Itoan they go to jail because Itoan thief. Itoan, why you go thief now? You don't spoil this case. You spoil her. Eh? Anyways, let's go down to what Sunday from Medical Sunday at Medical Store Roads, what he has to say. He said, good evening, Adora. I'm happy to hear from you guys again. Thank you so much, Sunday. We're delighted to read from you. It says, I was drawn to this program because of this issue of slow learning. No one was created to learn very slow. It could be the training. It could be the situation surrounding that person and the feelings of the person in question that caused that. That girl you think is a slow learner is very distracted, is a very distracted person. Before I continue, what I was doing, see Adora. Okay, I'm saying. I know a girl that went to poly for 4 years. After that, she learned up to 4 skills and didn't know anyone. Mm. It's true some ogas or madams don't allow you to know the real thing you anticipate. I experienced it when I worked 1 month in a popular transport company. The directors I met there trying to divide me from knowing the real thing. They felt the owner will retire them, okay? It was when I was posted to another branch. I learned it in less than 2

0: 2 weeks under severe pressure because the guy I met there was posted away in less than a week. Then I got that when I got there, myself and many others still eventually left the place because we still met a wicked director in the branch. Some directors are really wicked, Adora. But again, many girls are just interested in TikTok, phones, party, party, party, clubbing, numb scores. You can't even was pass. And slow learning, you can't say numb scores. Anyways, continue. Sunday is still, his message still continues. He says, as I write now, Clubhouse. Okay, Clubhouse don't fool, Playhouse don't fool. Just pass by and you will need to cover yourself with the blood of Jesus. Tempters, many of them are disgusting. who flatten they are high? I no go feel learn work, no ammo. Let her go to jail. She go learn lesson for dear. After you don't cuss and finish. Well done. Hello, good evening. Hello. Hello, good evening. Are you there? Yeah. Hello, good evening.
1: Hello, good evening.
0: You're welcome. Your name and where you're reaching us from?
1: Vera calling.
0: Vera from?
1: Good evening, Aunt Adora.
0: You're welcome. Welcome, beautiful. Where are you reaching us from?
1: From Benin.
0: All right. Please go ahead. What's your verdict?
1: For me, the woman is safe. She didn't try at all.
0: The madam.
1: I don't understand it by an apprentice bringing bag of rice. Somehow. Then the game itself, he did very wrong, you understand? Going to steal from the madam is bad. So both of them are wrong.
0: Okay.
1: So I'm
0: certainly the apprentice. All right. Thank you so much, thank Vera. You. Thank you so much. Vera said both of them are wrong, and that's what the jury is about. Two wrong persons, two wrong people brought before us every other jury night. But then you, as a juror, it is your duty to fish out the one who you feel this one own guilt. Nine plenty pass, I no go feel leave am because of this particular thing. See, this small thing where you're day here now, now me can go jail. That is what your job is. And thank you so much, Vera, for doing just that. Let's listen to this voice note on WhatsApp, and it's coming from Tigger. Let's hear what he has to say.
2: Good evening, Delectable Adora.
0: Good evening, Tega.
2: How are you doing?
0: I'm well.
2: Happy last Sunday of the month.
0: Thank you so much.
2: As for me, I'm sentencing the hairdresser, the owner of the show, Madam Preshi, to OG, because what she requested for was very outrageous.
0: Okay.
2: So for example, you want to learn something. What they will ask you to bring should be commensurate to what you want to learn.
0: Hit on it.
2: If you want to learn hairdressing, the things they should ask for are things that they will use in the shop to work.
0: That is that what we used to do learn. Before.
2: Not that they will ask things that they will use to go and feed their children at home.
0: Okay.
2: And their family.
0: Okay.
2: So, and as for the art of sending guests out when it's time to learn, it's not right. Most of these shop owners, when they see that they don't like you personally, they will not allow you to learn. They have their favorite among the guests.
0: Exactly. Fact.
2: So when it's time to learn the basic thing, they will send you out intentionally for you not to catch up with anything. So I'm sentencing the hairdresser, Madam Preshi, to Jay.
0: Okay. Thank you so much, Tega. Thank you. Hello, good evening.
3: Yeah, good evening, Adora.
0: Good evening to you. You're welcome, sir. Your name and where you're reaching us from?
3: Lissandro, I call back. You know, I allowed you to go on that commercial break because I know you they need to pay you this month, so I don't want to interrupt. You understand?
0: Voila. Get on the nail. Thank you. Go ahead.
3: I concur with what Tega just said just now. And I also want to plead with those who have maybe saloon and other organization, they should take it easy. When we complain about government, we should also, we have our own role to play. And I'll tell you something. You know, I told you I wanted to tell you a story. Once upon a time, I was in I was walking around the Ring Road Alley. So there was this girl that I just saw, and I was like, hey, see my dream girl. Like, every time I would just walk and pass it. But guess what? I was now wondering, why is this girl standing along the every time? Then I now noticed that she used to call, hey, you want face eyelash? You want to wear all those kind of things for Ring Road? Very frankly, so when I noticed, she was an apprentice. That means she'll just look for somebody that wants to fix their fitness, his eyelash. She'll take it inside to the madam. The madam will do the work. She will be outside again.
0: And be hustling.
3: One day, in my very presence, the madam just came out. She was talking to somebody. The madam just came out. She said, you go stand. He said, you never ready for work. You stand here. When you're made, they also. How can such person learn work? Again, I want to also talk about sometimes when using our discretion. No, see, they get this empathy for people. Me, when I learned this jokey, the person where they learn from, he tell me how much I want to pay. I never even pay rich half. Now you say I don't pay like quarter. I never even pay rich half. Mm.

0: like for WhatsApp. You go, you tell me, say, oh yeah, do 25 songs. You say, we say do 25 songs. Do, record them. You say, record them, give me. I want to go play for bar tomorrow.
1: Hmm.
0: Just say, hey, like, it was just putting me through. Sometimes when I will be sitting in the room, he go say, I want sleep. Just the, he go say, just the mix for me, make I hear them for my dream.
1: Hell.
0: But to tell you, they just want you to
1: learn, to be.
0: Why some people, and talking about, I heard somebody said, and the girl was going to TikTok. See, I learned editing. Eh? I learned editing when I went to YouTube because one of my friends, I used to do better shout out. I would do the voicing, even to be editing because he knew how to edit. So I was not telling him to teach me, and I found out that he told me something. He said I should forget about doing this together because it will look awkward. So I look at it that this guy was hiding it for me. So I went to YouTube and I started searching. How can I? That was how I got it. And then I stayed on it. In 3 days, I just learned so many things. That's why I started editing and I was doing better shout out to people, even from abroad and other things. I was just doing free shout out. All of people say, send me your account number. So I say, oh, you see, sometimes you need to learn some things from social media, not only at home. What you can't learn in your place of work, you can also learn it. You can also learn it when you go to social media. It will help you to enhance whatever you are doing. Not to say you can. So all those madam, they made that they use their discretion. Not the only madam, men, they were the even wicked parts of madam. Thank you
1: so much. So at the end of the day, you are being told, madam or oga, that I beg, make you try to be, may in fact, be good first, be a good person before you are a madam and a oga. Be a good person. You know, Tiga said something. And somebody else also said something with her voice note. I can't remember her name again, but she said it. I think it was a call too. Before, you see, I did not learn any skill, any handwork, you know, day. Because I reason now, you know, there's always a sign. There is always a sign that says you will be good at this. You see, when it comes to these fingers of mine, apart from the fact that I could use it to hold my phone and record you, interview you, shake you, whatever, cook, not like cook, but cook. I can cook to save my life and the lives of my family, you know. And what else do I use these hands for again? All the other things. But you see, the thing where we say, you want to learn skills. You want to become one of our fashionistas. You know, like, you want to learn how to be a good fashion designer, a tailor, you know, or want to be a hairdresser, a hairstylist. You know, did this finger. You know, day, because there's nothing I can do with this hand when it comes to that skills. If I pull eye, I will not pull, it cannot work. You understand? So everybody will know their self. Exactly. But you see, I have a younger sister. They held my head right now. She made it. All I had to do was get an attachment, you know, and other things she mentioned, which, you know, I also got because she doesn't have them, so I had to get them. And I'm beginning to get all of them small like that. So, you know, the 20K where you go charge me outside as a professional hairstylist for one hair. Some of you 35, 40, 50. Especially when you don't put camera, you don't put those lights, all those your money, those your lights, you don't hang them. You go tell me one hair, 200K, 150,000 naira. Now so when I take Kaya our hall back, what would they play? So now can't give them name, cornrows. That cornrows now, before with the platform for back here, 300, 500, you know, you people are now doing it, 10K, 5K, depends on where you go. If you go to that place where there is AC, you are going to pay 20K for that cornrows, that all back. Some of them say, not even the streets. Yama. Anyways, what I was trying to tell you was that, you know, my sister would sit down and she would style her hair by herself. And from there, we come and say, they're born this one, come out with hair from belly. You know, because she never go hairdresser store, go lane work. We never draw agreements for her. But when we started noticing that she could do her hair twisting because she has a very fine virgin hair, you know, very beautiful.

who last born of mine. So she would do her hair and she would style it, and it's beautiful. And from there we told her, oh yeah, actually they finish WAEC. In fact, before you run the WAEC safe, go and put yourself in these skills. So we took her there. Now I don't know why I'm gonna bring my sister's story down here, because yeah, I'm sure you don't know her, and I'm sure you still not know her. But then I want to also tell you her own story. So the reason that girl could not complete her 1 year, this is a girl that I know if she had stayed in that store, she would have been the best of her section. But she could not go because every time she comes back home, she says, my madam say, and this other part, I'm not going to say it because it's going to implicate my brothers. My brothers, they always have a way of putting us in trouble. My madam say, my brother do, my brother no do. My brother do one customer, my brother no do one customer. So the thing can't pain her. In her head, she's like, this thing does not consign me. I am his sister. But then again, why rob me with waiting your customer, my brother do? It's not my business. So that joking, when you think, say you did joking, it affects her emotionally, you know, logically, in her head. She doesn't like such conversation. She doesn't want it. And she's a child. No matter the fact that she's big and, you know, beautiful, she's my baby. She's our last baby. She's a child, you know. So when she would tell me, I say, make I talk to her. I'm going to say, no, sis, no, big sis, no. You know, I don't like to, you know, when my babies say don't pry, I don't. But when they say go ahead, I attack. And when I do, it's not nice. You understand? So I really did not. Even if as much as I was the one who took her there, because she's my hairstylist and I knew what she could do. She was a magician. She is. My hairstylist is a magician when it comes to her finger. That get the plate with it no good. So I just felt like, since my little sister has that part of her already, let me take her there so she can transfer, you know, by the grace upon my sister as well, adding to her own grace. Like, my sister could do awesome when it comes to hair making. But you know, she used brother matter to enter. My sister maybe say na small picking where they reason like big person. She could not continue. So I see how unhappy she was, and I asked her, forget the money we pay for agreement. Though she did not collect a bag of rice, so because me I've kind of encouraged you. Yourself over. You know how we do. She did not collect a bag of rice. She's a very sweet lady. Yeah, she was very sweet. Not just that, she does not know how to differentiate, you know, job from, you know, I don't know how to even explain it, because of whatever, you know, I had explained happened to them. Now, the long story cut short is the fact that, you know, this girl or this child could not finish there because of what her madam would repeatedly say. Now, these are the reasons some of madams could be like, you know, some things, sometimes they are what you just tell your girls. Some of you are so good at telling them, you're not going to make her more. See, there's power in your tongue as a madam. If you have decided to be a madam, please be a madam. And be a madam indeed. Your words have power. You're already telling an apprentice that she will not make it. How do you want her to make it? When are you to teach me work? Eh? Some of you will carry matter that is not their matter. You inherit a particular matter and you use it to be flogging that particular apprentice. She could pay for what she no do. Exactly. Or maybe whoever the thing is affecting is your family or your friend. You tell them, say, no worry, not my shop for the learn work. I go do it. That work, I go use them for straight time. Some of you are just wicked naturally. Exactly. I know the apprentice, they get their own for their body. I get it. But I didn't, madam, be a madam. Oga, be an oga. Economy is not sweet. When these people comes to your store to learn this work, they don't come with Benz. They don't come with these luxury cars. Their fathers and mothers are not senators, you know. They are not local government chairmen. They are not, you know, they are not even fraudsters. I mean, you see them say they get money. Some of them they get, but most of them know they get. Then you can't write that kind of list. I understand that it is your rule, but my dear, it is not fair. Before, when we know, even you know, say before, back in the days, if we want to learn work, whether they call edresser, if they want to tell us what we'll bring, someone will bring comb, whether they cut it. Bring comb, bring what again, towel, bring maybe hair roller, those things, and they're going to make we bring. But now, don't enter. Even my love said, not my baby girl that I love,
you know, my beautiful CEO favor. No matter say my caller say, leave him. Yeah, we did now. So everybody now see you. Leave. You are right. Your correction is right, but you leave him like that. Everybody now see you. I beg. No concord, their joy. Anyways, I was saying, you know, she did say that her owner say you go bring 50 by 100. Ha, haba. No, not then go to picking go learn work from your hand though. In as much as I love you, baby girl, I do. I enjoyed your conversation. But then again, I'm just saying sometimes we should be kind when it comes to apprentice, you know, especially the ones who really want to learn. Be mindful of what you say. And please stop sending them on an errand now. Eh? The reason me, okay, let me bring another one now. The reason that me, Adora. Hi, Chineken, Adora, you did cast yourself for. Let me just say it. I am Adora. This is me. The reason I don't, at my early stage in life, age, I didn't enjoy schooling. I don't like school now because my teacher that time, they bring egusi come class. Melon. Ingo come bring melon. Ingo come share them for our table. Share them. You know those government school now. Now we go now. I don't talk them before. Yobosa grammar school now I go. Yobosa fry bakery, ugola come and buy. Putti jara, yobosa ria zen. Hey, that time. It day for day, the school still day now. I don't even forget that area. I don't forget. But for Costain, that side, where they do all those castero, all those things. That's area. I cannot remember the name of that place again, but it's there. That's my school, you get. So now, government school, that table, long those table that they knock, joint table now. Well, that time, now so then they knock one very long with a stay. Go do they go come carry a goosey come, come share them, piam. Maybe they break a goosey. School come they vex me to go. I was not happy, I didn't like it. Eh, you they do a goosey business as my teacher. How is that my business? Why am I helping you break a goosey? But I know get power because king get power. You beat me, king. I can fear king. I don't like it. So I go to break a goosey. Tell me I suppose they learn book. I don't call learn book. So I don't even like the school. I don't like them. You know? I don't like them. So, you know, to be sincere. And that was when life changed at that time. And I had to go, situation happened, life happened. I had to go sell food. When my mama say, make a help and go sell food. I rushed the food. Though. I rushed the wheelbarrow. I don't go lie to you. I carry wheelbarrow, enter market sharply. And they sell my rice. You're the happy they go. I don't know how later I get. Again, I constantly change my mind. Can't go back to university. Can't go finish small. Since then, now continue again. I see the struggle on how I want to continue. It affects us, you know. I'm just saying that there are different reasons why I would not be able to produce as your apprentice or even as a student in school, because somehow my madam Olga, you have established something right there in my head that is affecting me. So please, let's be kind. I beg, eh? Your apprentice is no thief. They don't they thief. So now when I say they send some of them, they go, they do it, they know they do. Imagine who no get money before he, just because he want leg work, you can't go find one or two. We go put on for then go come bring the money. You can't go buy, can't give you. Oh, you owner say, yeah, I need that, make I pray for you. And you don't come now. Nah. You go learn work, oh, I beg you. Eh? The only reason for me, I feel, if you have such talent, it might be that God gave it to you, that you should help younger ones. So please be kind. At least 60K or something. Bring 60K or yeah, start work. Even that 60K, so why I give you so? Uniform supposed day inside. That your uniform, you want to wear, tell her, come measure you. You know those classy stores, now, some of the two now. We know these things now. You know? 60K, 50K. Go run them. Eh? They're small. Anyways, the jurors have spoken, and we have heard, and we have taken down your votes. And to be happy, you know, it's the last Sunday of the month of September, meaning there's no other jury case in the month of September. Coming up next, you know, when you hear the jury again, you're going to be hearing the jury pardon, and that's next week Sunday, because we are going to be bringing back all the convicts, including tonight's convict that we are about to find out.

All right, and with that said, let's go down to business. Ladies and gentlemen, our juniors, you have decided and you have sentenced none other than Itohan, the apprentice, the one who stole from my madam all in the name of you collect my money, you collect my food stuff, you collect, according to Itohan, Itohan saying a provision shop. Now in give him mini provision shop, now in give him. He say you collected everything, but yet I was not able to learn anything. Give it back to me, you say no. So I'm going to take something that is worth more. And then Itohan stole. Now, the jury is saying everything that happened with Itohan is wrong. The only thing they find not fair or not right is the fact that Itohan, you got a thief. You got thief. Eh? If your mother catch you tomorrow, now, you go there, do a beg, make you not help me. So the juries are saying it is wrong to steal. Nothing in this world is going to make them, you know, accept the fact that you stole. And so because of that, you're going to learn so that you are, you know, more like they're telling you go for a deliverance. They want to deliver you so that, you know, go things in a bragging rights. You can't go thief again. You know, something like that. So that is why Itohan is going to jail and her madam escaped it. Because I think the way the people were angry today, madam, if I go jail, no play. That bag of rice, eh? You know, if I chop and for the air, is your cool. Anyways, thank you so much. That is all we can do on the jury tonight. My name is Teladora, your radiant nightingale. And I want to say thank you. I think I'm writing a speech, a very long appreciating speech for the month of December where I can finally tell you thank you. But then again, I just want to say thank you. Thank you for always tuning in. Thank you for doing this with me. Thank you for doing the People's Court on the jury with me, your very own Adora, your radiant nightingale. And I'm saying thank you. So coming up next is Confection Sunday, a night where you get to tell me what you want me to hear. And I will not judge you. I will not judge you. And I will not let anybody judge you. Anybody that judges you, I'll give them war. So yes, come in, talk to me. I want to hear from you. All right, let's talk about it together. So yes, you can send your confession now to this number. I don't want to give our text line anymore because, you know, I have tons of messages here that I could not read because people just kept calling our text line. And I'm so sorry if you sent me a message on our text line and I did not read it. I did not intentionally ignore it. It's just that every time I try to read from that text, the small phone, calls come in and I keep dropping, but they keep calling. So I don't know what that is. I don't know what they mean by that. But then again, I'm sorry. So I think I would have to stop using the text line for now until, you know, maybe people calm down. So let's just do our WhatsApp. I think our WhatsApp is fine. Let's do our WhatsApp 09026722592. That's our WhatsApp number 09026722592. But then again, we can still try our text line. That is if it doesn't, you know, get interrupted by those calls again. You can send your confession to our text line 07078950331. This is our text line. It's just for text messages, not for calls. 07078950331. Thank you and God bless you. See you next week Sunday on Jury Pardon. If you feel Itohan was unjustly sentenced, then come next week Sunday and set her free. And you know, you might just set somebody else, you know, other than Itohan. We'll be right back. Confection Sunday right about now. I'm leaving you with this one. It's actually a gospel song. K-Strings brings you this particular lovely one. He titled Tear. Stay right there and go nowhere.

0: Wow. Glory to God.
1: We are here to stay. We are here for you. Choose us in all you do, and you will be super.

0: Seems like I needed you more than I needed myself. 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To me, that's just some dumb shit for you to say we done with. Trying to speak your heart, trying to make your mark, then go deeper and make a scar. But every time I lay down, I think about you naked. And if you find my replacement, how could you? I made you 9 times in one day. Your 2 lips should come in the vase. You roll my f***, I realize you look as good as you taste. Fingers all in your mouth, I'm grabbing you up and you down and grabbing your waist. Your room was my only escape, I guess that's none of your concern.
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0: 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Stay with me and go nowhere. 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

All right. It's okay. It's good. It's fine. Whatever it is, it's okay. It's fine. Okay. So what do I want to start from tonight? I want to start with telling you that it is okay. It's so okay to talk to me. It's completely okay. There's actually nothing wrong with you talking to me. It's the right thing to do, actually. I don't know how many times, you know, maybe I might have been able to help out, but I'm willing to help out again and again and again. So yes, I need you to talk to me because I feel like you want to. I feel like you really want to talk, and I'm saying I'm here. Talk to me. What is it? What's wrong? What's the problem? What's the confection about? What is it about? Is it life? Is it expectations? Is it pressure? Is it hunger? Is it disappointment? Is it lies? Is it love? What is it about, actually?

So yes, whatever it is, you can talk to me about it, but please don't say anything when it is crime by law. Don't say it. Don't say it. Keep it to yourself. Okay, so if it is a betrayal when it comes to the heart that loves you the most and you have betrayed that heart, confess it. You can talk to me about it, you know. I think I would love to hear how you cheated on that particular sweetheart and you regret it now. And, you know, she has not found out, or she has found out, or he has not found out, or he has found out, or, you know, maybe, you know, your feelings towards him is not the same as, you know, his feelings towards you. But you're just hanging there. So you're pretending loving him when you don't truly love him. Talk to me about it. Confess anything, everything. Is it about, you know, maybe how you received an allot that is not supposed to be yours and you refuse to return the money even after the owner actually called you and say, please return it? You know, you could talk to me about that too. So what is your confession about? Let's start talking, all right? So I'm going to open the phone line so you can send your messages now, or better still, you could just do a WhatsApp, you know, either a voice note WhatsApp, or you could just text me, type on WhatsApp and say, I want to stay anonymous. Type it and I would read it, and I will not say your name out even if I know you, and I will never act like you ever said that to me even if I know you.

0: And you know, another good thing about tonight's confection is the fact that it's actually the last Sunday in the month of September. And you know, think about it. Whatever you say today follows the month, like disappears with the month. Okay? So 07055129881 or 07055727881 or 09026722592. Hey. Hello?
1: Hello, I'm Deborah. Good evening.
0: Good evening, ma'am. You're welcome.
1: Thank you very much. I'm calling for something.
0: Your voice is down, ma'am.
1: My name is Juliet. I'm calling for something.
0: All right, Juliet, can you do me a favor? Can you speak up a little bit so we could hear you clearly?
1: Okay, thank you.
0: All right, Juliet, go ahead.
1: Okay. I have, like, a family issue, like, governing marriage. Like, I'm married to this man, like, 8 years ago. So I have a I did marry. I married to him. But actually, he not did this before I married to him. When I entered the marriage, this was not looking like. Maybe the man doesn't have, like, he's not financially safe. So actually, when I married, started my also, like, I married around that time, August. But before the ending of the year, I was like, I cannot stay at home. I have to do something. What I'm talking to you, I always be at work. And I was, and if I'm listening to your program, maybe not till 12 o'clock, because if you not leave this year, I always be at work, won't be at night. When I have this situation for him now, I know even the first one, I struggle like, to survive, like, where I was working, I was, I'm doing tailor, so I was other person. So, even the lady that helped me out, everyone I come to. So, actually, we just got the story short. So, now, the thing was, I was having issues with my, like, after I born, give birth to my second one. So he's not looking for the third one. I was like, even this sugar, you are not financially safe. You cannot pay their fee. You cannot even feed their life for 15 months. So I know I'm struggling to even take care of this sugar. So all those small, small issues of because even family, I explained to them, call their family. So the only thing, I'm more actually like, helping me all those results. Time, you know, just like my son cannot go as still. Actually, if my son did not have any way you can help the family, you can help me. I'm tired of this. So I was like, I did not even say anything like maybe what he saw is actually telling me, I open up and say, Mom, how can you say I should go and give this to another child? When I have two kids already, boys, that you cannot even see, it's something like that. So I couldn't like call them again. But I normally call them as normal call. I don't explain anything to them. When I call my like my pastor now is already because the disease was very serious. So my pastor now said, you know, I'm ready to go and be safe for another child. So this man does not have like a good job, something like that. So he would still call the man, talk to me, so I have to understand. So I do so many jobs, like, I'm doing my family work, and I do some, like, family work, just make sure I survive. So there's one job I actually do, I cannot mention the teacher, I work there, but the teacher was helping me to do this call her. So I now say that, yeah, I do night, so she don't want to sleep. I should stop the work. I'm not sick. actually I learned was my father bought a machine and I did figure. Okay, you spoke to me, help me, maybe fresh up for me, if you want me to stop the machine.
0: Mm-hmm.
1: So I will know that this is my shop.
0: Mm.
1: Because the tailoring work, I now live with, like the woman now live travel lab, so the shop, you know, I cannot cope with the shop. Something like that. The woman even tell me to take the shop as my own.
0: Mm. But hello, are you there?
1: What's this? Mm. So because I don't even know kind of thing. So the man now left like 2 years ago. Quarrel, now said that if I cannot give him another chance, maybe I will choose work or I will choose the marriage.
0: Mm-hmm.
1: Now cause quarrel, even call my dad, now say I will leave his home. Something like that, quarrel. So walk on the same show. So now cause evil beat me up that night and I left the home.
0: Hmm.
1: After that, I'm not going to take a rental. Then I was living with the kids.
0: Yeah.
1: Take them alone. They take cookies and all that. Sure, that last year, I couldn't hear from me. So this year, I'm not coming there to travel life. So, well, he didn't even spend like, sure, that last year, I didn't hear for him.
0: Mm-hmm. Hello, you there? Oh my God. Oh my God, I was scared for that. I just knew somehow, you know, from the first pause or break, when I couldn't hear you, I knew your airtime was going to do something. And yeah, my dear, I think your airtime or something happened. I'm not sure if you're able to call back, but I was not even able to get, you know, what you want. We were not able to get the question yet, but your story is smooth and we understand what you're saying. But the most important part now, you know, the call just dropped. I don't know if you're going to be able to call back. But anyways, to you who is still here and you can hear me, I think you should please stand by on that. I don't know. I think I don't want to assume what she needs, but already, I think you are able to sense something. I think it might be an advice. So I think you should stand by on that. We all should stand by on that and wait on her. But while we do that, let's get another call. Hello, good evening.
2: Good evening.
0: Good evening. You're welcome. Your name, where are you reaching us from?
2: My name is Emmanuel, calling for college.
0: Emmanuel, nice to have you. Please go ahead. Hello. Anyways, Emmanuel, I don't know what that was. I thought you were going to say something and then you just dropped your call yourself. So that's that, by the way. But then again, ma'am, I'm waiting for you. I need to hear what you have to say. I really need to hear what you have to say. Hello, good evening. Hello. Hello.
3: Hello. Hello. Good evening, ma'am.
0: Good evening. You're welcome. Your name and where you're reaching us from?
3: My name is Samuel, and I'm calling from Iwakusa.
0: Samuel, nice to have you in the show. Talk to me.
3: Please. What is bothering me now is how I offend my wife. So I tried to call her, and I explained to her that this is what happened. Okay, so you have forgiven me. I'm the one that offended you.

0: don't dream me. So I don't know what to do.
1: So when you say since then, when is since then?
0: You said?
1: When you say since then, how long are you talking about? A week ago, 2 weeks, 2 months?
0: No, going to a year now.
1: Almost a year now. You haven't seen your wife. She didn't come back.
0: She didn't come back.
1: Mm.
0: Calling her, not picking my calls. Even for now, she has even blocked my line. I called her mom. Her mom said she tried to talk to her, and I've not heard hearing anything about that. Even I even tried going home, traveled down here, because we stayed in Port Harcourt before.
1: Mm.
0: So we moved down to Benin.
1: All right. Are you trying to find out if she has ended everything or if she's coming back maybe after a year or 2 years? Is that it?
0: I've done that. She's not even responding to me. She's not giving me. She's not even ready to talk to me.
1: So you don't know if she has moved on, you know, starting a life without you?
0: I don't know.
1: Okay. And you have been just by yourself all this while?
0: Yes, exactly.
1: And what about your children? Who are they with?
0: Yeah, I do normally send money to her.
1: Okay, she took the children along.
0: Exactly.
1: Okay. All right. No problems. Let's see what we can come up with. But then thanks for reaching out, okay?
0: Okay, thank you.
1: All right. So, I think it's quite delicate because I can't say that she has moved on. And you already said you told her yourself and you confessed to her. And she's not able to accept it. And she's not able to accept forgiving you. So the thing is, I can't tell you now that your wife has moved on without you, but it has been a year now, so I don't know. I don't even know how we're going to be able to I can't really tell you, you know, what I think is good right now, because I do feel, you know, that she might come back. Is there a possibility? Anyways, family, if you're out there and you think you have a word for this man, please come up with it, okay? And you can either go on WhatsApp, send it on our WhatsApp number, and I would read it out. Or better still, you can just call and talk to him directly. 070-5512-9881 or 070-5572-7881 or 0902-672-2592. And that's our WhatsApp number as well. Hello?
2: Hello, Adara. Good evening.
1: Good evening. You're welcome.
2: How's it going?
1: Fine, thank you. Your name and where you're reaching us from? I'm so sorry. Your voice is fading.
2: Are you hearing me?
1: I'm trying to. Are you there?
2: Yeah, I'm hearing you. Are you hearing me now?
1: Yes. What did you say?
2: I said I called you 2 weeks ago.
1: You called me 2 weeks ago. Okay, can sign in.
2: Yeah, and the program I was saying that the woman was sleeping with the neighbor breastfeeding the child. I don't know if you can remember.
1: Oh, yeah. Yes, I remember. Yes.
2: Yeah. I didn't hear anything from you. Okay.
1: Really?
2: Yeah. So I just,
1: the one you said you do not like your child because you do not even know if she's yours, right? That yes, the mother cheated while she was breastfeeding.
2: Yeah.
1: I said
2: so I just want to advise me so I will know. Let me just put my text together. If I can do it, I can travel this at least next month or so. Let me see what I can do.
1: I did say a lot on that the other time. I don't know why you missed it.
2: I said she was sleeping with my neighbor, which was breastfeeding my baby. I called.
1: I know. I said I did say something about it, but I don't know why you missed it.

0: Don't know. All right. All right. Let's see. Thank you. Anyways, I can still remember the things I said the other day. I said that your child or your daughter had nothing to do in any of this. Yes, you have, you know, this pain from your wife, and what she did is alarming. It's huge. But then again, I think, you know, this baby had nothing to do with it. And then I also said, if the issue is about the fact that you don't know if this child is yours, and then, you know, from that cheating, it's quite normal to question the fact that, you know, am I my baby's father, something like that. And I also said, if it's possible, if you can afford it, you could do a DNA on that child, you know, to cancel those, or, you know, settle or balance that fear of, is she even my daughter? You know, but if that's not the case, if you cannot afford it, I would say, you know, leave the daughter out of it, leave your daughter out of it. And, you know, let whatever it is that you have against your wife or your ex-wife be between you and her. And, you know, be the father to your daughter and love her and be there for her. She has nothing in this. And I also did say that I know that with time you're going to outgrow the pain, you're going to outgrow the heart, and you're going to be fine, okay? But you still need time to be able to, you know, let go and properly heal from that particular hurt from that same woman. And I think that is what I did say at that time, if I can remember. Yeah, I think, you know, that's what I did say. And I don't know, there are some others who said some things as well. But yeah, that's it. Thank you. Hello?
1: Hello.
0: You're welcome.
1: Emmanuel. Yes.
0: Okay, the one who went. Okay, what's up? Talk to me.
1: Have you spoken about pigeon English?
0: Yes, now. If you throw a pigeon like this. This your pigeon now. Call the cloud, or you can't get many cloud. Me no vu call the hear you at all. Your English even better pass this pigeon now.
1: Okay, I wish. Okay. You get one of my beef that and you get all travel go Mali like this. So you get things where you get common according to the try reach on. And they would get for faculty give me access to like say you know give it key to any man, because normally when they get this, I don't see I just can't see, you know, sharp.
0: Wait, the things that you do in a sharp. Confess and finish.
1: Now they talk because you know, like,
0: okay.
1: Normally they get the loyal. But so when our genus is accosted with us, we can see the get called the parfum, call it narcissist. We can't see the donor. There you call to me to go your pass, or this can't see. I call there. Call this hotel, so you see, I guess, and give me a bit to me. So we can't get called the proof. One can move, which one, no call the other stand. I call to see, okay, like this now. You call to me, you call to go your pass. Is that what you girl could do me good for fast? I don't know who could give her a wrong. I don't know who could give her a connection to Mali. That's why so you get the assist me, no man of the left.
0: I don't want to interrupt you, but when you say the girl they do mumu mumu thing, I don't make her understand those mumu mumu thing.
1: Like, the art according to change.
0: Because they insult you, they, you know, they call her. So
1: No. You know,
0: what do you do?
1: Like, when you take this thing, so when you do something, like, police can't see me, they do. So, like, what do you know, they do? You forgot, I know, they do. Like, do you think they walk around? Like, people with less, I don't want me to go with, go to play with, you know, because this can't teach you to do so. I don't understand. You see, you can stop work. And with your sister, you can stay console. You can't walk out in your work.
0: No clear.
1: I don't call the lack. We have to not see me no book. Fast you come getting easy and our consistent. So now could the make or the gay issue now because you clear this night. Could the medical go fast. So we get go do me great for fast. Because left me see you want to travel, go meet the parents. Okay, I go with the artists. Ah, thank God opportunity. This girl, like this man, this girl, you're secret. You go travel, go Mali. So, you go give my connection to Mali. See, that time, when you go to Mali, you go to Mali. I don't travel, I didn't Mali.
0: Yeah, wow.
1: For me, I can say, you know, the papa, I can say, Mali, pray for you. I could say, like this, I'm going to say, you don't go Mali now, you're secret. So, I did hear you. So I could just always kind of talk with the toast when you will stop on with me because like this no, if your mother don't tire me. Finally, in a day of travel. No, I don't feel they do long distance relationship. Then because they worry me, I call you blocking over here. So that then so maybe you're not too sharp for me. Okay. So this period, no. And God, cause he didn't do anything good for me.
0: That's so.
1: I don't even know how to call game and know by anything. Because he said he don't come back to Nigeria. Because he don't come back to Nigeria. Now I say, okay, and where can you don't come back to Nigeria? Then he called dinner for Nigeria. I said, they're bad. And I said, no, be like bad. Be where we go. Reach you stay. You stay there. So the game, no, like, God, he said, you want to come back. You want to come back, you want to continue the relationship. I say, no, I don't feel you continue like this. I'm middle gay, and I'll be on rest. This girl, do you have to do now? I just try to gather myself. You don't need anything. Woman around me, I say, no, I don't want me. I don't get where. I don't get where. So the game will call like, it's called like the time you see every year, all sharp. You don't get our money, win. And you go to a food store for yourself. And you go to the position me. You go to the position me, where my day, or I mean, no. I don't like the game, no more. So, I don't got to stop the game on it because the family will really get for the phone. The phone will go away. I just said the common message for it. So I know I will talk the game on him last. I don't come my video.
0: That can't seem. I do the
1: for the reason I would have gotten a most to the ethnic take on.
0: May they beg and say, wait, you may know the threat, and the threat, you may not come to pass, they may leave you. Why they want beg?
1: Yes, I do. It's because if you know, marry me, no woman is that. Oh, no more. She said, I get home more. If I will package guests, yes, like, I think they are not going to get feeling like, come off.
0: You know, they feel, oh. So now those are going to put fear for your man like this, so.
1: And
0: I hear you, yes. Mm-hmm.
1: And so, if I don't feel the rich, like, get rid of the rich, and the game must have come and come and
0: make. You're going to you, going to vex you, mm-hmm.
1: And the game must have come and make, like, come and make. So, bless, I want to fall in love with you. Yeah.
0: Voila.
1: So, bless.
0: See what you will talk inside, yeah? Thank you for sharing. Thank you plenty. All right, so we got out here waiting our guy talk just now. And I get with you, I want to talk, but I want me, you know, other guy, men like I'm too, where they listen to us right now. Whenever, you know, we listen, we hear them, we really hear them. Not be just say because say you open mouth, they talk, you hear them, you really hear them from the bottom of your heart. I make you follow them talk. What do you think, say, you know, how you want to work out for this kind of thing now? How you want to, you know, run this matter now as it be like this? How you think saying graffiti, you know, take care of this? I go call like Bessiabi, Wahala, Abi. By forcing relationship, I don't know, guys. Let's just talk to him. What do you think? Hello.
2: Hello.
0: Yeah, you're welcome. Your name or where you're reaching me from?
2: I called back concerning that guy who just called
0: you. You called back. Your name, please.
2: Peter.
0: All right. So go ahead.
2: Just let me say that I should. That person will continue with our relationship.
0: Your voice is fading.
2: Let me say that guy should not continue with that relationship.
0: He should not complain about relationship.
2: Concerning that girl.
0: Why?
2: If you leave that girl alone.
0: Okay.
2: Thank you.
0: Is that it? Ouch. Is that it? I don't understand. I should help you tell the guy he should not complain about relationship. Man, I don't know. That was not what I was looking for at all. Hello, good evening.
3: Hello, good evening.
0: Yeah, good evening to you, sir. You're welcome. Your name, or where you reaching me from?
3: My name is Mr. Christopher.
0: Mr. Christopher, you're welcome.
3: Yeah.
0: Mm.
3: I heard the story of this very young man. So, my advice to this young man, you know, so it's God who sets his people, you know, they know. Me, to my own psychological view, with the way I see this girl, now God gives to this young man. Yes. Because from the very beginning where this young man started talking, the girl never do anything wrong, or never did Now the man, now himself, they hate, they get hatred for the girl. Then, so they say they do moon thing. The moon thing when she said, when he said to get it, I don't even see any genuine reason. Because, enemy, they not do any. Hello?
0: I hear you.
3: They not do enemy for person.
0: Okay.
3: Yes. Two. Now you block the girl. When the girl, if the girl want travel, you tell you she want travel. And you still come back, you tell you say you don't come back. Ever says, now you block her. Don't be saying that the girl, they even do shakara for you. Now you be doing and gone for the girl.
0: Okay.
3: From the very beginning.
0: Okay.
3: You know, when God tell you, say, offer you a girl, you know, a woman of your own type, you know, they know.
0: Okay.
3: And this woman now, when you don't work her, don't travel. If they come back, get you for mine. You ain't going to block her. Ever since, to me, I could have said there is any means to go and continue a relationship with that girl. Not with the money aspect as they look for. The feeling when it is, when men, they find woman like this to even get, if they not see. You won't even see her now. You don't know who it is. They try miss. Mm-hmm. And if he miss her, before he go see woman, when he be like this woman, so go hard.
0: Okay.
3: Now woman, they love her now.
0: Okay.
3: He not love the woman.
0: Okay.
3: But the time when he go see the one when he love, when he not go love her. And that one, now he go take, now that time he go call remember this one. Maybe before he go see, maybe he find this one again, maybe this one don't move on.
0: All right.
3: So, a woman like this, they have to stay.
0: Okay.
3: Not say one package now, or one package. The feelings when you get for this man, the love when you get for this young man, the man never know.
0: Okay.
3: You miss him.
0: All right.
3: The thing you have, if you don't miss her, you're not going to know the value of that thing.
0: All right.
3: When you miss her.
0: All right. Thank
3: so,
0: you.
3: So, my advice to this young man, I be that.
0: All right.
3: Now, God. Woman to run. Now, be this one when they see you and that is
0: no one.
3: So,
0: no one. Yeah. Thank you, sir.
3: To see another one like this is going to take another verse of God.
0: Thank you, sir. God bless you. Thank you. Thank you so much. Let's go to WhatsApp. We have a voice note here. Let's see what he has to say.
4: Good evening, Adora. This is Tiga.
0: Okay.
4: Adora, that caller did not say the girl should not complain a bad relationship. He said the girl should not continue with the relationship. And I start with him on that. Because anything that has been done diabolically, you need something powerful that needs to solve that issue. The issue is more than physical. As he said, he knows that the father of the girl is an affair. So he should draw close to God. Or meet somebody who is spiritually stronger to pray for him, to cancel that anything that has been done to him. So that's it. He should not continue with that relationship.
0: Okay.
4: That's not somebody to build life with. Thank you.
0: All right. Thank you so much, Tega. About the first call, you know, that came in as an advice, he just said, you know, he should not continue with her. Or should not be with her. He didn't give us reasons like you did, Tiga. So that is why I felt like, you know, that was not what I was looking for. But let's see what the other callers has to say. Hello, good evening.
5: Hello, good evening. My name is Eric.
0: You're welcome. Where are you reaching us from?
5: Sorry, Eric Nusa from Lagos.
0: All right, welcome. Please go ahead.
5: Thank you very much. Yeah, I just love what this very last call I just said before you picked my call. As in, I think it was a voice call.
0: Yes.
5: Voice message, I mean, yeah.
0: Yes, yes.
5: I love that.
0: Mm.
5: Like me, eh? Number one, the guy just mentioned that the guest father is Afua, number one. And they are Yoruba, number two. Tribe does not count, but there is something. I've been in Lagos for 28 years.
0: Okay.
5: Now.
0: Okay.
5: You understand? Especially that Afar of a thing, then Yoruba, that guy is on that spell. I won't tell you lie. I will tell you the truth. Me as a Benin person, I don't feel carry you, but my get away with it, they do things. I don't know, see, this one, don't they go far from because of me?
0: Mm.
5: You understand? So that girl, you know, that person go there 10 years, they don't know what they call native doctor. Talk less and say, Papa, na afra, this is an ordinary hand.
0: Mm.
5: Forget that thing.
0: Mm.
5: That guy, if I'm to be in that guy's position, or is my younger brother, I'll tell that guy to make sure he stops that relationship. Make sure he stops everything about the gay. Simple.
0: Okay.
5: You understand?
0: Okay.
5: Thank you very much.
0: Thank you so much. Thank you. Hello, good evening.
6: Hello, good evening.
0: You're welcome, Mr. Henry.
6: Henry Bartolome.
0: All right. Bye-bye. Welcome. Go ahead.
6: Yes, I heard what the guy was explaining.
0: Mm.
6: I don't know. Why is it afraid like that? Why is it afraid?
0: Okay.
6: Yeah. Though he has already known everything about the guy, I mean, about the girl, himself is still in the valley of decision. Himself has not really concluded very well what he wants, whether to go with the girl or away from the girl. Himself is still fidgeting.
0: Mm.
6: He should make a decision. If you are getting out from it, you don't need her. You don't need her. Block her everywhere. You know she can get your contact. Block her, forget about her, and fix your life.
0: Mm.
6: Then I'll take you to borrow money from their hand now, or whatever it is.
0: Mm-hmm.
6: Why are you afraid? The girl that left you went to Mali. Only God knows what she went there to do.
0: I was going to say that.
6: And maybe she spent a year or thereabouts there, nobody knows. Then she returned back again, still returning back to you. And you are saying the father is Alpha.
0: Mm.
6: And the girl is even swearing for you, is threatening you, swearing for you that you will not be able to love any other woman. And you are still considering whether you are to... that guy should run away from that place. Everything that is coming from that girl is negative.
0: Mm.
6: One should, for her to even leave you and traveled, you were not in agreement with her. She just left you that she's going to whether the family, the father's house, and the next thing she was in
0: Mali.
6: Mm. And yes, they're calling you. And you are still receiving her call. You are still talking about love. And it's like maybe she went there, whatever she was going there for. The thing not going to work now. So they fall back again to you because you are there. If I come, he goes, accept me. Because they can't believe, say, you're not going to move on with your life without her.
0: Okay.
6: Oh, boy, may you wake up.
0: Mm-hmm.
6: Charm, they say, do you go to church? Look for a church to enter. Give your life to God. Let the pastor lay hands on you and break away whatever it is. And continue your life. Don't waste your time with a female like this now. Don't waste your time. And she's threatening you. And you want, because of that one, and you are still thinking whether to go with her or whatever it is, and because she's threatening you. And go to church, give your life to God.
0: Okay.
6: Forget about that girl. Block her. Any contact you know she can make with you, block her. Forget about her and focus.
0: Okay.
6: My own advice on that. And the other guy I was talking about, maybe the wife cheated, and so the little girl. For if you want to accept that little girl as your baby, accept her as your baby. Separate the girl from the crime of the mother. Good, the mother did something. And if you want to forgive her, forgive her. If you don't want to forgive, make your decision. Make your decision. So forgive your wife and forgive your baby and move on. Now you are not forgiving. The thing is there, you are still looking at the baby with that same eyes, you're looking at your wife with that same eyes, and you are holding yourself bound internally, and it's disturbing everything around you.
0: Mm-hmm.
6: So if you want to forgive, let him forgive. So hell is human, and to forgive is divine.
0: Yes.
6: And we do hurt each other, we offend each other every day. Sorry that your only son is like that, that the woman cheated, I understand. But a lot of offenses are going on around. But the Bible says we should forgive.
0: Mm-hmm.
6: Okay, if you forgive, now you day up, that thing will put you up. Authority will be on your side if you want to forgive. And if she says you want to really confirm, yes, who is the father of the child? As it has been said, you go for your DNA test so that you can really know the father of the child.
0: Mm.
6: But for me, I would not want to advise that so that your conscience will be clear. Just forgive and forgive.
0: Mm. okay.
6: and forget and just move on.
0: Okay.
6: Thank you.
0: Thank you so much, Mr. Henry Batlomi. Hello, good evening.
7: Hello, good evening.
0: Good evening, sir.
7: Longest time.
0: You're welcome. Your name, where are you reaching us from?
7: Usual comrade.
0: Comrade, nice to have you in the show. All right, let's hear you. Hit on it.
7: I'll be deliberately mourning, but the guy that he was just cheated on me. So, actually, I don't see any reason why you should be a transfer for aggression. Because the child is an innocent of everything that happens. Even if the child knows, definitely, I believe the child has not even grown up to understand that he can be able to communicate to the father freely.
0: She's a baby.
7: So, and again, yes, yes. So, I believe the guy should just, even if he wants to give it to the mother, she just give the mother separately from the child.
0: Mm.
7: Because the child is innocent.
0: Mm-hmm.
7: Because definitely, he is complaining now that his wife just provoked him or pushed him to anger. The same way now he is doing to that child. So the same way her wife just sinned against him, the same way he too now is sinning against what the child.
0: Mm-hmm.
7: Because punishing someone for the thing someone did not commit is an abomination between God, before God and before humanity.
0: Okay.
7: So that one I'm waiting is supposed to know.
0: All right. Thank you.
7: That one. So why for the other one? I'm not sure if that one I'm not react. Because for a woman to leave you, travel out, come back, and yet it's still the one instead of her. To even plead, even the one even giving you words of truth. So, and now you are contemplating whether to go back.
0: Mm-hmm.
7: But for me, I say go back to where? Because I don't think this jump come up on prayer point. I want to jump, go fire. Now, the same bond now, so maybe guy, first and foremost, and me just say free.
0: Okay.
7: And this Bible, because I was just talking about behind every manifestation, there's a spiritual. Whether I gave you, don't carry in him, go with it, not supposed to carry and go. So, go for a break out from that spiritually. So, before you come, settle down, do the physical, because now the spiritual, you control the physical.
0: Normally.
7: Now, the other side you get from, to me,
0: All right.
7: I'm not saying make it. I know go back and me go back.
0: All right.
7: Me just stand the ground. So that fear of say if he come out now, this one will happen. If he come out now, nobody go love her. Me come out that pay for men.
0: All right. So, all right.
7: Yes, so okay. Now, if one yam come out for point, nothing me the rest not done.
0: Okay. All right. Thank you so much, comrades. Thank you so much. All right. And yes, I think this is where I put together everything everybody has said. I am going to say that to you, my guy, we say making land with normal pigeon. So me, I can't talk to you now back with normal pigeon. So they don't tell you everything. To be sincere, the last 5 or 6 advice is what I reckon with. Now, what I agree with? What you did talk and I say, even you, your spirit, no carry him again. And if there's, for me, Even to even stay house, maybe I come your house. If my spirit no settle down, I dey fall out sharply. I know they stay there. Even the environment. If my spirit just dey busy, you're dey run. I don't jack, but I don't come out. So I feel like say since your spirit dey, they tell you say, this babe no, you know, suppose. So you go just listen to that spirit where you don't already listen to. So where she dey now, Ibadan, you know. And then again, I go also tell you, say, now fear what you put for mind, now they disturb you. And that babe, go what she will feed you. So again, you go block. I feel say make you block her more. I don't know whether you go do her more. But me fi say you go come block him afresh again, block him well this time, and then if she know where you dey stay, I was just say if you gallant well, if you hold body well, you go try, you know, make you move commodes before, you know, maybe she go to one can come down to your own city, come find you, you know, that kind of thing. Could be like the girl I be say like this. So bro, at the end of the day, I just feel like there's everything off with this girl. In as much as she say she good to you, she did support you that time, and all that. I could just say make we do what in every other person talks and make we do, including what in you already don't already know, saying what you supposed to do, because now what you did talk with that already. So that's what I have to say to you. Thank you so much. All right. So I don't know, the lady who was trying to talk to me, the first call I had, madam, I don't know. I can't find you. So I'm saying, can you come on WhatsApp? If you have a WhatsApp number, if you're on WhatsApp, please, we can talk on WhatsApp. You can send me a message on WhatsApp. Then we can talk about it. You know, 070-5512. Sorry, our WhatsApp number is 090-2672-2592. If you cannot come on WhatsApp, I don't know. I'm still expecting your call, though. I think you really need to, you really wanted to talk. So, but then again, let's see. We have a text message here. It says, good evening, Auntie Adora. My name is Anita, texting from Idowina. Ma, I feel like I'm alone. No friends. My siblings are always busy. My parents always say I'm too slim and slow to maturity, too tall. I'm always alone. Even when I'm around my parents, they always ask me questions that hurts without them knowing. Ma, please. I don't. Okay, the message is not complete, my dear. The message is not complete. I don't know what happened there, but so I'm just going to say this. It's fine to be a loner, okay? It's fine to be a loner because I could tell you that while I was very, okay. So let's not lie. Even till now, I don't have anybody close outside family. Okay? I don't have friends. I don't attend parties. I don't get invitations to parties. Apart from the ones my jobs, you know, the fact that I'm an on-air personality brings me. I don't have, you know, the ones you say, oh, friends gathering. Okay, you're going for this friend, you're going to that friend. I don't have it. And I kind of find my life very peaceful, to be sincere. To other people with friends, they must enjoy it. They do enjoy it. But I cannot relate, you know, in that sense, because I do not participate in that line. So I'm just saying that life could also be beautiful without pairs, you know, your pairs being your friends. Okay. And I think life is still very early. So I think with time, you're going to make friends. And then about your siblings, life could be that busy. Okay, life could be that busy. And it's okay for them to be so busy and not be there. You know, I could also tell you that my younger sister, my last baby girl, I think she feels like you too, because, you know, I would listen to her sometimes. She listens to some kind of song and I feel like, okay, but she has friends online, but at the same time, I'm sorry, she has pairs, you know. I do hear her chat, I do hear her calls sometimes, but at the same time she still feels like she's alone. So I don't know, I think it has to do with your pairs, your age. It has to do with where you are at the moment. Okay, so my dear, I'm just going to tell you that it's fine. If what you are is not having people around you at the moment, don't force relationship. Don't get you to start forcing people to want to be with you. Okay? It's not going to make any sense and it's not going to last. Just enjoy you being you. Listen to music. Do other things. Read books. See movies. Okay? If you want to hang out, you can talk to daddy or mommy about it. If you cannot afford it, you can get at least 4,000 naira for them from them. Could be your tea fare, take you to a place where you could get a cup of ice cream for 2,005, for 2,000 or 1,006, you know, like that. Drink ice cream, do a video of yourself, post yourself, you know, until your friends come. You know, the ones who are meant to be your friends, until they'll come and you'll be good, all right? Just enjoy you as you are, okay? Don't force anything. And there's nothing wrong with you. It's okay. It's absolutely okay being you the way you are. I have a message again. It says, good evening, Ma. My name is Osas, and I want to confess I have a crush on Biggie Wire. I don't know if Biggie Wire is listening right now, Osas. I don't know. But don't worry. Anytime he comes, I'm going to make him know that you have a crush on him. But then again, how old are you, Biggie? I say Biggie. How old are you, Osas? Are you in Benin City, Osas? And how old are you? If you can answer that, I would love that. Thank you so much. We have another message here. It says, good evening, Eddie Vex. I don't get the call line to call on your last topic. So sorry, my dear, no vex. Another one says, good evening, Auntie Adao. My name is Favor, texting from New Benin. Please, I need advice. I have a husband and two children. I don't have work, no money to start business. Sex, congratulations to your home and your kids and to you, you know, being a married woman. So, sis, you can have money. You can, you must not start with business, you know, like business. You could, you know, get people who could give you things that you could sell and you refund money to them. So, yes, there are lots of them that you could do like that. Or better still, you could get a job, you know. You could get a job. One thing about job is, you know, you could close by 5 or 6 o'clock. And you can still go home and be a mom and, you know, try to save up. That's if your husband cannot actually afford to get you to start a business, then I think you should either get to find those places you could actually get things, sell them and you know, return money to them, you know, like that, remit, sell, go back, pay, sell again, like that. You could earn money that way. Or better still, you just get a job, you know, and I think that will work. Thank you so much, Osas. Another one says, please, Ma, help me. What do I do? I'm confused. We can't feed 2 times a day. My darling, it's okay not to feed 2 times a day. Most of us do 1 time a day. Okay, so if you can't feed 2 times a day, it is the time, or it's the phase where you are now. So the phase where you are says, eat just once a day. Okay, so you just, we find ourselves in that situations, and then, you know, we find ourselves adjusting, and then before you know it moves or it rolls over and we're able to feed 2 times a day. Okay, so I think it's not your fault that you cannot feed 2 times a day. It's life and it's okay. All right. Is there a roof over your head? Do you have family? Do you, you know, are there ones who you love and they love you right back? My dear, those are good ones. Those are good things that, you know, that is happening in your life. That is worth recognizing. And now the fact that you are not able to feed 2 times a day is okay. And I think with time, you know, it rolls over and you'll be able to feed as much as you want. Okay. Life happens to us all and it is well. Indeed. All right, we have another message. He says, good evening, Ada Jesus. Happy Sunday. Good evening to you. I for call you, but I don't have airtime. See, I day in love with my Oga daughter. I beg, help me. I want to stop from Mr. Nobody. I don't know. You cannot love your Oga's daughter. I don't know. I think you cannot love your Oga's daughter. But you can still love your Oga's daughter. You know, if you can go to your Oga and tell your Oga, oh, Oga, I really love your daughter and I want to marry her. So if your Oga permits you to love his daughter and is ready to let you marry his daughter, I think that is good. But if that's not the case, if you know you cannot do that, you cannot go to him and tell him that. I think you cannot love your Oga's daughter. All right? I just feel you cannot love him, love her, if you cannot do that. All right? still have some messages to read and some calls to take, but we're going to take a break for a while. Let's listen to music. This one says, Ring My Bell, and it's from Anita Ward. We'll be right back. My name is Teledora, and this is Confection Sunday.

All right. I don't know what bell you want to ring today, but you should ring Confection Sunday's bell. Ring on this bell tonight and let's talk. And yes, that is Ring My Bell by Anita Ward. Stay right there and go nowhere.

0: All right, you're welcome back. As you know, this is Confection Sunday on your One Family, One Radio Station, Super 88.1 FM. My name is still Adora. All right, because of time, I'm asking you, what do you want to tell me? What's your confection about? Let's talk about it. You can see, or better still, you've heard that since, you know, we started tonight, I've not allowed anybody to judge anybody. So you see, you're safe talking to us. We promise. All right, we have a message here. It says, hi, beautiful Adora. I was the one that complained on Vent Tuesday about me seeing this year as a waste because of my held WAEC result and my mom's illness. I do remember you. I don't have any Android phone, so I couldn't WhatsApp you to link me up with the online training. But that day, an idea struck me to find a salary job, even if it's a cleaner. Adora, you can imagine I trekked a good distance of these Agbo Road and did find one. Adora, life for me this year has become so unbearable that I barely feed well. I try hard day by day not to think of suicide. Wisdom from Agbo Road. All right, Wisdom, I hear you. And I can remember how we talked about you and Mommy. So let me ask you first, how's Mommy doing? How's her health? Is she recovering? Is she getting better? So, Wisdom, you know, I really do not like the part where you said suicide. And I'm not going to pamper you on that because my darling, I don't want to sound like I'm comparing your suffering or your pain in life or your challenge, your trials. I don't want to compare it. But my dear, I'm sure that you haven't gone through so much more that deserves you to even use the word suicide. I really do not like that, and I do not appreciate that. And I would say, Wisdom, please, did you never, ever come out of your mouth, or, you know, your fingers should never type the word suicide. It's nothing being proud of. It's not cool. It's not safe. And, you know, it wouldn't make me love you more or even, you know, try to understand you better. No, instead, it would even want me to distance myself from you. But then again, Wisdom, I'm telling you now that it is fine. Whatever is going on right now can be sorted out, can be taken care of. So you live at Agbo Road and you're looking for a job, a salary job. All right, so let's see. Now, you tried that day, you couldn't get anything. You try again. Okay, you try again. And another thing about these jobs, you know, that you know you could do as a WAEC, though you do not have it, but then, yeah, you have it. Okay, so I think the pay would not be so much, but it's something. And then it has to be somewhere you do not have to pay transportation to. It has to be somewhere you have to trek to. So it must be at Agbo Road, and it must not be far from where you live at Agbo Road. So I'm going to put it out here, please, guys, inclusive myself. I'm going to watch out and hear, and if I hear or I see anything good enough, Wisdom, I will let you know. So guys, please, if we have anywhere, you know, along Agbo Road that Wisdom could actually walk, you know, and get paid as a salary monthly earner, please kindly do help. Wisdom needs a job, and he's willing to work. And from the way he writes, I think he's a diligent boy, and he's a good boy. So please kindly do help out with Wisdom. If you find a place good enough, a place, you know, that he can work at, and he will be treated, you know, as a human being, please kindly do reach out, okay? You can reach me on WhatsApp, 090-2672-2592. That's our WhatsApp number, all right? I'll take it again, 090-2672-2592. 2592. So if you have any, please do let me know. I will talk to you about it. And then I think I have Wisdom's permission to share his number with you. That is after I've spoken to you and I'm sure that you're a good person. You know, I can hand over Wisdom to you so, you know, Wisdom can start working. Please help us. And Wisdom, you can check again. You can try again, okay? So it is well. It's okay. All right? Nothing has spoiled yet. And nothing is spoiling, okay? All right, so yes, the phone lines are open. We can talk now. We're rounding up. 070-5512-9881. Hello?
1: Hello, good evening, ma.
0: Good evening, you're welcome. And this is Jennifer.
1: My name is Blessing from the name.
0: Okay, Blessing, you're welcome. Please go ahead, Blessing.
1: Yes, today is the confession night. I would have wanted to crack a joke. Anyways, is he a lady or a male that said he wants to commit suicide?
0: He is a male and he's looking for a job.
1: Anyway, you should calm down. You should take it easy. Okay. By the way, we are one family, one radio, so you already have us. If you can hear me, you got us. And then for Sister Anita that says she's lonely. Please, you are not lonely, though. You came to the right station, like Super FM. Myself, I was lonely at the time. I made my call and I must say, till now I do enjoy it. And so if she's lonely, she can try to, you know, take a walk outside. Try to write down the things she likes doing. If it's music, if it's sports, if it's something, she should just get used to something and be doing it instead of feeling lonely, because there is no way, no one can make you happy. What everyone needs is unconditional love. But all relationships are conditions and transactions. So they should just calm down. They came to the right place. Okay. All welcome.
0: Thank you. Thank you so much, Blessing. Thank you. That was a lot. Thank you. All right, we have a text here. It says, good evening, Adora. I was the unknown texter who texted last Sunday about this, his babe and guy.

0: Please, Adora, am I on the right track? Removing the child is not yours to decide. So that is the only thing you said, which I think, I don't know why you guys like to complicate yourself in situations like this. So I think you had no reason to even mention the word remove the child. So the thing I think your response should be is, it's good if a man says, I'm not ready to be a father. It's also good to say, okay, I'm not sure this child is mine, you know, because of the circumstance at which we even broke up, to the fact that you slept with my friend. So I'm very, I could really tell you that I'm not certain that I'm the father of this child. And so because of that, I do not want to be a part of this child's life. I think it's fair to be honest like that sometimes. But, you know, complicating things more by saying remove the child, that's an absurd, you know, very, very, very, you know, putting yourself into unnecessary, you know, stuff. So I'm going to tell you this right now and right here. Whatever you've done so far is good enough. But I just feel, okay, that part, remove the child, is not needed. So, you know, she could give birth to a baby and, you know, she could be a mom. And you really do not have to do so much about it. So I feel you too talk for that side where you say remove the baby, you know. But again, you're doing good. You're fine. You're good. All right. So let's see. Hello.
1: Adora.
0: Yeah.
1: Good evening. Can you hear me?
0: Yes, I can hear you. Good evening.
1: Yeah, this is
0: Esosa calling from
1: Omagba.
0: All right. Go ahead.
1: Concerning that guy with Don. Concerning that guy with Don.
0: Yes, the one from Agba Road looking for a job, okay?
1: Yeah. I don't know if he can make come to the accommodation for him. I have a laundry.
0: Okay.
1: At IGP, but he will be staying there. There's the accommodation.
0: Okay.
1: Yeah, I don't know if he can, if he will like it. But if he will like it, this is my number.
0: Okay. Wait, the thing is, I cannot see your number. This okay. is a call, okay. but if you're on WhatsApp, it's fine.
1: Okay. I don't know how I'm gonna do it now.
0: So I'm going to call my WhatsApp number when you drop the call. The studio WhatsApp number, and I would put a call to you. I promise.
1: Okay.
0: All right. Thank you. Thank you so much.
1: Okay. On another thing again. My friend, I don't know if you are over to Adowa College Road. He's still looking for somebody at a shop to stay there. So, but that one is a boutique.
0: Okay.
1: At College Road.
0: Okay.
1: After Super FM. So I will discuss with him if he has seen somebody, but he told me that he was looking for. But it's my own is a laundry.
0: All right.
1: And there's an accommodation for him.
0: Okay.
1: If he's willing to work.
0: All right. Thank you so much. Thank you.
1: Good night.
0: Thank you so much. I appreciate you big time. Now I see how lifted my spirit is. All right, Wisdom, are you still here? Wisdom, if you're here, chat me back on our phone, text line, and tell me, Miss Adora, I'm still here. All right? So you see, Wisdom, there's nothing like suicide. There's an answer to everything. You just haven't met or, you know, asked the right people. So to you who just called, thank you so much, sir. God bless you. So this is our WhatsApp studio number. I will call you directly and we'll talk about it. And then I could send you Wisdom's number. So our WhatsApp number is 090-26-72-25-92. That's it. 090-26-72-25-92. And that is it. Okay, guys, that's all we can do. I don't know. My eyes just went back to the time, the clock, and I'm seeing that we are out of time. So, yes, Wisdom, I'm waiting on you. If you're still there, if you're not, it's okay. It's okay. But then again, thank you so much. And you too, sir. I'm waiting for your message on WhatsApp. So, guys, that's all we

Can do now. Thank you so much for being part of it, ma'am. My first call on Confection Sunday. I don't know what happened. I was not able to get you back, but I hope you're fine. I hope you're safe. I hope you're good. And I hope your kids are fine, because you were saying so much, but we're not able to have you hit on what the problem is exactly, where you needed your help or advice from. But then again, I think maybe we can hear from you again, maybe some other Sunday. I don't know, but I look forward to hearing from you again. Having said that, this is Super 88.1 FM, your one family, one radio station. My name is Adora, your radiant nightingale, and I am your host every other Sunday night. Do I have a co-host who we missed already? Gift, she's not here, but maybe she will be here soon. So then again, thank you. Not just a Gift, we've missed all of our voices, you know, because of the weekend. But yes, they're coming back. It's Monday tomorrow. So definitely they're coming back fully rested and ready to give you back to back on all the informations, news, gossip, entertainment, talk, music, dance, laugh, drama, whatever. We have it in complete, like we get our full package, we wrap them together. Like Blessing Talk, there's no Super FM and you are bored and you're depressed and you're sad and you're lonely. Come on now, Dora is here. You cannot be sad and bored and depressed. There's Joyce Jukes, come on now. There's Paulinus, Crazy Paul. Do I call him Paulinus? There's Randy Micah. There's Christ. Who is Christ? Adora, who is Christ? Imagination will finish you. There's Hempstead Bryant. And there's Osazena. There's Big Sheriff himself, Mr. Benga James. There's Mr. Israel Adebiyi. And then, you know, I think I'm forgetting some people. What is this? There's Legge Legge. And there's Success, the Radio Razor Blade. Who else am I forgiving? Forgetting. And there's you. There's no Super FM without you. And there are people too, you don't hear their voice, and they are here every day, putting things together and making it work. For example, like the engineers, you know? Because if not them, we can work with those tools. So you see, there are a lot of us coming back here tomorrow, being Monday, the 28th day of the month of September 2026, and we've got you covered. So guys, be safe and be good, and trust us that we would have you have a smooth day tomorrow. Thank you and God bless you. My name is Adora. Do have a good night rest. I'll talk to you again tomorrow. Before that, let's listen to this one, Cardi B, and should I say her Kelani? No, it's not. He's not hers. Anyways, the title is Ring. We'll not be right back, but we'll be right back tomorrow. Bye for now.

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